0: against the complainant, but that female came outside to do yard work because the complainant was also doing yard work. 168 J. Cole, 152.
1: 146.

0: 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And we've gotten a suicide call, 3589 Covington Pike, Unit 221 in Lutheran Village, 1904, WKJ 1.
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0: Cross for two, Memphis Servants at Valero at 2456 Chelsea at 1905 WPHA1.
1: Twenty six, what's the remarks on that? 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
0: Check 426.
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2: 624 with 27 tone disturbance, 3324, Beria. Claim is Keyshawn Dandridge, who was an officer mixing regarding a female subject, who was not supposed to be on pain, causing a disturbance, 3324, Faria, 262.
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1: We're a minivan that was seen firing shots into the woods while on the expressway. They'll have their emergency lights blinking, unknown direction of travel. They just went westbound 40 West and Warford, 1908 WPAJ AM.
5: Man was seen firing shots into the woods while on the expressway. Their bison subject will have their emergency lights blinking. Last seen headed westbound 40 West in Warford, 1908.
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7: Standby record information. 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
0: send me
7: 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Go ahead, 3-9-5. I'm going to talk to the lot with a hold for Ridgeway GIV on a 2017 Nissan Maxima Black and Color, Tennessee Alpha India 01693. 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
1: WPAJ 707. Just be advised, the 21 cars 741 is signal 5 in to 2715 McVay. Gonna be in 926's ward. It needs to be related.
3: Check 707.
5: I'm 121 if you would take the domestic. This has been holding about 2 hours. 1156 Frazier Boulevard, see Kimberly Wood. She wants to pick up belongings for my husband, male black Kevin Wood. She's on a white and black shirt, black pants. She's in a blue Honda Accord. 1156 Frazier Boulevard, 121.
2: 21.
8: Check 421.
2: Five 3, check at F 303 Meadowwoods. Claim is Rose Payne, advising theft of an AC unit. Considered responsible for previous correction will be a previous tenant who rented a residence. No longer on scene. Claim is standing by wearing a pink shirt and gray pants. 303 Meadowwoods. 253.
3: 253, check.
9: This is 130. We're coming up on Hollywood and 40. What did you say about shots fired on Hollywood? Is that connected to this?
1: I see responding to the shooting 3950 ICP Highway at Walmart. 1911 WPAJ.

0: Ciao. Anyone else that may be able to take that call at 6130?
1: 176.
0: Okay, check 176.
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3: Tennessee Bravo Romeo Hotel 0551. Have the record driver bring a full dry.
0: Please even a disturbance 2771 Park Avenue, the Sonic Code 1912 WPHA 1. With the shell casing. Or her vehicle was struck from a result of this. I'm not certain what's happening with it, but the male victim was last seen heading toward New Covington Pike, so he may be going to the hospital.
3: Everyone heard you on the update.
4: How far?
0: Set 123. At 6130, were you guys advised the scene on Austin P?
4: Check it on the update. We're still en route.
0: Sure, sir.
5: This is 71 Park Avenue with the Sonico. Hossein Rajiv is the manager and the complainant. He's requesting an extension regarding a female black wearing a white shirt, black pants, white shoes, holding several black bags with unknown contents. Who refusing to leave the property, explain to stand by inside to speak 2771 Park at the Sonico 774.

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3: Disregarding
2: this, disregard for you to disregard. Man, complaining is in that white Audi. Her vehicle was struck. She's trying to flag an officer down. The victim, they advise, is a younger male, black, maybe 18, and he was in a white Chevrolet Impala, and they have given us a tag now. Tennessee Bravo Victor Sierra 9089. Again, a white Chevrolet Impala, Tennessee Bravo Victor Sierra 9089. He was fast heading toward New Covenant from fight from the car still approaching the area.
4: Let me see with the complaint.
2: Check.
1: I'm going to head for the hospital to check for another victim. Check 1-7-5. The hospital hasn't contacted us yet. 1-7-5 is heading that way. Okay, check. So it's pulling onto the lot at the Walmart. Check.
2: Check 6-1-31.
5: And King, you're about to hit and run. 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
7: Is there any updates on the stuff?
2: Negative for the interstate, and there weren't any more updates that came in either. Just that it was last seen westbound.
7: Okay, check.
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2: 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That's the complainant. He's calling for a female Hispanic, 23 years of age. She came to his residence. She's been assaulted. He saw a gray pickup with tinted windows parked in the driveway. 943 Joel 123.
7: Correction, 123.

0: 845 and 875, a disturbance, 2423 North Germantown Parkway. Room number 219, Mike Rattel and Nevis Jones, involved with employees attempting to make a complaint and leave. 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
7: Waiting for no outcome yet.
2: You don't have 108.
7: Just making sure you all are monitoring. We've gotten several situations, but no outcomes, no victims yet. The shots fired on the interstate at 40 in Warford. We had a shooting call at the Walmart on Austin P. The victim hasn't been located, but someone from the vehicle was struck. Was. And we also just received a criminal assault call on Joel.
2: Okay, the two units are on the interstate. 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
8: And 125 is 6100 cars. 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So y'all just let me know if he's at the front.
1: Okay, check. 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
8: Okay, check. 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
2: 4CD, show both cars in. And 4CD, you can put out the hand call on the green gear row out there. 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
7: 7146.
2: One 4 3, would you like us to take your shots fired call to 25-4?
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7: And 146 and 152, you all on the shots fired. That's on Raleigh Millington and 25 floor, correct?
2: Okay, show us a route to that.
7: We still have two priority one calls that haven't been attended to. We have shots fired 3058 Homewood and also a suicide call 3589 Covington Pike in Lutheran Village. In addition, we're holding a music complaint 5227 Steuben, the alarm for Bridgestone, Firestone, 4035, Austin P, two disturbances, 4436, Ryan. Again, 1658, J. Cole, a consumer call, 1445, Greendale, and an ambulance call, 1979, Tulsa.
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10: You got to find a bit.
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10: Okay, 121, which location are we supposed to be at? We at 943.
7: Check. I gave you the information that we were given. I'm calling back to see what's happening with the car. I don't understand it either. They're saying that he might be a consumer. And it's going directly to the voicemail, 121.
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7: Okay, check.
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0: .975,
5: if you're
0: right, you can
5: disregard. We may see
6: so far. You can show me in. Check's okay. Show me pulling down on this armed party at the Middle Creek. 2456 is going to be with me.
0: Check 245.

0: 28 Friday mean to hit that right, but I'm standing around. I'm sorry.
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0: 281, could I get the information for the last call?
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0: 2-8-1, I need the call time, scene time, location, and the last cat, the last call. 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
0: 2-8-1, we apologize. He needs information for this call that we're on. I'm for Rhea. He needs the call time, scene time, location, type of call, the ward, and the last four, please.
1: 6-8-1. Dispatch at 1906. Same time, 1918. It's in 222's ward. Last four, 2028-2028.
2: So, is she leaving the location and going to the precinct?
3: I'm going to advise her to stay where she is. I'm not actually speaking with her, but I'll send a message to them. They're currently supposed to be at Fraser.
4: Stop and get the ambulance to pull over to her or go to a fire station. Something sounds like if her daughter slid her wrist, that's going to be very serious.
3: Check. I'm not speaking with her directly. I'm going to give instructions to the person who has her on the phone. 123.
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2: North, what's the vehicle?
3: 176 and 6171, you are read. What was the last transmission? 6130 is at the hospital with the victim. He's advising there's a crime scene there.
2: We've located the gun and the vehicle with blood in it.
3: One 176, we have a crime scene over here as well. Okay, the last location is Mount Terrace and Whitney, and we've advised her to remain stationary and we'll get help started. The fire station is at 2530 Whitney.
1: I was advising she had on a black shirt.
3: The Methodist North with the shooting. Second one off that.
4: You show us and we advise. Show us around to that on personal wars.
0: 22, show us in a report and citation. We can take that drill going out when you will.
2: 22.
1: Check on information, 553.
5: Well, can you start a fire department location for a female blank who stated that she was overdosing?
1: Check, 553.
0: Do we have a callback number for this complaint?
6: Negative, ACF, I can get in touch with dispatch and get it. Once out of meet him at the Circle K across the street.
0: Check information behind you.
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1: 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This is ATF to that unit responding. I can give you a phone number when you're ready.
0: We're actually pulling up to the surface right now.
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0: 662, I'm going to the signal 5 and 2, female juvenile, so 103 Simpson Avenue. My beginning mouse is going to be 47455.
1: Say beginning signal 5, 1939, this is KH81.
2: Okay, well, now they're saying she's in around Clement, that is north from 2530 Whitney. She says the EMT told them to continue there.

0: person. It's going to be the male, black, bald head, white shirt, white pants, white backpack, white shoes. He just walked to the entire show.
1: Five 509 to 524. 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
2: My yellow shirt with tree lane and light blue pants that is yelling and threatening the owner. 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
3: Check.
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3: Cross Avenue, show me St. Memphis North. 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
4: Vincent Bob, we're going to be at the front of the hospital. But he's going to be in triage. Tell me, Kira, in the back if that's where you are.
0: 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Check, okay. 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
1: 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You were dispatched 1900, May 3, 1914.
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2: Check.
0: It's Mary Harris, an employee. Black male, black terrace, blue hat, white shirt, gray pants, was assaulting a female black with a peach colored shirt, white shorts, 409 ears. 626.
2: Check 26.
1: 4 doors and the perimeter.
0: Six three seven four. Pull over on an armed party in 1433 South Willard. A female caller is calling regarding a male that's assaulting a female. Subject will have a bottle in his hand. Be a male, black, unknown color shirt, wearing white shoes. 1433 South Willard. 763.
2: Yes, sir.
0: 774.
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1: I'm pulling over with him. Going from the Marnell way.

0: 393 domestic disturbance, 4209 voice. Gavin Edwards is a complainant about his ex-girlfriend, L'Oreal Caldwell. She's wearing a black shirt, gray pants. Who stole his wallet and locked him outside. He's a male white wearing a white shirt, black pants. It's one juvenile and one dog on the scene. 4209 voice, 353.
1: 656 of course.
0: 321 abandoned vehicle, 3371 Lamar Love, smear fuse, advising a Honda Accord, blue with driver tags. 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
2: Okay, so I show us that making a molestation with a white Camaro.
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5: 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Both subjects are now standing by in front of 1149 Union. Your last four is 2145463.
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0: 394.
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0: DNA 146. Is the sister still on the scene with the brother right now? Okay, yes, ma'am. The complainer.
6: Negative.
3: The DJ Mark, but that's where we spoke with the clerks and they advised nothing happened and we weren't flagged down.
2: Alright, 104, what other critical incidents do we have? I know we got the shooting there on that one up there. The juvenile is undetermined with that. Have they called for a supervisor on the criminal side yet?
8: Check out a female black.
9: I think they switch on in the area to Hankel, Monclans, and Ellsworth.
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6: Her neighbor, female flag, burgundy, long sleeve shirt, who was awarded an order of protection against the complainant but has decided to come outside to do yard work at the same time as the complainant at 1658 J. Cole, 124.
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8: Chucky and Sarah, we release our detainee. 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
0: Check it on that.
8: 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For a little lower, I'm in 25. I'll have asked if I need additional.
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0: 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Four, four. Keep above parts
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6: You can disregard that ambulance. She does not want it.
0: Hey, 7-4, we don't really look at juveniles. We still have a located suspect. We're going to look at video footage and see what's going on.
4: Okay. 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
6: Come back. 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
8: Six thirty. 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
9: 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You can disregard my partner.
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1: 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One of the vehicles went into a ditch. I don't have any vehicle descriptions. They're advising it's in front of Hamilton High.
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2: 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Frank's in charge of it. Holding a suspicious 101 Looney Avenue in 2008.
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7: -41.
6: Okay, put up on this. It was originally a fight call, but the same complaint is calling back in advising that the 3712 South Mendenhall is a smoke shop. His name is Devron Jones. He likes two male Hispanics, red shirt, unknown color pants, and another male Hispanic, white shirt, unknown color pants, armed with guns, physically assaulted the complainant, and were making threats to shoot him. He originally called in advising, and he was assaulted by the clerk. Before disconnected, officers did make scene and weren't able to locate him. 3712 South Mendenhall, 964.
5: Second call.
6: Hi, I'm in 4.
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2: Do you need additional time?
5: We're in for report, I think.
2: So, I'm going to say the accident is going to be at 2451 Union at Georgian Woods. It occurred on the street really put into the entrance here. It'll be a Chevrolet Cruze, silver in color, and a gray Toyota. 2451 Union, 571.
5: I'm being flagged down on the one. It's in the same apartment complex. I'm being flagged down on that. So, it's temporarily delayed on the stop. I'm going to put us on that miles out.
6: I'm in a performer on Club Red.
5: Driver,
7: we're the owner of this vehicle, and I'll be clearing shortly. You can just run 7-1. I can handle the accident.
2: Yeah, check. Like 5-7-1, you can just hear.
8: D-4-6, you show me who I have.
6: 246.
9: 6262, you show me how it serves.
6: 6262.
10: 14, you can show me how to report in this near site. You can show me the route to my partner.
6: Check.
8: 6.5, we're saying, what's your guy called?
6: Okay. I'm playing call 1 at Grove in Germantown. I'm calling an arm missile 6991 Reef. Non-violent man consumers 2676 Shady Wheel. And loud music call 1549 Collie Stones. 2014 Digital.
1: What time does call come out? What time we arrive?
6: Call time 1946, same time 1950.
5: No, 75,
6: shit. Any officer made contact with the Billy Davis, possibly at 3839, that was Presley.
5: Charlie.
6: Okay. You came in contact with him?
2: Check.
6: It's for regarding a domestic 1260 Winchester in the Winchester Grove Apartments where Mario Denton wants to speak with police regarding his brother-in-law, male black Tony Wilson, who possibly took money from his bank account and believes other family members may be involved as well. These subjects are not on the scene. 1260 Winchester, Winchester Grove, 264.

0: confirming error.
1: Service, please be advised if complaining calls multiple times a week, making accusation against multiple family members.
2: Okay, 256.
3: In the area of 2550 Goodwill, complaint repeated by 10 to 15 shots fired in the area. 2550 Goodwill, your last word of the cat is 2211475.
0: Chelsea, never granted.
3: 495.
4: 495 is on the check.

0: 492. You can show me a trig in Bellevue, Tennessee tag, Bravo, Papa Bravo, 8623 on a white Cadillac.
1: Arizona 5.

0: for.
1: Four two. Are you able to call back the complainant? I'm not able to locate her over here.
2: Come back to our fantasy soon.
3: Six 5 4, the temporary disc around me off the DB. Show me around one more plug.
0: Okay.
2: 35339 4, Hank calling the area of 1882 Watson. Submit repeated asking, is this a number to the police and disconnected? 1882 Watson in the area, 353.
4: Okay, Quentin Perkins.
2: 394.
3: 3942.
5: She's got her legs hurt and she doesn't want to walk to you.
1: 442, check. Where is she located?
5: At the bus stop. She's much to your right.
1: Check.
2: Check.
5: Over here.
2: 741, I called your complaining back. She's advised that she's on her Nando and she was pulling up, talking to an officer on the scene. She'll be occupying a black Dodge Durango. So I'm not sure if she's pulling up to the X-Men, the 22 car of her own, or the car you own. I'm not sure.
1: She's on scene with the 22 cars, and the driver of this vehicle is being transported by Unit 17 to the Mid Non Critical.
2: Okay. 6-5,
0: we're out to the message on work.
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0: Pick 26, theft at 761 Breed Love, client Erica Jeans. Last taken was $200 from her debit card. Standing by female black, all blue clothing, 761 Breed Love, 626.
1: 626.
6: Hi. 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
0: Say 4-6.
1: Figure 634. If you could notify the proper authorities that the light is out at G. Patterson and Hernando.

0: Hey, not personally. Mom and the driver had Melvin went over. Went over to East Person and East Person Alpha of Evans Prison as well. They called the name from there. Have to be Memphis team from East. It's going to actually be where we get on 742 782.
1: What's the apartment number?
2: Number
1: 9. 75. I think it's 27.
0: You can show me other cars near this.

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It's going to be a big warehouse and two stories as well.

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0: 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Cocina Mexican restaurant. Complainant is David. He's the manager. He's involved with a customer, female white, blue skirt, who did not pay for her food. Complainant sent her by a green shirt and blue jeans. He advised he's following the Philly Smith House barbecue. 6150 Poplar, the last four is 2226 891.
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0: Well, unknown subject occupying a gray SUV there in Tennessee, 835 Bravo Mike Kilo, Quebec, driving recklessly, possibly intoxicated, Countrywood and Rock Creek. Northbound, interbroadcast 2025, OPG North.

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1: One 24, we advise over here. There's gonna be a civil issue. He didn't show us around to any of those calls in our ward.
0: I'll advise if I need any other cars.
2: Therefore, see so far, any additional?
3: 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It's unknown if the subject gained entry. She received a notification from a Ring camera. She is standing by occupying a black Dodge Charger at 4151 The Place Drive, apartment 7, 124.
1: 24.
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4: 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Complaint call at Walnut Grove in North Germantown, westbound west of. They advise that there's a chair and other debris in the left lane, Walnut Grove in North Germantown, westbound west of 884.
0: Check 884 from the left.
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12: November 792, probate needed. The second one is going to be on a black Mazda CX-9. It's going to be a 2012 Tennessee tag Bravo Sierra Corvette 4935, probate needed. And that third one, it's going to be a Chevy Aveo red in color, Tennessee Bravo Sierra Sierra 5720, roll back me.
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0: -6425, I'm at Madison and Tucker with a silver Toyota Corolla, Bravo Kilo Quebec 2529, Tennessee.

0: Chicken Lieutenant, I'll re-advise. We're going to be as a one-man unit. 421.
1: Chicken information, just be advised. That was with the previous dispatcher. It is a new dispatcher right now, but I will make note of it. Thank you.
0: Take 421.
2: Four forty two. Of the homeless shelters that answered, they all rejected, or they didn't answer. I'm just gonna assist her in charging her phone, and then I'll be back to service.
1: Okay, 442.
2: Sixty-four twenty-six. You can
0: show
2: me back, sir.
1: 6426.
0: All right, dude. Just complain
1: over.
0: Speak over here.
1: Negative.
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1: 6474.
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0: 75 Ontario. 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
1: 891, can you call him back? We're driven south on Massey, you can't locate him. He's following her into a neighborhood now. Maybe he could just stop.
2: Delta, Bravo, Echo, Foxtrot. Fire Fever.
0: Take 293.
2: Fire Fever, you show me how to report him. 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
0: Me. With 953 on 3712 South Mendenhall, complaining about two male Hispanics on guns, physically assaulting him and are making threats to shoot at him. 3712 South Mendenhall, in car can clear and pull over with 953.
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7: 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Do you need an additional unit with you over there?
6: Very good.
7: Okay.
0: Mayor Lawrence. The devourer is more friend, male black Anthony Taylor, wearing a white shirt, unknown color shorts, causing disturbance and vandalizing her vehicle. We received a call from a sister advising. Subject now arrayed and armed. And it's armed with unknown object, 7465, German Shire, 953.
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0: 905, you can disregard 984, pull up with 953 on the arm, party 7465, German Shire, 984.
2: Hey, just give me remarks, 984.
0: The complaint is to Mayor Lawrence with Devaldez, for a friend, male black Anthony Taylor, wearing a white shirt, on the color shorts, causing disturbance, vandalizing her vehicle. The sister called in, finds the subject armed with an unknown object, 7465, German Shire, 984.
2: Good
0: job, friends. 905 on this ride.
2: Check 905.
9: 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We can take that exit in if you want us to.
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0: terminal or VIN number.
1: Three, 4-2,
0: are you still on the scene?
1: 4-2, you can show me up. The fire department is wanting you to return.
0: But she locked her out of the residence after paying her rent. Sent him outside wearing a yellow shirt and blue shorts at 4580 Macon. 574. 74, check. 553.
1: Check. I-9 East Rain, Mississippi 3686 Woody Lane, Mountain Valley, Mississippi 3005 Clark, and Disturbing 7525 Winchester 2046 at Pigeon Run.
0: Yes.
1: Check. 442-492, domestic at 1275 Harvard. Complainant Gloria Matthews involving 36-year-old daughter. Megan Matthews wearing a white shirt, red and blue pajama pants is refusing to leave. 1275 Harvard. Last words 2239. 442.
0: 442. Bellevue and Lamar.
1: 492.
2: 492, check. Coming from Trigg and Inglewood.
1: Receiving shots fired in the area of President and Heard, 2046 WPHA 881.
0: We're going to have a female white stained at 2015 Massey.
1: One female white stained 2047 from PSA to where?
3: Go ahead.
4: Be advised, there is a massive gathering at the intersection of Pope Street and Johnson Street. Approximately 150 to 200 people are over there, and it's very hard to get traffic through and everything. Over.
3: All right, so we'll get some officers. Check it out.
5: If we got any 6,500 cars that are freed up and available, if they, with the assistance of the National Guard, can see about dissipating that crowd, I'd appreciate it.
3: Check. 6550.
5: They're here, and I will head there.
3: Check. 6593.
6: 6593. I'm in
3: service. Check. Turn out to the Pope and Johnson for that. Check. Turn out to Pope and Johnson to check it out.
1: 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The fire department advised that this station is closed and unstaffed. 1150 G Willis, Fire Station 30, 344.
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0: 891, I'm going to be transporting this female white back to the restaurant. 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
2: CCC showed his hand. Staff was able to give the individual his night medication. They advised they don't need this anymore. You show us around to the other consumer. And if you don't have a CIT officer, we'll advise if we need one.
0: 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Advise your number.
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2: 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No additional.
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0: 426. You certainly stand by with the broadcast for Mr. Person.
1: Go ahead with it.
0: The victim is going to be a female black named Whitney Ryan. Her date of birth is going to be 10/07/1996. She's approximately 5 feet 6 inches tall and weighs approximately 165 pounds. She is of a brown complexion. She was last seen with black braids that stopped at her lower back. She has a cherry tattoo on her inner thigh. She was last seen on the evening of June 1st, 2026 in the area of 1910 Asa Drive. She was occupying a red vehicle driven by an unknown male. Whitney is going to be diagnosed bipolar schizophrenic and has not been on medication. In the broadcast.
1: Since the cat already closed down, and for station fee purposes, give me a good spelling on her first and last name.
0: First name is going to be Whiskey Hotel, India, Tango, November, Echo, Yankee. Last name is going to be Romeo, Yankee, Alpha, November.
1: What's her exact age?
0: 29 years old.
1: Eye color?
0: Brown.
1: Do we have a clothing description?
0: Davis.
1: Check all cars standby for a broadcast. Got a missing person last seen at 1910 Asa Drive. VA, 29-year-old female black, Whitney Ryan, date of birth October 7th of 1996. She's going to be approximately 5'6 and 165 pounds. Be brown complected with black braids going down to her lower back. Brown eyes. Unknown clothing description. Will have a cherry tattoo on her inner thigh. Last seen June 1st in the evening. Getting into a red vehicle driven by an unknown male. Subject will be diagnosed bipolar and schizophrenic and is not on her medication. End of broadcast at 2057 WPHA 881.
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0: Mr. Green, originally called for an irate male, black, white shirt, black pants, who was shoplifting, causing disturbance with an employee. He was in front of the store. They did attempt to counsel, but the subject left the scene. We weren't able to. 7525 Winchester 975.
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2: We checked the area and checked okay. The Eagle Show is on the scene of that suspicious person that you have in our ward. 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
1: 265, I'm on the call. 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
4: 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Disturbance could be heard in the background. 1002 Willoughby Street. Your last word is 2289-421.
2: What's the word, Chief?
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6: Check 546-563, domestic at 1662 Faxon. Mr. Victor Fuentes, request officer to stand by. 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Correction. 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There's a history of domestic there. So 3662 Faxon, 563.
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6: Okay, check. 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
7: Nine 984. This individual is refusing to identify himself. Can you see what Shelby County got the AFIS system if they can make the scene here?
0: Check someone.
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0: Check.
6: 5-5, it's 22 cars completing the report. 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
0: Check. 546, I'm seeing on faxing. Check.
1: We have an armed young consumer at 6991 Reese, possible armed consumer at the purchase. Complainant is Emily Red. She is not on the scene. She requesting officers to check on her husband, co-worker, male white Eric Whitaker, who lives alone and drives a Ford F-250 gray in color. He has not been to work in over a week and did a no-call, no-show. Advises abnormal for him. We also have a call advising that he's going to be a male white, 5'11", 315 pounds, date of birth 4/5/77. He made threats to kill officers or to commit suicide by officers if they were ever sent to this residence. He does own guns and attempted suicide around 9/18/24. It advises that officers forced entry to render aid in the residence has knives, guns, and an axe. That F-250 tag is going to be Bravo Mike Hotel 8056. He's diagnosed depression, bipolar, anxiety, and alcoholism. That is going to be the hazard that's on the call for this, or the note that's going to be on the call for this this resident and this subject. 6991 Reese, the last four is 2144. Would you like to name a rendezvous and stand by for additional officers?
0: David, let me show us over.
1: Check, 872.
2: 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DOL 24.
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7: Sure. Are you saying they are going to see if a super, if they're one of their supervisors and they'll make the scene, or they want me to call my supervisor and make the scene?
4: Shelby County is going to ask the supervisor if a deputy can make the scene over there.
7: Check.
1: CIS and Traffic 7 advise the water cars can handle the scene.
8: Share them the information. If you already have the, you already have the record information, go ahead and start that record.
1: Check.
9: $3,500 dispatch.
7: Check it.
1: Yes, sir. I'm talking 872. Thank you.
10: To show the status for the route to the Taliamo Blue Ridge. Are you able to raise the National Guard and see if that's a part of their AO and so have them respond as well?
4: Say yes, sir. It's on the north side of the complex. So you have to go around. Yeah, 4088, apartment 2.
1: Check 272. 261, I couldn't read you. You were low. You advise you were en route to Pigeon Perch.
11: Hey,
1: check.
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1: Check.
0: 241, you can show me a server. I issued a citation. You can show me a route to Pigeon Perch.
1: Check.
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1: 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There's no complainant. The call is advised that there are 30 juveniles outside fighting.
7: Next up, sir.
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12: So, six hand signal maintenance, come check the lights at Shelby Drive in Mill Branch, Shelby Drive Mill Branch, where the turn signal to go northbound to go back westbound is not turned, it's not cycling, it's staying red to go northbound Mill Branch and then to turn westbound on Shelby Drive, that turn signal is not working.

0: Ouais.
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0: And he's being transported critically. 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
3: Okay, check. Hey, 93. We advised by phone. She advised that he got the car and should go.
4: One, flight call 3209 Summit Street, apartment number 2 with the Shannon Falls apartment. Your complainant, Janisha Rose, is requesting officer advised that she was in an altercation with someone. Then she stopped. She stopped responding to the call taker. She advised she was struck in the eye at 3209 Summit Street, apartment number 2, the Shannon Falls apartment, 121.
2: 121, from me, this North.
4: Austin P. held a total of 12 calls, 21-17 WPH 801.

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3: 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I saw a disturbing night in Alamo, Swim 117. 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
0: 866,
4: and I'm trying to fight. 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
3: Check in of the car en route, but not on the scene. On pigeon perch, can disregard the situation under control. Subject have dispersed.
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1: Jason, you've added one more sale on answer the car extension for A2.
2: Not by Kirby Parkway, not by Ms. Consumer, 3805 Clark, commercial burglar on 3927, deals in a suspicious 6000 East Point, 2121 Official 1.
0: Two eight one, main traffic stop is 2107. And can I get the location, please?
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0: 818. I'm on the scene on Blue Breeze. You can have a car disregard the rendezvous. Apparently these people are leaving and they are probably part of that vehicle disturbance you have.
1: Check. All cars be advised. CPA 18 is on the scene of the run on the scene of Blue Ridge. She said disregard the rendezvous. She also advised that the disturbing party is leaving. And they're going to be a part of the vehicle disturbance at 5091 Wheel Farm. 822.
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5: 623, any additional?
6: Negative 623, you can show us now what a report.
1: And do cars need additional?
7: So 281, for the traffic stop on Silver Job and Horn Lake, could I get the time in and the cab, please?
3: 281, just a card.
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3: 281, can you give me... 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
3: Give me the information for pigeon or perch.
5: Cop came out 2112, last four, is 2314. Complaint advised 30 juveniles was outside fighting.
8: Protected area, 4273 West over 541.
1: 641.
2: 546, it checked okay. I'm near the area of Westover. You can show me a route as well.
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1: 966, you need additional.

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1: 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I'm out with my park.
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2: Sir, I can go ahead and handle that alarm call. It's holding on mail, Brian.
1: Good night, sir. 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I can hit that alarm on mail, Brian.
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2: 263, Shelby driving Hodge.
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6: 4082 Westover, and they just called and advised me that someone pulled up in a white Mustang and fired off a bunch of rounds out of an automatic weapon, and they're still close to that call.
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7: Six one,
8: we just have a best friend. An ex-boyfriend MLA, James Rigby, assaulted her. That subject is diagnosed bipolar, not on his meds. National Guard did advise they were in the area, and a Ford Mustang was white. Pulled up to this address and fired shots. 4082 Westover, 553.
7: 253.
8: 563.

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0: AC4, have you made scene on Reef?
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2: Likewise, L4.
0: 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A45, have you made scene on Blue Ridge?
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0: 6, I'm in the area. 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
5: Check.
3: Schizophrenic, not on her medication. Subject also tried to assault her grandmother, 902 South Bolette. Your last four is 2324463. 483 is a CIT.
6: Check A3, and that call came out earlier. What was the disposition on it?
5: 492. Many show me in service. Show me scene over here in 902, Willette. I made the scene earlier. She was no longer on scene when she arrived. No assault actually took place.
3: Check 492, I'll show you on the scene. And 43, did you read that last?
0: Check.
3: And 421 on the call?
5: Oh,

0: Chris, so you can just buy it. So your owner trying to twist me over.
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2: priority 1 armed party, 1407 Cumberland Drive, apartment 2 at the Montgomery Plaza. 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Involved with a male black Jermaine Simpson, 18 years old, wearing an expression is armed with a gun. Keeps threatening her grandson. 1407 Cumberland, number 2. The last four is 2351421.

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3: 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Sure.
2: Four, four, standing by on airway.
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1: 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Set up an address.
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2: Okay, I'm ready.
3: 219-3439. 219-3439. Southbreakers at McDonald's. Suspicious 5433 Poplar Landers Cadillac 2136.
2: Really fine. Something I'm disturbed this certain day.
3: Check. Easy one.
1: I'm 6814. I'll pull down that area well long, and it is going to be related to this house party call. The vehicles are parked down here. They're all leaving now, though.
3: Check, 6814.
2: You do not call for you.

0: Can you check the area of this disturbance tonight in Alamo Mirror Fuse advising there is 50 subjects causing disturbance and blocking vehicles tonight in Alamo 322?
1: Check 22. You're Perkins.

0: 3-9-4, for the medical staff at St. Francis, the subject is going to be non-critical. And can you start that record back for that vehicle?
1: Check.
2: 8-9-6.
0: 263
1: scene.
2: Check.
0: 296, can you call someone to come open the gate? I think it might be workers, so I think they got security here.

0: the house for this pool party?
1: Absolutely not. They do have security, I heard.
2: Six years, show me the service advice to certain point out the same.
3: Check 366, check 3.0.

0: Passes I 4, stop in line at Lodi. No need, we'll park out later.
1: With that number.
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4: Check for both.
5: He's reported missing. And Crump is wanting to do a follow up to see if she's at their location.
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7: Okay, Chief.
8: Chief, did you able to get in touch with security? Go ahead and come on, let us in the gate.
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2: Still holding the non-violent customer 3805 Clark and a suspicious 6000 East Point 2141 official.
6: Five six, show us out. We have several.
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9: Likewise, process.
2: The cherry tattoo on her inner thigh, no clothing description last seen on the evening of June 1st. Getting into an unknown red vehicle with an unknown male driver. Victim will be diagnosed with bipolar disorder and schizophrenia and is not on medication. 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
8: Whatever
7: you got on Will phone, we over here now.
2: Six all cars.
6: Four, four. How many calls we got?
9: Five calls, one priority one.
6: You get about four calls, one priority. What's that priority?
9: Five calls, one priority. It's going to be a call for police in the area of Harrison and Heard. Make that two priorities. One of the calls just got upgraded to an armed party. Got an armed party at the rooming house, 1457 North Hollywood, and a call for police, Harrison and Heard.
6: All right, Chad, you go ahead and signal C Charlie 1, please.
9: Check, Crump Charlie 1 Signal C, Crump Charlie 1 Signal C at 2143, WPHA 81. Charlie 1 at

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0: Henney, last name Slater, date of birth 7/14/1997. 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
1: Check.
2: Six 550, we have 1 mil white detained.
3: 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Five 7 1, do you need additional time?
2: 5 7 1. We advise over here. You can show us out at the precinct.
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1: 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You can show me on the service with a report.
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4: One male black and one female black detained. 2148 WPH 81. And regarding domestic 4571 Queens, center disturbance 4575 Chuck, holding 8 calls, 2148. Kyle 2700 for the record dispatcher.
0: Say domestic 2551 Tow Island 2149.
1: Check, this is going to be 901-518-0875. Okay, Jerry, we can't signal see each other one at all. We need to bring these numbers down.
5: 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I perform Charlie 1 held over. 2149 to PHA 1.
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0: 822. We're going to have one male black in custody. Is there any way you can see if there's a WIC unit available?
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2: Five three. You can show me how to series. Set up a couple of additional.

0: CC, can you show me answer my partner with additional for the report? You show me the area that hang call at the Wolf Chase. You try to call, babe.
1: 3866, Emma.
2: There's 5 feet. The cop is on the interstate. Disregard.
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1: Tupelo, Antoine Cole Memphis, his ex-girlfriend Kimberly Roberts, her daughter Janaya Roberts, and Amelia Lasalle are at another location. The complainant is standing by. Occupying a GMC Sierra beige in color, 4571 Quincy, super low, 356.
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5: Moving on the scene, apparently this disturbance on stage, and after this, we'll take that prowler in 26-4.
4: Okay, check.
5: Check on that for 104. Did you send that, that call about harassing phone calls to the precinct?
6: Check, I did. I still have it in the waiting summary simply because I didn't know if 99 was going to need it when she did call.
5: Okay, check.

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0: 866. 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Any CIT that was pulling for the suicide call, 2500 Native Pass. Advise your number.
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4: 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You can go ahead and signal C Charlie 1.
0: Check. After forms, Charlie 1, signal C, Charlie 1, signal C, 2154 to PLG 1. 822, do you have a callback number?
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5: Nah, Pokemon, I'm out with the report.
4: Team 65 East Rings and the Meridian Apartments. Also, I have an accident, 55 North at Shelby, domestic fight, 5072 Bournshire. Suspicious in the area of 1673 Hester and a vandalism at 1360 Springbrook, 2156.
6: Okay, grab 3 Charlie.
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7: What's up, the curb?
4: Saving a death, 4362 Elm Ridge, 2157, official one.
7: Six.
8: Check 308 and 309, be advised per 2640, we're holding 8 calls.
2: Really?
8: 308, be advised that it's a disturbance at 4046 Lamar. An accident, 1170 Ascend. A disturbance, 4575 Chuck. A complaint, 240 Eastern Poplar. Disturbance, 3933 Allenbrook Cove. Suspicious, 5433 Poplar. And another element, consumer, 4331 Chester.
7: I was getting off on my supervisor that my firewall camera died.
9: Check 405.
4: Under disturbance at 2771 Park Avenue at Sunoco. Rajiv Ozan, the manager, is calling regarding 2 female blacks that are inside the business causing a disturbance, refusing to leave. First one have on a white shirt, black pants, white shoes. The second one has on a white shirt, black pants, and they'll also be accompanied by a male black wearing a black shirt, gray pants. The complainant is standing by inside to speak. 2771 Park Avenue, 723.
7: Check on the house, from previous location. You're not 40, you're sending out with a memo. Happy night.
8: Have a good night. That's what they say.
4: Now, 55, 2x6.
1: 2x6, yeah. Tell me your area.
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9: Service 14034, regarding the disturbance, 15 South Auburndale, accident 40 East at North Watkins, and receiving a disturbance 890 University, 2159, WPHA 81.
0: And there, 3160 Tutwiler, 2200.
4: Given. Yeah,

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1: Name and date of birth. I got you. 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
0: Check 245. Carson, fight call is 1765 East Range. Is now going to be a wounding. We got a female that was stabbed by her sister. 1765 East Range, number 3 Meridian Apartments. 241, stop pulling over that way. 241,
2: I was already around.
0: Check. Any other car? 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
4: 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Could you call the complaint of that? And I haven't been right now since I've been here.
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4: 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On a 2025 Nissan Sentra, Grand Prix Tag, Bravo, Victor Zulu, 5023. 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Key number is 8623.
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4: 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I think C6352.
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1: 2-6-2, you want 50 tag, Bravo. Take this Sierra, 7003.
0: Okay.
2: 296, you'll be on the same.
0: Same 296.
3: The shooting at the Walmart and the hospital at the ground to the precinct.
0: To Lucius Reddick, 3905 Callahan, expiration 2/27.
1: Check, the National Guard advised that that would be the vehicle that's responsible, possibly. It'll be going southbound on airways at this time.
0: Check.
4: What's the preliminary condition there, 206?
5: Accident, no injuries, 8514, Overkill Oak.
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8: Six and associate, and she made a traffic stop at Pumpkin Raceway Loop. I'm sitting here with the vehicle. She took the subjects back to the original location for AOA, and I'm sitting here waiting on the tow.
9: Okay, check. Thank you for clarifying. Be advised. See me and Jay Harris before.
1: Okay.
10: You guys are on the scene on Harbor?
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11: 3-4-4-1.
0: And you're transporting 2210 to Pigeon 1.
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6: I'm with 4330 Winchester. I'm 5 Kyle 240 East and Poplar. 2211 to PHA, anyone?

0: 36413.
1: Yeah, insurance 42211 to PHA, they want. Two, 3 days ago. Her phone went off. That's why she gave him contact her family. So she's bringing who's in our home, so the security about to see if they can get a number on her contact and see where they at.
2: 23. 23, 100.

0: 7-4, I'm with the 22 cars.
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0: CCA 20, what time do we place the subject into custody?
1: Stand by. Check.
2: So if what address did that TA come back to? And if it's in Memphis, what ward is it in?
3: Came back to 3905 Callahan's. It's going to be an awesome piece. Stand by for the ward.
2: Well, just send a car out there and see if they can locate that person in regards to that. Tell them they don't have aggravated assault, DV related charges on the person they gave the name of.
3: Fleet 262 is trying to stop, got that vehicle now at Airways of Shelby. 262, is that the vehicle?
4: Check, it'll be here at the Q Mart.
3: Check, is it occupied?
4: So far, the windows are tinted, but I did see one male black. He has on a black shirt, he has, it appears to be dreads.
3: Check, anyone pull over 262 at Airways of Shelby at the Q Mart?
1: 241-272
5: on route to
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5: to
1: 211
5: Palmer Drive.
1: Evidence.
5: Okay, check.
1: From there in.
3: Check. I said 966 en route, but not both cars. 986, you can pull over on the theft at 4643 Riverdale at the Regents Bank. Complaints off duty. Officer Randy Taylor requested a valid report, advised he was making a $300 deposit and the machine took his money and didn't deposit it. 4643 Riverdale, 986.
0: Check.
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5: 571, loading up at the precinct.
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0: 843 Alpha and 871 Alpha. Arm Party 1275 Applebrook Apartment. I'm assuming the Greenbrook Apartment. Female person, a male refused advice. He's calling regarding a male and a female who were fighting across the street from this location. They were occupying a black sedan. We also received another call from a Deborah Brooks requesting officers to this location, advising her intoxicated friend, male black Jabari Albritton, white shirt, black shorts, known to possess a handgun, severely assaulted her. He left the scene on foot. The complaint is standing by female black pink clothing. At 1275 Applebrook Apartment number 2, the last four is 2343-843-ALPHA.
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2: Yes, ma'am.
3: 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They're coming from Mount Moriah.
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0: As well, fire department is going to be staging, advising that that victim, Rosemary Pearl, ran across the street to the Valero gas station. This flagged down a off-duty officer's due 10 is going to be on the scene with them. 1457 North Hollywood is the rooming house. They're going to be at the Valero across the street. 405 Alpha.
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0: First, it's gonna be two males. It's gonna be two male whites. One wearing a black and white striped shirt and blue jeans, and the other one unknown clothing description. 2743 Moss Valley. The last four is 2361844 Alpha.
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2: 854.
0: 825 Alpha. Armed party, 7850 Crescent River, apartment 203. Complainant is Tanya Williams. She's involved her husband, male black, Alfonso Williams, gray shirt, black shorts, who is intoxicated and refused to leave. Two juveniles on the scene. There are guns inside the location, but he was not armed. We also received another call advising that her juveniles were still inside with the subject. Complaint is going to be standing by a female black, gray shirt and gray shorts, 7850 Crescent River, apartment 203. The last four is 2372, 825.
2: Okay, precinct rolls up.
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5: 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Regarding a disturbance, 1403 Horace Street. 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
6: Negative 26, you can show me clear. I'm being routed to the precinct. I'm going to be logging back on as an alpha shift car shortly.
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1: 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Plan Abram Gallegos advised the theft of a firearm from a maroon Dodge Ram, 120 Union Avenue on the second floor, 662.
2: Hey, sister,
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7: Okay, and the address. 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
4: 1765 East Rains, apartment 3.
7: Okay, thanks. I had a car that's doing a report. I need them to call me ASAP.
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3: ETA.
1: 2 minutes.
0: Oh, shit.
1: Jackson 3, can I get the last four and a spelling on that street, please?
3: The last four is going to be 2407. The spelling is going to be Hotel Alpha India Sierra Charlie Hotel.
1: All right, check down. Sorry, come from the person.
4: 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Check okay. Show me the aerial loud music you have on Avon.
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5: Check. Beginning of transport 2230 WPS 81. On her mother home from the store and attempted to steal her. He attempted to grab her, advising that she stole his iPad. He left the scene on foot in an unknown direction. 6555 Witten Grove. Last words
3: 2282825. 165, missed the scene of an ambulance call. Fire department requesting police response for a nature unknown at 3273 North Parking Street, 165. Hmm. 161, check on the welfare of an individual at 3045 St. Clair Place, the Officer Manor Place Department. If a plaintiff refuses to request officers check a conflict, advising that four juveniles between the age of 3 and 7 who are known to have been neglected by their mother at 3045 St. Clair Place, the Officer Manor Place, apartment 161.
0: Yeah, 161.

0: 244 Alpha 265 Alpha, an armed party call. There's an armed robbery call at 2979 Mill Branch at the Kingston Inn on the parking lot. TJ's front desk by someone is outside being robbed. Subject had guns. They're also requesting an ambulance for a female by someone hit on the head with a gun and took her purse. 2979 Mill Branch at the Kingston Inn on the parking lot. 244 Alpha.
1: Check 244.
0: 265 Alpha.
2: Phone.
3: I'm sorry, 5-2, when you clear that music call, I'll make the scene with 5-4 on that domestic. 2-5-5-2. Alpha.
4: Check, folks, I'm currently on the scene of the call on Bowen. You can clear it out. I'm not locating a dark sedan or the motorcycle here on this address.
3: Okay, check. The summer Southern 6 calls loud music 3759 Douglas, disturbance 4056 Southern, a disturbance at 3006 Johnson, accident 519 Vandalia, domestic 843 North Graham, loud music 3703 Mayflower, 2233 WPHA edit 1.
1: Check 244.
0: 265 Alpha. Market Hollisford. The plaintiff is Candace Dixon, the mother, and she lies her 17-year-old daughter, Kalia Davis, date of birth 7/15/2008, female black. Approximately 5'5", 168 pounds, dark brown eyes, red hair, and was last seen leaving this location at approximately 9 a.m. Wearing a black Taco Bell uniform, occupying a black SUV and an Uber. She has not responded to calls and did not arrive to work. 6506 South Country Oaks Circle, apartment 125-963 Alpha.
1: Check.
5: Neither of us sense is like I'm not able to get inside.
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0: 411. I was on that service. I got to the call police on Harrison Heard. I was out of the car.
1: Four four two, show me signifying a female flag to 667 South W Boulevard, sign mileage 12-25-74.
2: Female signifies 1236, the PH anyone.
3: Well, Charlie, for the duration of the shift, and I'm going to help out with some of these calls.
0: East Reading, if that is the correct address.
4: Okay, 12-7. Four, 1-6-5, Covington Pike. Your complainant, Jose, is advised that his gun was stolen 2 days ago. He sent him by gray shirt and black shorts at 4-1-6-5, Covington Pike, 155 office.
0: Check 5-5.
1: Five six five. Can you log me off? Start the log back in. Saying that 5-4.
4: Check 854. 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
5: There's something going on.
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0: Taking the order floor, Tennessee pad, Burma Sierra Yankee, 2229, Grove if would be needed. No split. About to record job and break some oars, right?
4: Check, and that was Tennessee Bravo Sierra Yankee, 2229.
0: Shit.
3: So, for, I can go check that disturbance in the Ridgestone. 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
0: I'm going to talk to somebody back now. Step out, please.
2: Change the line.
1: 195 Charlie. So this is the call additional. I'm sure about the service.
4: Negative, I'm trying again. Charlie, 199 Alpha.
0: Go ahead, 908.
4: Check, I'm holding a harassment call at 1435 Renaissance. I was trying to see, check and see with the desk officer if that female had called. Thank you.
5: She started yelling at me and I hung up, so so they're just short staffed.
7: Sorry about that.
5: No, you're good. She's having a bad night, so sorry about that. For y'all. Negative. It appeared to be like a teenager that was just texting it in. She was worried for her friend.
8: Private complex name of the 1765 is right.
4: The Meridian Apartments.

0: advising a patient came in by Unit 15 for an overdose. Advising the suspect still has drugs on his person. Messages north in the ambulance bay. 165.
1: 265. Frazier Walker.
2: Check. Hey, Lieutenant.
3: Five oh four, go ahead.
4: I'm 4415.
2: Five on repeat.
5: We're on 6 star crime scene to that location. Photos. Collect evidence in the bureau. We'll be making the scene.
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0: What's the disposition?
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2: 385, we took a report on your last call. We welcome you, Fisher, to precinct pushing us.
3: 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I was just saying if you're special to precinct or if you're in service.
4: Yes, sir. My car number is going to be at 6515. So I'm en route to North Main for the compliance scene tonight.
3: Okay, check. Switch over there.
0: Tell us how I'm wrong. 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You can show them right there. Let me just call on Legally. Other McCash and other Mitchell in your audience.
5: So, this is cancel crime scene. Cancel crime scene.
0: Tech 12-6. Okay, the last thing occupying is still with Nissan Road. Check.
6: Call in the call summary. I guess she just hasn't called.
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0: Buffalo 1, we knocked on the door, got no response. 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In 30 minutes.
2: 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Take 550, stand by.
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0: 6946. 5 3 7. 5 3 7. 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
1: Welcome to Renaissance Steel Apartment. 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I did call her at 2141 to let her know to call the precinct. She still hasn't called. So make the scene 1435 Renaissance Drive, apartment 201, the Renaissance at Steel 1612.
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1: 174.
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1: Okay,
3: copy that. 474 Dorado, the keyed up over here on Selma.
1: 474?
3: Hey, so yeah, you're on Tillman, but also, you guys were not signal seed. Just heads up. You guys got held over. Yeah, they held y'all over. So.
4: C25 outside of Philadelphia.
3: 25 out.
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2: Sandman
0: 2, our priority
2: one.
0: Sigma C,
2: Charlie 2. Charlie 2, Sigma C, 2255, WPNJ, the one of our token number.
3: 1916, Cut Weiler. Got a complaint of refuse advised loud music come from the backyard of 1916, Cut Weiler. Your last four is 2457463. 483.
0: Sister, you can show me in. 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Your service call.
4: Check 653.
3: I'm no objection on social media and want to file a report. 15 South Auburndale. Your last word is 2353442.
2: Okay. Okay, she advised that she was hiding behind a business.
5: Check.
0: I'm sorry, I didn't catch that.
3: Check. Hold on regarding a disturbance at 15 South Auburndale. It has been holding since 2129. Alan Frazier advised she was threatened by an unknown subject on social media and wants to file a report. 15 South Auburndale. Last words 2353442.
0: Engine 28 on the
3: set. Check.
2: This car has just left the scene and she's behind you trying to flag you down.
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0: Negative, no information.
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4: 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Point a key on the gate. There's involved with her child's father. Who's causing a disturbance, refusing to leave. The resident is male black Cameron Gilliland. 790 Muddy River Lane East, apartment 215, 691.
0: Danny Thomas, the inmate, okay.
4: 676.
0: 676. Check, I'll be on route shortly after I drop this print kit off with 662 Alpha.
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3: 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Accident at 40 East and North Boston, holding over an hour. Consumer at 1419 South Wellington, holding since 2230-23. Welfare check at 305 South Bellevue and a property found at 2119 Young Avenue, holding an hour. 2300 hours, WPHA 81.
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7: Check, I spoke with people inside the complex. They said they didn't hear anything. You can shut back in.
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0: 4-5. 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
6: This 653 and 6914. Advisor, 13-year-old grandson, Deshaun Henry, wearing a black and white shirt, white pants, was fighting with his father, Keyshawn Henry. The juvenile does not have a mental diagnosis, but he does suffer from brain damage. 5072 Bourneshire, 266 Alpha.
3: Did you go the number only?
7: Frank Pan.
3: 310. 822 Charlie. Woman's in custody at 2150.

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1: 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What's that?
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2: Okay. What was it?
1: Sponsor aggravated assault, approximately 2100 hours at 1457 North Hollywood. Unknown male, black, dark complexion. 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Last seen driving westbound on Chelsea and Rocket.
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2: 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And the back side is fenced in. 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Show us in the area of this accident.
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3: 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I'll be at Front and Bill working the traffic closure detail.
1: 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Charlie 205, I've got your number. I'll be with the juvenile. They also advise that the father, Michael Crawley, will be available to take custody of the juvenile. 2244 Burton Drive. Last four is 2494, 825 Alpha.
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2: 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Complaining Nikki Buller. 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

0: 6-3-4-3-9-5-5. And it's from now saying on this call on Haunted Locust. All of us, Bonnie, out of car.
1: I was doing something special at the person. Right, man.
2: Okay, that's going to be 13 at Pigeon One. 6 Alpha.

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0: 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We then received another call. 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
13: Here we're up to the crump station. 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Can you try to call back?
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2: Six up, you can show me in. Got enough of the report. Show me a route to 2nd Union to block the southbound traffic.

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1: Dreads, wearing a brown shirt. She was armed with a gun in her purse, making threats to shoot her with it. 2511 Jackson, 524.
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0: Jack 24.
4: First class, still holding up.
5: 324-375, armed party, 2713, Mount Moriah at the Shell. Ali, the Muhammad's employee advising 3 male blacks, 1 has on a black shirt, 2nd white shirt, 3rd black shirt, are smoking marijuana in front of the business, armed with guns, 3 Christian, 2713, Mount Moriah, 324.
0: 324, loading up.
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0: 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From callback, 6568 North Country on Circle. Rapid as always. 954 out.
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0: Seen an accident with injury 3188 Edgeworth and suspicious Chris Region Green Lodge. 2322 to Fisher 1. Which way?
1: 875, show me in the bus.
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1: I'm in the area of that call from police at Germantown and Jill Coast. If you get there complaining, call back. I'll be here for like 3 minutes.
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4: 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Was possibly armed with a.
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1: 554, you're talking about parking with conditions. Show me her up.
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4: Zach, they're going to be at 3006 Johnson. 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Kind of refused by the person in. Blocking him in his driveway. 6.5 Avenue. 681 Alpha.
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0: Charlie, we have a number that's
4: reported.
0: We can see how that call right. Yes, 552. Do not be yelling. Subjects do usually have a shopping cart with them. 305 South Bellevue. Your last four is 2504-422.
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1: Yes, it's roll call.
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6: Charlie, I'm still
5: 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So, Tariana Morgan and Lakeisha Walker, 76 Man, Porter Avenue.

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0: 804.
2: Yeah, you're on Tillman. 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
5: 6696, Logan. Precinct.
0: Okay, Chief. Welfare question. Four check on the welfare. It's armed party. And domestic fight.
5: Sure.
6: Sorry, 6880, can you say you were unable to get an ETA for Knowles? It's been well over 30 minutes. Do we need to start somebody else?
0: Possibly. I just received a notification from the service desk. They're advising they don't have an ETA as of yet either.
6: Cancel them and start somebody else, please.
0: Check.
5: Four six, I spoke with the person. They're... Four six, I spoke with the person who she's looking for. They're okay. You can show me back in just to go to my partner.
0: Check, 8860 Sugar.
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4: off. 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
0: So there's Box Potato Hoods, Quick Tavies Fletcher, Popeye's uniform and shorts. 1655, Vicky Lane, 122.
7: 22.
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7: Female
8: black detained. Okay, two female blacks detained at 2330 WPSA 81.
5: 281, Charlie, you show me that service every night.
8: Okay, thank you, 281, so yeah.
6: Three five two, I just made things, but I'll make
8: quick and handle it
6: over there.
8: Okay, check. 361.
2: Check
8: this one. 6461. CNSCX loading yard. There's no complaint. It's a call advised subjects occupying a gray truck and a black vehicle parked in front of the building unknown what they're up to. In front of 3588 Paul R. Lowry. 222 Alpha.
9: Sheriff 222 from the precinct, we're loading up.
2: And 552. So they're assisting on that call en route to the precinct.
8: Okay. He's about 5'10", 165 pounds, wearing a red shirt, black pants, has an unknown mental diagnosis, not on his meds, and has vandalized the residence. Advised he left the scene on foot, last seen southbound on Castle towards Shelby, and he is violent. 4561
2: Castle,
10: 263.
2: 663
10: from the first range.
8: 226 Alpha.
2: Okay, 226 from the first range.
8: 221 Alpha, disturbance at 1491 East Holmes, a Miss Arnisha Terry called. Well, she texted for her friend, Tanelle Ward, whose son is acting out, no known mental diagnosis. The son is going to be Terrence Jacobs Jr., wearing a black jacket, unknown pants. 1491 East Holmes, 221 Alpha.
11: 621, briefing. Baron Tennessee Tags, Bravo, Juliet, Lima.
8: 1322. 954
11: Alpha, did you make the team? 954.
8: You can disregard.
11: Please, 54. I don't have any additional Charlie cars besides 142 and 176. I believe someone is en route to relieve 176.
12: Last location.
8: 365.
10: Check. 365, Detroit. FEMA is 38188.
8: Sandy for transport, 2334 WPAJ 81.
11: 76.
10: Check. And then 121 is at the center for us. Okay, check.
8: And did appear intoxicated. She also advised the subject return. She was approximately 20 years of age. Occupying a black hatchback. Also struck a fire hazard. 3188 Edgeworth. 954.
10: Shoot, 54. Precinct.
8: 206 for you.
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0: Papa. Okay,
1: You're on, Tillman.
0: My bad.
1: So you're good.
2: Very deformed in the area.
3: Check. Check, say.
4: Area costume.
0: Check. 6717. I'm just not leaving 201. Show me back on the call that I was on. Show me around the property and everything.
1: Check.
2: There's no way out here, you can shovel cars back in.
3: Well, the fire request has been holding since 2229. They did call back requesting that we still make the scene at 2246, 1332 Austin Street, that a vacant residence that was on fire. The last four is 2461422.
1: Take a sip.
5: Open line, Brookmore Advisor in the area for you. Advisor. Not about 2 hours, the in-car camera's not working.
6: Check. I haven't talked to him in all the whole scene. Check.
3: Same 955 is the complainant want to speak.
2: Negative.
3: 5, disregard. 6, disregard. Fallen, hold on this possible disturbance in the area, 1391 North Lexington. Got an open line with a loud disturbance. Advising a male through juice on a female. The female involved with the male and his mother. Advised she was assaulted, then disconnected the line. No additional information. She keeps hanging up the phone. 1391 North Lexington Circle. Your last four is 2553422.
5: One female at the same 2339 go PA 31. Any CIT able to assist 863 for an ambulance call at 1369 Sycamore View. He advised she appears to be having an episode. Advise your number.
3: Sure, thank you.
1: You say the other call up here at the hospital.
3: Check some both cars. Cars seen on that disturbance.
6: 85, we're seeing.
3: Favorable cars. He left the scene occupying a Chrysler 300, gray with stripes. We were both intoxicated. 5666 Encino Cove in the Hamlet,
7: 326. Check 26 on the person.
0: On that minute, because I'm going to call with my father.
3: Check 8x4. A75 regarding an armed party, 883 Camden Grove Cove. Complainant is Jason Quinn. Advised a male black, white shirt, and blue shorts armed with a gun. Threatened him. It occurred on Germantown Parkway at Exxon. So the subject responsible is not on the scene. 883 Camden Grove Road. Last four is 2484
6: A75.
8: What's the
3: number? 21.

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0: 9-6-2, Shuffle Cars, and we advise this is a glitch screen.
1: What's up, Ford? I'm going to call back when I get an answer at the door.
0: 6-0.
2: Then lies the witness to the residence. Correction, 6-4, Fusion, reading color. 2 juveniles on the scene, 5-3-5-8, Cosmos, 941.
3: What's the you can show what cars in. There's no signs of engine. Force entry.
2: 6.
3: I don't want to speak.
2: Negative, it was a concerned citizen. Complaint refused. Requesting officers advising 10 to 12 males and female subjects, one carrying a backpack with possible drugs inside, possibly selling outside of the business. They're going to be located on the west side of the building. 7219 Avenue Farms. The last four is 2554846.
3: 846.
2: 886.
3: Get on your call, 886.
2: And 846 advises additional units are needed.
4: Or can you have the complaint step out? I can locate the vehicle.
2: 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That's 2344 Division 1.
5: Six oh nine or 607.
6: There is 609.
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1: Please. 1-6-3, show us in at the same call, 23-3. Seven, 6-5, what was the condition update on that individual transported?
8: Correction. 2-1-2-3-5-6-2, Bravo Romeo Tango, Quebec.
2: Okay, them. Bravo Romeo Tango, Quebec. QB Negative on 2016, Mazda CX5, Grand Color Expiration 03, 2027 to Indian Gates out of Oakland, Tennessee.

0: also a fire hydrant was hit. I don't see a number on it. I don't see a number on it, so just for information.
1: Tagging, did you say heavy front end damage?
0: Check. Can you make sure that the tow brings oil dry also?
2: Check 174. Confirm that. 3 to 4.
3: 176.

0: service.
1: I don't want you to see something saying, can I get a gate call?
2: Oh, man, you can show me a route to that call in the war. Check the gate here.
3: Information that a tenant was there. It's not supposed to be there. There's an ex-tenant.
1: Have a step outside for her.
0: Sure.
4: 6-6, I'm showing you.
0: 6-4-6-6.
2: Six, 6-6-4, can you let me know the ward of 1830 Candle Ridge Cove?
3: Hey, 25's ward.
0: Was beating on the doors. Complainant, it's going to be a female black wearing a black bonnet, black shirt, and black pants. Subject is currently on the scene in his bedroom. 1419 South Wellington. Your last four is 2450483.
1: 683.
0: 466.
4: 3666.
0: 486.
2: 1086.
5: 401. I'm clear from Union.
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0: 6-4-8-1.
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0: Complainant Julie requests to speak regarding a wallet containing ID and social security card that they found at 2119 Young Ave. Your last four is 2418483 on the disregarded new call.
1: 883.

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5: Vince 1982
6: Felix 2351 WPHA 81. Reckon. Thank you for the Mercedes Kito. I'm speaking here to 0300 hours.
3: I'm just coming back in.
5: J422.

0: complainant Dennis Hodges advised he sold a cat to the neighbor, but the neighbor's refusing to pay him. Complainant W, male black, wearing all black, closing at 915 Oakmont. Your last four is 2545 422.
1: Intoxicated and causing a disturbance, making threats towards the complainant. We received a call at 2300 advising that she was still on the scene. 1559 Sycamore View, the last four is 2359 862 Alpha.
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5: 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I've been 12206.
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6: Six seven two Saint.
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1: Same 408.
7: 7-4. 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
6: Hey Williams, you can get the info for that. Me and Lewis are together now. 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
1: 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Carla Bowen calling at 2222, requesting officers, saying that her boyfriend, her ex-boyfriend, a male black Tristan Moss, wearing red clothing, assaulted her and threw her phone in a nearby woods. At the time of the call, she said he was still on the scene. She disconnected, calling from a disconnected cell phone. 3685 American Way, number 103, the Days Inn Hotel. 365.
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8: 85, we'll be en route over there. We've got enough for a report.
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3: Oh, hey, one. I've already seen over here.
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1: Check.
6: 46 dispatch. That 22 cars made seen on the calling 26.
1: Check. Buffer 2 Alpha, I'm back in service. Yeah.
5: 6 Alpha, previously assaulting guests, currently knocking on windows to the business. Complaint sent by inside to speak. 409 Air Street, 676.
3: 676, you're in a temporary disregard of me on northbound Danny Thomas, Air 40, with Tennessee Bravo, Sierra, Sierra 9586. I'll wrap it up quick.
9: I was advised by the neighbor that both the complainant and the suspect both left the scene in separate vehicles.
5: Nick, stand by until 676 clears that stop.
0: Check.
10: Say 465.
6: No.
10: Okay. Hey, Blue Chevrolet Malibu, involved with the Red Jeep Cherokee, Palm Spring and Dexter, last 4-0-0-0-2, 854 Alpha.
4: 6854.
10: Okay.
11: Six, five, two, chief. Peter 5 is third.
8: So be safe.
5: 671, thing.
3: 6765, play the eyes. You come in.
5: 6676, say back and route.
10: Shots fired in the area of that suspicious that you're responding to. 5 to 8 shots fired in the area, no additional.
4: That is, let's check on LV before call. Is it the same complaint or two different complaints?
10: Unknown. The complainant that called in your call came transferred from the precinct and no callback was provided.
5: They're up at midnight.
4: Poplar. Starting miles is 34573.
10: 6822 Charlie, beginning transport CJCA3 after midnight, WPHA81. Check some back. Check 483.

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2: 326, be advised of the civil issue. Show some routes of the precinct are having vehicle issues.
1: Check.
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4: White and color, man, Mississippi tag, 561, Delta Alpha, November, no hose.
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2: And 6-5, you're saying the plane is going to make the scene or not, I didn't get the good answer.
1: 6465, the complainant advised that he was going to make scene if the turtle was located.
2: And 6-5, you're saying the plane is going to make the scene or not, I didn't get the good answer.
1: 6465, the complainant advised that he was going to make scene if the turtle was located.
2: Check. I checked up and down. Walking. I haven't located the trailer yet. You can show me yet.
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0: I'm in black, wearing a beige shirt, black pants, occupying a 1995 Honda Accord, green in color, 1025 Peaceway Alley, 672.
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2: 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We show them clear. 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

0: 494, have you made a scene? 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
0: 608.
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0: Okay. 676 are listening. The subject is now here. Is there a compliance to report? 6676.
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8: 5-6-6-1, if you got a call, I'm able to check the area of Delta. Martin Luther King on the south second for a flight call. For a flight, excuse me.
0: Was it across the street with south second?
8: Urban area, South Marlow King and South
0: Circuit. Jake, did you have any information regarding the fire at that location?
8: Negative no information. Somebody just ran up to a fire and it just walked off.
6: Okay.
0: Jake,
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3: He's coming from the area, got an open line. Correction, calling regarding a male and a female, unknown description that were involved in a loud verbal altercation. Charges were screaming, no descriptions were given. 17636 Quonkin Square, it's going to be coming from the area. Your last four is 2542-862.
4: 862, officer.
3: 872.
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3: Check 854 scene. Receiving a residential alarm, 5877 Briar Hedge, 17 after midnight, WTHA 881.
1: You should have seen it, well, I actually didn't make contact with that female. He tried to call back on one more time.
5: Phone is disconnected.
1: Right, no contact, Shelton.
6: MFT is the 26th on the fleet.
7: 6-1, same.
4: Sure.
5: It was a disturbance. They advised.
4: You the camp.
5: Papa 261 572-415 261-572-415.
4: Thank you.
5: Receiving a flight call in the area of 1040 Ansdale.
8: Democrat, we advise at the abandoned hotel. A female caller is stating there's a male subject possibly called for in a room on the second floor. It's likely going to be the old Holiday Inn. She didn't provide any additional information. Airways and Democrat, last four 0040-0040-244.
9: Okay, 244, please, okay.
8: 254.
10: 654 from 2979 Mill Branch.
5: The advice is going to be a male black, Jerry Pierce, who was armed with a pocket knife, and a male black, John Belmont, who is armed with a bat. We're fighting. Fire department standing by for injuries. Both parties are intoxicated. 2352 Valentine. The last four is going to be 0028466.
1: Four six five. Surfers with a memo.
5: Check 463.
1: She can show me route to that domestic on Valentine as well.
5: Check 463.
3: That's right. 2925 Mosa Apartment 10. Coverage specializes under two security guards on scene involved in a domestic. It's going to be a 75 Christian. A 17-year-old girl, 25-year-old male, and by security has a male detained. 2925 Mosa Apartment 10. 553 Alpha.
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4: 573. 25.
1: Check 573. Precinct. 419, advise you can clear that loud music on quota. I swung by there on the way to the last call and advised.
0: Okay, I misunderstood you. Okay, this is the guy, 361.
7: Six.
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2: 825, what was that gate code again?
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1: Check.
3: 353, turn out the property name of the status.
1: 353, Charlie, check. 323 Alpha, did you need additional time?
3: Wait.
2: Six, check for both cars, no parkway errors. 308 Charlie, you can log me off.
1: 308 Charlie, out. 326 Alpha, shots fired in the area 1573 Colonial. Complainant refused, advising her five shots. I don't know who's responsible if anybody was struck. 1573 Colonial, 326 Alpha.
3: Check 26 from the precinct.
4: I rode by that loud music you have on Goodwill. That business is closed. They're trying to come from this location. And clear that call out.
2: One, two, three. You can show some of them. That's the report.
0: 73, Hank Carl in the area of Amit and University. It was just an open line and voicemail on callback. And I have attempt another callback once you get in the area. Amit is in University Street, 163.
2: 173. Check 73. Can I get the cross street with University again and the last one?
0: I don't know how to pronounce it. I can spell it for you. It's Alpha Mike Echo Tango Hotel Yankee Sierra Tango. Last four is 0042.
3: Got one male with cuts to his face.

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2: 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The service is 717 Walker.
3: And this is 26 after midnight, WPHA 81.
0: I agree. Show me 5 hours of plane to Cleveland and Madison.
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2: Check for both.
3: Traffic violation that's been holding since 2059. We got Walnut Grove in Northeast VH. Got a concerned citizen advisor vehicle was stalled out at the intersection with the hood up. Be it near a hill, no lights are on. Anonymous occupied at Walnut Grove in Northeast State. The last four is 2287, and be advised, this is the only call we received. No one else called it in. 843 Alpha.
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3: 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Complaint or refuse advised, 10 to 11 subjects are intoxicated in the parking lot, arguing, looks like they might start fighting. 8660 Burkdale Cove, apartment 102, the last four is 0027, and 825, pull over to them as well. 846 Alpha.
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4: 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You can show us where I was at. 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
9: 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Phone number 901-647-0193.
2: 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They have the run number. Is there a car that can clear for pullover with 776 on an exit, Lamar and Keaton? Check. Any car can clear to pull over with 6705 at 2335 Park.
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7: I'm gonna be testing tags, Papa Delta 40188, last hand on. Today's date between 1600 hours and 1900 hours. The key is going to be with the vehicle, last in unknown direction.
2: Speak the tag. Father male black Marcus Harris, who's armed with a gun. He's occupying a Kia SUV, white in color, bearing Texas whiskey Zulu. 7854, heading up the scene, northbound on Somerville. 1040, Ansdale. The last four is going to be 0041463.
1: 944, do you know the gate code?
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calling the nun about the medical soma 1444 Kerr and the suspicious 1885 Carver, 36 after midnight. Check, just be advised, none of your transmissions have been cleared, 746.

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4: Can you show us the third Brooks? 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
1: Sure.
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1: 5, I'm in the area. 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You can show me in.
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0: Third. Holding a disturbance at 717 Walker, and it's 2032 Chelsea. 42 minutes after midnight, OPJ.

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0: Can you notify phone response from downstairs with the victim?
2: So my partner's with the dish now. He's on the air.
3: Seven nine eight. I got a text from the clerk at 3888 Macon, the A to Z Mart, saying there's a guy trying to fight him. Can you send a car over there to check it out?
4: Sure.
0: 304
4: in service. 323
0: Alpha,
4: did you need
0: additional
4: time?
0: 623,
4: you still
0: went on the view. Check, show you an additional. 365, you told me in my apartment back in. Show us in route to disturb you all, and I will. Okay.
4: Check. It's at 5300 Honeywood. There's a female requesting police involved with a male who took her wallet. She stopped responding to the call taker, but there was a loud disturbance heard on the line. 5300 Honeywood Avenue, 365.
0: Check. I was seeing that the disturbance you have at Poplar with the Amico.
4: I'm playing in Philip Harris. He's involved in bringing a male black Michael Tyler, gray shirt. He took items out of his vehicle. 717. Also, he attempted to cancel. 717 Walker, the last four is going to be 00594.7.
0: Hey, fine, sir.
4: Six, six, four. 664. 5272, handling the domestic, 2900 Nightway Road. Marco Smith is involved with his girlfriend, female black Victoria Heard, wearing a red dress, who's refusing to leave the residence, 2900 Nightway Road, 352.

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1: 324, we're on our way back to the precinct area. You can disregard one of those cars. 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
3: 22.
2: In public, about 5 minutes. Last thing headed towards Treebrook Lane in the complex.
4: 20 South, room 18. There was a nurse advising that the male white, Billy Davis, 78 years of age, date of birth on January 19, 1948, who was reported missing, was at this location at Mississippi South, room 18, 255 Alpha.
5: No fleet, no rollback, private tow.
2: That's a 1-5, or are you saying 1-6?
5: Megan?
2: Are you saying 15 or 16? 1-5 or 1-6?
5: 2016.
3: 222, Megan Charleston, we advise. Shows on the traffic stop at South 3rd and Mitchell, south of the intersection with a Ford Fusion bearing Mississippi tag, Delta Echo Mike 650.
2: Chief. On Tennessee tag, Bravo Sierra Zulu 0140, maybe on a gray Lexus.
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6: What direction? West of Getwell?
1: Check. West of Getwell going eastbound on I-240.
6: In the band of view, that's a little how many more to view. 15 minutes after midnight of Pigeon 1.
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1: Circle. On each surface. First got a Cherokee, shots fired, 812, good one, 51 after midnight.
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0: 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Sorry, 5 26.
1: You can show me back in service. 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
0: Please. Michael Blanchard, employee calling for a sheriff third kill. I can find a white Jeep Grand Cherokee that's involved with his boyfriend, Orlando Perkins, who's armed with a gun and took her phone. It occurred an hour ago. He's not on the scene. They want to show footage. 2583 Broad, 553 Alpha.
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1: Yeah. Hey, Steve, show all cars. 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
7: Yeah, 07, you're at Chico Cam, ready to service.
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8: And now, I think Charlie. 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
3: 862, you can show us in the chase, okay?
8: Press the phone call 6715 Boyston, calling Carlos Berry. If I see receiving threatening messages and texts, I don't know who's responsible, but wants to file a report. If I was talking to a student from his high school, 6715 Boyston, 952.
1: 657.
8: Oh, you took me here.
7: Six five, can you add a phone and step up?
2: Two four three, shall we pull down my phone on the shot line?
8: Check 243.
3: This is for outside smoking drugs and creating a disturbance. He does not want to speak. One Dr. Martin Luther King Jr., 653.
9: This is my Prescott, accident with injury. Prescott and Cherokee, shots fired, 812 Goodwin, holding four calls, 56 after midnight, WPHA 801.
10: East Cabana Circle, 57 minutes after midnight, WPHA 801.
2: Sure. Okay. And I'll check, okay, show me at 5865 Public Island BP.
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0: Are you saying 5865?
2: Check. Say 75.
0: 75, same. Cars are receiving shots fired in the area of 1628 Colonial. Any cars ever start pulling that way? And 65 and 75, I'm not going to answer on the call back.
10: A Maserati, white in color, with Arkansas dealer plate.
0: And 65 and 75, I'm not going to answer on the call back.
10: A Maserati, white in color, with Arkansas dealer plate, possibly en route to Memphis. No additional information. 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
1: 2-5. 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

0: fire. She tried several times. His position was 10-9 located, 2990 Hickory Hill, apartment 171, 945.
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0: 955.
2: 9556.
0: Seven six two, nonviolent medical consumer, 1444 Kerr Avenue. Your complainant, Beverly, is advising she's involved with her son, male black Michael, red shirt, khaki pants, who's harassing the complainant and causing disturbance inside of the resident. Complainant advises the subject is diagnosed with ADHD, but he's not aggressive. At 1444 Kerr Avenue, 781.
1: Just 31. Third person.
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8: Okay. 72, we're over on this, whatever this lot, whatever street. 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
1: 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Actually, 863 Alpha, pull over that accident.
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6: How's it resuming a shooting at Danville and Nidon? Are there any cars that could stop clearing and pulling that way?
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11: Check. 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
6: The call is now advising that East Danville Circle and Knight Arnold that there is a mill that was either struck by a vehicle or shot. Stating that.
11: Remember, our station responding to a shooting, East Danville Circle and Knight Arnold. Once again, they're pigeon one.
6: There's another person that's calling now saying there's a male laying out in the street. Visible gunshot wound to his head.
0: Okay, then.
1: Apologies, Jimmy.
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12: Six 653-693. I just be advised, we're receiving a suspicious just north of your location, Adams at North Main Street. 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
2: 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The Vera Cadet is on Adams and Domain. It will be a Maserati, right in color, Arkansas. Okay. 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
0: 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Area 812 Goodwin mirror fuse advises a 20 shots fired that occurred behind the residence. 812 Goodwin in the area. 71.
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0: Check. Attempting to steal beer. 843 Mississippi BP. 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
5: WPG1. It's going to be on that perform site. It's going to be at White Station from Whitehall, northbound.
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4: 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Any
2: complaint of Methodist North 119. Call time is 44 after midnight, same as 52 after midnight. Receiving a suspicious 2452 Pecan Circle. Holding 6 calls, 119.

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1: Seven four 173 domestic Pike to Lightly Drive in Covington Pike, Plant Jamisha Mathis, both ex-boyfriend Irvin, male black, wearing a black tank top, diamond blue jeans, refusing to exit the client's vehicle, occupying a black Nissan Altima, and there was a physical altercation heard by the call taker, to Lightly Drive in Covington Pike, 174.
0: Check 174. Lou Allen in for your honor.
1: 73.
0: Non-terrorist and score 73. What's the last four?
1: 0127.
3: P4.
4: To confirm this subject is code 4.
3: Check, fire department just made the scene to verify their force, but they can go ahead and hit this one.
4: Check.
5: Bro, I'm checking on mystery attack. Delta Foxtrot, go ahead. 199.
4: That was Delta Foxtrot, go ahead. 499.
5: 199.
4: And is currently inside of the baby's crib and request officers to retrieve it and tag it. 2193 East River Trace number 2, your last four is 0157862 Alpha.
0: 862 Alpha Chief.
6: Hey, is that the cross shot for big 199 QB is negative on the 2010 Floyd Escape. White is color, expiration May of 27.
0: They canceled the call.
2: The premier parking lot. Security officer Lance is requesting also to clear the lot, advising four male black subjects are standing out smoking marijuana on the parking lot. First one wearing a white t-shirt, black pants. Second one has dreads, wet gray, black shirt, unknown color pants. Third one's wearing gold framed glasses, gray button down, blue jeans. Fourth one's wearing a gray t-shirt, dark pants. It's also advising a black Nissan Murano on the parking lot with subject occupying and smoking marijuana. 235 Union. 691.
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0: Because you chose that one, Mr. Mitch, I tell you.
6: Let's take 8 at second IBM.
1: .453, Brian Crest, Department 6, according to Village Clinic, Deborah Ward. While I was taken was a gray Kia Optima. .453, Brian Crest, Department 6, 551.
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4: Check. 46886, disturbance at 2839 New Brunswick at the La Quinta Hotel. Employee is not on the scene. Advised watching video footage. Advised there's a male black, light complexion, wearing a white shirt, green pants, is on the property. 2839 New Brunswick. Your last 4 is 0162846.
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4: 886.
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0: 762752. 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Janae McDonald advised searchers occupying a white SUV is circling her residence. She does wish to speak. She possibly has an idea who it is. 2452 Pecan Circle, 762.
1: They can write the dial up.
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4: Southbound on Neely from Summerwood.

0: 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Who would these show up calling about? Can you clear for a call in your ward?
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0: It's going to be a suspicious 6390 Winchester at Denver Storage. The Blue Eye Monitoring Center. Probably the subject occupying a dark gray SUV is parked behind the gates and no one should be on the property. He's male, black, or male Hispanic, black shirt, brown pants. Unknown vehicle description. And he walked outside of camera view, 6390 Winchester, 945.
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0: 945.
1: Northbound on Geo with dreadlocks. The drive at the Courtney Lester's residence. Covered his garage door, 116 Tulu Drive, 681.
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10: -6-7-1. 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
0: 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They were told to leave, and they didn't respond.
10: Okay, I'll be taking you over here.
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2: Six eight five,
5: man down, 220 South Main Street, the third floor parking garage. Demetria Gardner advising a male black occupant of a black Chevrolet pickup truck on the third floor, slumped over, not responding. Advising the subject has been like this for approximately an hour, and the lights are on to the vehicle. Complaint sent about the entrance occupying a Chevrolet Cruze with security lights. 220 South Main Street, 34 Plocking Garage, 672. 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
6: 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It was 6/7/2026 at 1 o'clock.
2: Hey, this is David Texas,
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1: Sorry, 524, that started my eyes. 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And could you give me a ward on an address?
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0: Okay, beginning at signal 5, 153, WPAJ81.
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4: 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I sent me the report. You saw me going to a suspicious call. F-44 North 2nd, and I'm going to turn back to my partner after this.
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3: 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We're not locating this vehicle at.
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0: No, papá, this is what's wrong. 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
0: 646.
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0: Check 494.
1: 6 5, send about record information.
5: .326, that call that you got on Ridgeway about the Acura, we have answered that at least 5 times. There is no vehicle there. They have probably thrown out the tracker.
1: Check 309.
0: Go ahead, 46.
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6: The subject in years on the AOA. 1681 Winchester, Winchester Express. 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

0: Repeat 7-4, I'm sorry.
1: 494 advises subject went eastbound Linden. He's in front of 2067 Linden.
0: Check. 408, I'm with him. You can use Linden and Florence.
1: 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I think it's going to be Linden and Florence.
2: They said they were walking from the grandma house. 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
4: The fire department is standing
5: back over here at the garage. 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
6: 72810. 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
7: Six, it's about to send about to notify that the scene is secure. Were we able to locate anyone?
8: Except to work along the security guard off the parking lot, right? I'll not.
1: Take those

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1: 7 6 7 6 7 6 7 6 7 6 7 6 7 6 7 6 7 6 7 6 7 6 7 6 7 6 7 6 7 6 7 6 7 6 7 6 7 6 7 6 7 6 7 6 7 6 7 6 7 6 7 6 7 6 7 6 7 6 7 6 7 6 7 6 7 6 7 6 7 6 7 6 7 6 7 6 7 6 7 6 7 6 7 6 7 6 7 6 7 6 7 6 7 6 7 6 7 6 7 6 7 6 7 6 7 6 7 6 7 6 7 6 7 6 7 6 7 6 7 6 7 6 7 6 7 6 7 6 7 6 7 6 7 6 7 6 7 6 7 6 7 6 7 6 7 6 7 6 7 6 7 6 7 6 7 6 7 6 7 6 7 6 7 6 7 6 7 6 7 6 7 6 7 6 7 6 7 6 7 6 7 6 7 6 7 6 7 6 7
0: Name is Haven Six.
1: Chosen rather than hang towels, I wore.
0: There is a group of juveniles walking towards Main and Bill. It looks like there's a female black. She's looks like she's trying to get into an argument with someone.
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0: 5.2 is the carrier supposed to be on the scene?
1: Okay, should be standing by occupying a white Ford Taurus. I'll give him a call.
2: 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We're not looking at any kind of disturbance over.
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1: 4058 Mossville 216.
4: Check.
1: Oh wait, this is, I got the call that you just left. Check, we did have a call earlier. 853 and 863 took the report for a hit and run accident.
3: Okay, check.
4: If I hear, I apologize. New charges.
1: Negative. Your complaint from a previous call just flagged 825 back down.
3: .496.
4: Tell me it's pushing for every DP.
5: I place on a traffic disturbance from the Silly Goose. Several cars blocking the lanes of travel.
4: 6-5-6-4.
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1: Or 7-4-6-5, I'm sending you.
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0: you got a long way up there. So we're in okay, the hospital.
1: Yeah, it was negative. I mean, she wouldn't be able to come to the hospital.

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1: 220.
0: Okay, we have to turn on up now.

0: being over here. I can help out with some of these calls.
1: Chat.
2: 324. You can show us clearing over here with an arrest and a report.
1: Say 324, handle the armed party. 2826 Avenue in the hall at the residence of Lakeview. Jaleesa Barber was calling for her sister, Shelby Daniel, who was involved with her boyfriend, a male black Jermanuel. He, armed with a gun, he assaulted her sister. Possibly related to 323's call. It's 2826 South Mendon Hall in the parking lot at the residence of Lakeview, 323. Correction, 324.
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0: in Long Falls. 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Thank you, so.
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5: 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Possible one completed a report. You show me a resident disturbance in mobile order.
1: Okay. 304 309, handle 5 Colin McDonald's, 5263 Poplar. This call came in at 150 DeMarcus. He's the manager, stating that somebody's for fighting on the line in a white vehicle. It refused an ambulance, 5263 Poplar McDonald's, 304.
4: Check 304 from Lennon Hall number.
1: 309.
4: Check 309.
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6: Do you need additional 844?
1: 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Male caller by hit and run to a gray Honda. 40 east, west of Sycamore View. Your last four is 0256, 844.
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1: Okay.
2: I'll speak on that.
1: Negative complaint is a concerned citizen.
2: 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I didn't see anybody. You should go ahead and clear that one.
1: Check the ocean.
3: 825, you can fill us back in, sir. 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So, fill us in.
1: Check 825. 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

0: 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Do you have any prescriptions on this subject?
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2: What's the CAD number?
1: It's going to be Papa 261-580-170. 261-580-170.
0: This one, show me your citation. And I'm glad I want to speak.
1: I'll call him that.
2: Zero.
1: 0170.
3: You may see it at 154.
0: And they done locked it and walked up in there. And I don't see nobody fighting.

0: check to on that. You have a car, meet that vehicle.
1: What's the description on that vehicle?
2: 265, they only advised that he was a male black. 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
3: 222, he drove us around to that.
2: K-222.
1: 265, you advised that the victim was trying to hit.
2: I have a call, babe. They only advised a gunshot wound.
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1: Check and come on, sir.

0: 304 is going to Chapel Hill over here. Like 309 said, you sure saying you got anything else you want to say?
1: Yeah, Hampton. 326, you sure saying? 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
2: Tag 304-309, stand by. 326, hand over the domestic 1347 Green Tree Valley Court number 6. At the Legacy Apartments, the complainant refused, asking if you could check on the neighbor at this location. 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

0: 9-4-5. 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
1: This pole that was struck has been snapped off at the base and it's just being held up by wires. 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
2: On call to MLGW, they advised that they had to get a crew out with equipment and they're just now loading up and leaving. 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I told them if we decide to clear and they need us to just call us back, but they said it's up to y'all on the scene.
1: Okay, sure. Thank you.
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Receiving a disturbance, 2468 Elvis Presley, the neighbor Mark, 243.

0: 955. Can I get the 4K?
1: Papa 261-580283.
2: 65 same.
1: Seven six four seven seven six. Disturbing me in 2468 Elvis Presley at the neighbor mart. JV employee involved with a male black triple jeans who was attempting to shoplift. Complaining. Those wish to speak. 2468 Elvis Presley 764.
3: Some small items on it. And we have the VIN available. It's going to be in relation to the report that 899 is working on currently.
4: Check, can I just have them call the desk if they have any additional questions?
3: Be advised for their information. The suspect in the trailer theft is going to be a male, possibly white or light-skinned male, black, wearing a black shirt and a gray baseball cap.
1: Check 955. Can you clear and pull up with your partner?
5: Yeah, you can tell us right.
3: I'm services 173.
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1: And 522. Now this male black is 31 years of age, had twist braids, blue shirt, and black pants, but he was struggling the left knee. Unknown where it occurred.
3: Just be advised.
6: This on my routine, 2 9 and 10, 22 cups.
3: 694. Just be advised. This is another regarding a shooting. 877. Jefferson, Arizona 1. Advising a 31-year-old male with twisted braids, a blue shirt, black pants, struggling the left knee. Unknown where it occurred. It's gonna be a shock trauma. 694.
2: Checking
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8: 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Pandemic disturbance, West Revita Circle on Winchester Road, 251.
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0: 673, what's the numbers?
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3: Five 571 Alpha, chosen route to 201. 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
6: I'm in the area. What's up, this gate code?
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0: 860199 Walnut Grove. Complaints of the employee chastity advised a female black wearing a black shirt, gray tights, scratched an employee in the chest, and subject is currently with security. 6019 Walnut Grove, Baptist East. 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

0: 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That's been 4779 Poplar. 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

0: Down 3 Alpha, can you show me at Danny Thomas and Jefferson, direct patrol?
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2: Five five four five six two. Now that was consumer 744 Spring. Terry Reed is advised she diagnosed with bipolar, PTSD, psychosis, is on meds, advised she feels depressed and is requesting CIT officer specifically. She wants to speak. Female, black, white shirt, gray and pants, dark color flip flops. 744 Spring, 554 Alpha.
0: 554 Church.
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0: Okay. I'm at Firestone in Manassas, Director Patrol.
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1: Okay, it was a plain musical siren neighbor that was calling regarding the subject fighting at their location. Involved in the argument at their location.
2: All cars in the area 40 westbound at Sycamore View, be on the lookout for a ATV driving eastbound at the westbound lanes. 40 west and Sycamore View, 313 WPH.
3: A21. Can you raise the supervisor?
4: Please go five. 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
0: 6-5.
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0: What, could you repeat the number?
1: Jeanette Wilson. She's involved with her sister, female black, Shamar Wilson. She's wearing a black shirt and pink shorts on with a knife. She's on the scene causing disturbance. She was also fighting with their other sister and making threats to file a false police report. Vehicle claim is standing by. She's like a kind of black Pontiac. 4270 Westmont, last 4-0-3-2-7, 0-3-2-7, 226.
3: 6-226, me and Prince Ryan.
0: This is like, there's some shooting, there's some cars over here. We can't get a call, Westmont.
1: 226, you can disregard.
3: 6-226.
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2: Check, is it going to be a vehicle or is it an ATV? Because I know fire department just called in for an ATV driving eastbound in the westbound lanes.
0: It's going to be a vehicle. It came off the flyover. It's going to be a sedan, dark color.
2: Check. All cars, same area, 40 West and Sycamore View. Be on the lookout for a sedan with a blown tire driving eastbound in the westbound lanes. Blowing sparks, not in pursuit. 316 WPHA 881. And 844, did you want a separate cab for that? You want me to just add it into the Volo?
0: You can just add it to this Volo.
7: 802, you advised DHB on it.
8: Her granddaughter, female, Kendall Thomas. Date of birth is 9/2/2010. She's 5'6", 150 pounds. Black and blonde hair, black eyes. Hasn't seen her since 8 o'clock on yesterday. She'll be standing by a purple shirt, pink pants. 3909, convention number 1, 326.
7: 26 for St. Francis.
9: I'm in South 10 with the report. You can also clear out that loud music you have at Field Cell and get well. I'll complete my report in the area. First thing you need to come up from this location.
1: Please stand by.
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1: Is that the complaint? Unknown weapon, no description on the vehicle. 5653 Encino Cove in Hamlet, 375.
9: Check 375, that's location.
1: 304.
11: 304, repeat for me. I was getting my gear up. What you give me?
1: Vehicle prowler, 5653 Encino Cove. At the Hamlet, complaint refused advised four subjects are currently breaking into a vehicle on the complex, no description, unknown weapons, 5653 Encino Cove, 304.
11: So they're going to be coming from Nighthawk and Danville.
1: Check 305. Check 71761, armed party, 600 East McKellar, Corinda Smith, advised a 33-year-old daughter, Desiree Smith, wearing a gray shirt, gray pants, allowed her 17-year-old grandchild to smoke weed. The complainant mentioned drugs. The complainant is armed with a gun and making threats to use it. Her daughter is intoxicated. 600 East McKellar, 71.
12: Okay, we're low on the disturbance, 4724 Hickory Hill. Male caller gave the location, but 4724 Hex Cross, which does not verify. Check for possible disturbance at this location, 4724 Hickory Hill, 957.
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5: For what time did the shooting happen on Thomas Street?

Houston domestic flight calling 4616 Millstream. Home disturbance at 3135 New Horn Lake. Disturbance at 391 Washburn. Suspicious 4058 Moss Field. And a non-violent medical stomach 3135 New Horn Lake. It's 322.

0: 706, did you have crime scene, like to say here for photos of the juvenile?
1: 606.
2: I'm going to be changing locations to 201 Poplar Tag Evidence.
3: Okay, 701.
4: I have warrants for rape of a child.
5: 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I'm seeing that call in your ward, 1470 Northside Drop, on 4.
6: Mm-hmm. 5-1. 151, Brown, Yale, and Austin.

0: 707. I'll be on route to meet those calls.
1: On Pendleton?
0: Two.
1: Okay, two.
2: Two 266. What's the gate code?
1: Okay,
0: just 0971.
3: Hey, 99. I took a report on that, and will you give me another CAD for a complaint at the precinct? I'll be taking a report, and I need a vehicle to the precinct as well to follow this victim to her home and around the area of Germantown and Walnut Grove.
1: Your last was going to be 0322.
4: It's a key highway. That's going to be the juvenile legal guardian. That's going to be his older brother. Star mileage is 15849.
1: Your last 2855 Old Austin P.
5: One in custody, 325.
2: Just left with her.
1: I'm playing with me.
6: Six, seven, two. My prisoner was denied. I think I'll do regional ones. That's Brian Maj is 37488.
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6: 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Confessing to supervise an unknown subject passed out inside of a black Nissan Sentra and 704 Corrine Avenue, 676.
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3: Two, 254, you have one female, what?
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5: I'm going to call him Baptist. He's also a Pidgey Star. He had T-Hawks as well. He makes the same.

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0: clear for a man down river in Shelby. Concerns is advised the male black Occidental Ford Expedition or Explorer black in color. Passed out of the driver's seat, not responding in the middle lane. Vehicle still running, Riverdale and Shelby, and the car can clear and pull over.
1: I'm going to have additional female black in custody.
2: Female black in custody at 333.
1: I'm telling you this, buddy. She's saying that he took off in the car before leaving Cutter.
3: Does it say what type of vehicle?
0: No description of the vehicle is not on a Ridgeway.
4: No, there's nobody going
0: on. Check 955, I cleared.
3: We should have officers out there already.
0: Six
5: 174, we're seeing. And 174, do we know what vehicle we left that from?
6: Check, we're getting multiple stories from different people. Just check there and see if he's on foot. But that is going to be pretty suspect.
3: I'm going to stay up too late.

0: 2.5. I got a car coming down there. 2.5 also. How many cars? What cars do you still show for him?
1: Check 46.
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0: 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It's a gun. Some to check a plane. She said that she's involved with her 16-year-old daughter, Savannah Palmer, who assaulted her. We received another call from the husband, stating that the wife is diagnosed with paranoid schizophrenia and bipolar, not on meds. 4616 Mill Strange Drive, apartment 101, last 40350, 0350 to 26.
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0: Tennessee Bravo Victor Juliet 2029, QV negative on 2014, Ford F-150 black in color, expiration 11-2026 to Jonah Atkinson out of Lakeland, Tennessee.

0: simplify you and say, and MSD engine 34 on the scene. We can take that metal consumer off of 31, 35, hit one leg. We're familiar with that.
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6: 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Thank you for listening. We have a 7.1 strength. 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I'm going to call.

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7: Okay, 223.
5: Check 223.
6: This is how you jump back in the area.
5: Jason, surprise.
0: In control.
3: Jason, up there.
8: 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Careful, be advised, we're receiving a suicide call in the area of Mount Moriah. 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
9: Check dispatch. I'm in the area now on this call that you gave me. It appears to be quiet. Give me another minute to check all the way, then we'll head to work.
3: Yeah.
0: 685 Alpha, can you call me at 901-883-1547?
8: Okay, Chief.
10: Alpha, can you stop some cars at 2231 South 3rd Street? It's going to be a fight over there.
5: 2-2-3-1-5-3.
10: It's going to be a group of people in a white Hyundai Sonata, and then it's going to be a white truck, and it's a child on the scene. Any information?
5: Check your number again.
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8: for a 30-year-old male black Rico Scott wearing all gray clothing, who checked his mother and make a dress of suicide and mother changed his phone to be in this area. No mental illness. She said he's not under the influence of drugs or alcohol, will be driving a white Ford Fiesta. They said the county is out with the mother at this time. They say he's possibly near a bridge, not Verizon American Way, Griffin.
7: Three seven five Rose and Jerry.
5: Why are you transporting so? And that flight call is going to be in Airway Station.
11: Check, thank you.
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2: 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I have an alarm going off on this business over here.
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3: 209, check with RTC. 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
5: Four oh eight, I might have missed it, but you did advise there were no shooting victims in any local hospitals.
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5: Thank you. 485, what's my call at the same time?
1: 337-3423.
3: Shooting on the scene, 542, all cars standby, we'll
5: change note. Take a minute. Three 26, same model record info.
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3: 874, you can show me in on my RFC, Bergman.
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1: Four six five, the domestic disturbance with 481, 466 Walker, 466 Walker, callers Mario.

0: deal involved his ex-girlfriend's female black Charnel Barton, white shirt, pink tights. I found a gray pair of Avalon since she attempted to break the windows out of the residence with her fist. 466 Walker. 465.
1: Jack 65, Justin University.
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5: One thing, what's the coverage?
0: Two 64 plus the call, babe. His motion at the bar. 4743.
6: 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It's 12 and pop starter matters. 415-24.
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1: 466. 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

0: Arizona.
1: Okay.
0: I put myself up.
1: Iowa. He calling from a disconnected cell phone. I can't call him to have him step out.
0: Yeah.
1: Apartment number 1, 357.

0: Thank you. So that any main contact, no problem.
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4: 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When you come back to the south, I'll strobe my light. This is where we believe the incident started at. Then he walked north on Gill from Howard.
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1: 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I had an open line with a disturbance, argument between a male and female. I complained about there was a female who was refusing to leave his property. He refused to give the address and then advised the female was walking down the street. He did confirm the address. It's 1009 Apple Street, 352. Check 266 disregard.
5: 204, I'll be signifying that my female back to the original scene again, and that is 43055.
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5: For a field crash, your complaint is George Hernandez. He's calling because he's involved in a verbal altercation with his juvenile's mother, a female Hispanic, Vanessa Sanchez, who left the residence with the 5-year-old juvenile in an unknown vehicle, 5384 Fieldcrest, 122.
2: 266, check. 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

0: 7-6-4, 7-6-4, 7-6-4, 7-6-4, 7-6-4, 7-6-4, 7-6-4, 7-6-4, 7-6-4, 7-6-4, 7-6-4, 7-6-4, 7-6-4, 7-6-4, 7-6-4, 7-6-4, 7-6-4, 7-6-4, 7-6-4, 7-6-4, 7-6-4, 7-6-4, 7-6-4, 7-6-4, 7-6-4, 7-6-4, 7-6-4, 7-6-4, 7-6-4, 7-6-4, 7-6-4, 7-6-4, 7-6-4, 7-6-4, 7-6-4, 7-6-4, 7-6-4, 7-6-4, 7-6-4, 7-6-4, 7-6-4, 7-6-4, 7-6-4, 7-6-4, 7-6-4, 7-6-4, 7-6-4, 7-6-4, 7-6-4, 7-6-4, 7-6-4, 7-6-4, 7-6-4, 7-6-4,
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2: If I'm sorry, then what's over here? 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
4: Holding the prison at 4300 American Way. Security Officer Hayes is calling. They're advising he's a female detained for criminal trespass, and she's causing a disturbance. They say they're going to be in the rear of 4300 American Way, 361.
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0: 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Jamie Smith advised 34-year-old sister Desiree Smith, female black, assaulted everyone inside the residence and attempting to spray beer mace inside the residence. 5145 Gill Drive, 221.
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3: Address over here on Saxon, and I have one bullet hole. Two victims over here, too. 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
5: 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He got in his vehicle and drove away to 1234 Lamar Avenue.
1: Apartment number 1, 415.
4: 266, I'm seeing.
1: 266, I'm seeing. Right, SUV, male assaulted a female. The 1133 Judith is not verifying, but the original call came from 1121 Judith. 844.
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6: This is your complaint calling about her daughter, 50-year-old female black Laquita Campbell, who is involved with her son, a male black Ladarius Campbell, who's 32 years old. No clothing description for either, but Ladarius is diagnosed with paranoid schizophrenia and bipolar, and he has taken his medication and is armed with a bat threatening his mother. Complaint is not on the scene at 3964 Twin Lakes. Do you want to meet on the scene, 161 and Amber on the Zoo?
5: Meet on the scene,
3: 163.
7: 163,
3: sorry. And 173. 173. Clifton Chandler, can I get the last four?
5: 0420. 0410. With the white Infinity sedan, Tennessee 287, Bravo Mike Romeo Lima.
6: Twin Mine and what cross street?
5: Hey,
1: Elma. Recording on callback 266.
4: It's a negative. He was the only one in the house.
8: Two disturbances, one at 1969 Carver Avenue and Thompson Court Apartments, the other at 2229 Laura Street, a fight call at 2231 South 3rd Street, and an on party at 2400 Airways Boulevard at the Shell gas station at 418 WPAJ 81.
4: I'm not going to host you.
7: Are you taking custody of 323's prisoner?
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1: 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Call came in at 312-871.
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0: 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Just about just about 408 that we're gonna have two. Hang assault victims over here. I'll need ambulance.
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0: 48, do y'all need some crime scene tape down there? Or y'all got some?
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0: 408, run Tennessee Bravo, Romeo Whiskey 7119.
1: Yeah, 266-5251. I was an armed party call at 3437 East Bryant Park, apartment 1, the Bench Tree Apartments. And Jennifer advised, involved with security, pepper sprayed her guest. We did receive a call from the 911 INET monitoring service that advised security has one detained and possibly in distress. 3437 East Briar Park, apartment 1 of the Bentry Apartments, 266.
0: 266, check. Third and Rain.
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5: 83, I'll be following that unit. 3-1.
0: 10-43.
2: Take
0: a three scene for Ronnie. Come on. And then signal 5 at 428, do we
5: appear to the one? 7-1 scene for Ronnie.

0: 5 show me and 566 and run to a call for the police.
1: Check. Male caller advised he needs the police at this location. 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He disconnected the line. Recording on callback. 2956 Walnut Grove.
0: Check for both cars. 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
7: 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North Watkinson Interstate 40, 151.
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3: And hit the location. 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

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We're not getting an answer at this door. 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

0: 251, we're receiving another call about a tractor trailer that ran off the road at this location, and the fire department's en route. North Watkins and 40.
1: Okay, I've got three cars stopped here on the eastbound 40 by Watkins. I'm just heading east, that's not in that way.
2: It's going to be 265. I'm going to be at 5051 Stacy Road on the front of the list. Marshall's in the ATF list.
1: Okay, check. I just got information from another ATF agent. They may have some information at 5026 Stacy. So I'll send it to you so he can share that with you.
2: Check. I just left from that location with the ATF.

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1: 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It's going to be a Shaki arrest. Notify my lieutenant.
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3: Chief.
5: Shots fired south of them, and what time did the shooting victim roll up on them?
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0: Who's on the scene? You can show us in. Juvenile, something was issued. You can show us into the 911. I ain't call.
1: To 44, I'd be transporting one female blade to 170. Beginning mileage would be 43058.
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0: of when either of these three vehicles are going to be the vehicle fault. I checked the semi up also on the eastbound. I'm now going to swing back westbound for Hollywood to see if I see anything.
1: 151. South Parkway East is in and out. And a passerby advising a male black slumped over the wheel, occupying a white Ford Mustang on the parking lot of this location with the driver door open. It's going to be 742 South Parkway East. It's showing to be 421 forward. 341.
0: Good morning, American West.
1: 365.
2: Check. White Chesney Michael.
3: White Challenger, close by the gentleman.
1: He's not in it.
3: Negative, not in it.

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1: $6.5, it's gonna be 30.70 this summer.
2: Check that out.
0: Checks, okay? You see it?
2: Check.
0: 122, check for a man down in the area of Town Hall and Powers, the male black, near a black challenger in the area of Town Hall and Powers, 122.
1: Summer at the Summer Furniture and Mattress.
2: Check, get the information and send it to me, please. Car number, name, and IBM.
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1: Okay. It's 22942.
2: 494, you're transported to the crisis assistance center. Begins 448, WP agent 81. She was assaulted by her boyfriend, who's still on the scene. She realized she's bleeding from the head. The subject slammed her on the ground. We don't have any additional information. The 3037 Juca Lane, 222.
0: Juca Lane, 2-0. First lane, 1 Chester. No, it's is that call you just put out anywhere near Gale and Summerwood?
2: Emma. Negative.

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0: Include them, mate. Just want it. Male black 2-2 on top of Star Mars 37487.
1: Take it 452.
2: What's the same?

0: Thanks, sir. But I just told me around for 2:01 to avoid missing the excitation.
1: Okay.
2: A disturbance in front of 1224 stage. A disturbance 2806 Gruber. A disturbance at 4133 Ox Arms number 5, a non-violent mental consumer 1648 Galwin at 453 WZAJ 81.

0: We got somebody.
1: The service call is Winchester Grove, 1324 MB Lane. 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Complaint is the Aquarius Scruggs. We got this address for the history of the telephone number at 1324 Elmview Lane, 226.
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0: 151, repeat.
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0: 401 pulling off scene. There's a complaint. I want to speak.
1: I'm talking with the pastor about we're looking for a white Ford Mustang.
2: Yeah, 3405 Raintree Woods, apartment 303. Complaints to Turner Pounder. He's involved with his 37-year-old daughter, Sadara, and his son, Trevor. So they're intoxicated, trying to put him out of the residence. 3405 Raintree Woods, apartment 303, last 404-36-966.
3: 66.
2: And 944.
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4: Okay.
5: 22, this scene is safe. We have the fire department to check how it's my victim. She does have a gash on her forehead, and also the suspect. He has multiple scratches on his body.
6: Check. They were staged, and they should be in route.

0: 22. Can we get another unit over here? We have enough female Mexican in. You think?
1: There's one female Hispanic detained at 457.
2: One, two, we have asked. So is it so? They're just sleeping in the car.
1: Okay, 122. Checking 9 Valley Miller comes from 1648 Galwin. It's a female caller advising her boyfriend is on the scene refusing to leave, but she disconnected the line and stopped responding to the call taker. Per the history, per the call taker, shows a consumer at this location, 1648 Galwin, 122.
0: No, too. I'm going to go check the bag. It's overgrown. Gates are shut.
1: Check 902.
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1: 226. The department has been advised to 22. Number 5, your complaint is Marco Poison. He's calling about unknown subjects knocking at the door of his residence, 4133 Ox Arms Drive, number 5 in the Lexington Apartments, 155. 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
3: 174, we got enough for a report on this. 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
5: Has do you not been advised?
1: Repeat 151.
5: 151, has do you not been advised on the accident?
1: Negative, it's showing to be on Watkins and 40. Is it on the interstate? I haven't been advised it was on interstate.
5: Check, we're going to be eastbound 40 at the Watkins ramp entrance. We're on the right side of the road, way off. You can just notify them so they get down here, please. Thank you.
1: Okay, I'll let them know.
3: Elmer, do you need an extra car over there?
5: Negative. I'm actually going to give you a call in a second here.
6: Oh, two. Frisco Avenue, complained as a Sharon Turner. It looks like she was calling, advising her, stating her cousin was torturing her, and then she stopped responding to the call taker. We were unable to get her back on the line. Again, per rapid SOS at 2702 Frisco Avenue, 774 Alpha.
1: Hey,
6: 765.
3: 656.

573 Alpha. If you'll check the area of Sam Cooper East Parkway North to see if the lights are still out in this area, Sam Cooper East Parkway North, 73.

0: on the lookout for a female caller for a black Cadillac Escalade swerving and driving in multiple lanes. No additional information provided in the area of Warford and I-40 East. 502 WPZ1.
1: Bojo, can you start a crime scene log?
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3: Austin PV, I hold another service. 2806 Gruber was an open line where a male was heard screaming in the background from the location 2806 Gruber. 504 WPH 881.

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1: 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King Lamondi McBride, who was involved with his girlfriend Pamela Lee, female black red shirt, pink pants, is refusing to take him home. Be 5 juveniles on the scene. Received another call advising that someone just shot the door down. No injuries. 741 King Road, 221. 255.
2: I'm gonna have a prisoner in my truck. And 176 is following me. 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
1: National Guard on scene advising a male black occupying a white sedan was assisted to enter the lobby May 1st to kill security. The female, Keith George, standing at the front entry. The subject is no longer on scene at 33 Humphrey Center, the Hampton Inn, A21.
2: A21.
3: We had a car before

0: 35 facial damage. I'm going to have to do a 1 possibly to cut evidence from a previous call.
1: Okay.
2: Do you have a chance? We have another unit to make the scene.
0: Chance, can you come in from the area?
3: Looks like it's coming from the exact address. Check, can you advise what's wrong with him?
0: This is the young man that was assaulted on 3rd and 2231 South 3rd Street.

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1: Cek.
0: A63 to dispatch. Can you check with Baptist East, see if there's any car accident victims that have come in within the past hour or so?
1: Check.

0: 764746, pull down on a disturbance at 1969 Carver Avenue, apartment 4, and Central Court Apartments. Complainant initially advised that they needed police and was allowed disturbance in the background for the call taker. They then attempted to cancel. We advised officers to still make scene. So again, check for a possible disturbance at 1969 Carver Avenue, apartment 4 in Thompson Court Apartments, 764. How?
1: Sure.
0: 746.
1: Here. 706, can you start crime scene of this location for photos? The Bureau will be making a scene.

0: chick. They were advised Unit 25 is on the scene. You don't have a second unit?
1: I mean, unit for us. We don't have a Mexican female detained. What's the coverage?
0: It covers front motion. I think I can pull over 222-30372 Good line.

0: 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I'm seeing Officer 2332 L. Cole en route, IBM 11024.
1: Check 219.

0: This 26 unit edition.
1: 226, you sure, man. We just
0: sir, pull down with 222 with one female detained at 3037 Juca. At 3037 Juca.
1: Check, windshield 10,000.

0: Fuck it, sir. All right, bye. 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Can you send me right to the precinct? You hear me?
1: Two six six, I got one male black in custody.
2: 266, one male black in custody, 5 8 6.

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2: 6-5, show me right side alarm. I ain't got checked up there.
1: 465. You know the car can check the alarm with 465.
3: 7-4. You show me a route. We can report.
1: 474.

0: Okay, 361, the complainant over here is going to be a Kiara Thomas about her ex-boyfriend, Melvin Wiggins, gray shirt, gray pants, who's attempted to force himself on her. When asked for information regarding the mail, she refused to answer. In the mail in the background gave all the information about himself, advised he would be on the scene to show officers that the female was not being honest. 3465 Lamar Avenue at the Marathon gas station. 361.
1: Sure. Okay.

0: 545-566. Suspicious person. Summer in Berkeley. Concerned citizen is advising there is a male white occupying a red pickup parked behind business, the firehouse sub, along with their up to. It's Summer in Berkeley behind the firehouse sub. 545-Alpha.
1: Check Graham and Grahamdale.
2: Springbrook. Yeah, 522.
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But I know it's amazing. The engine 16.

0: on the call back, she answered and disconnected. And the next call back, she just sent the voicemail.
1: Check, what's up there?
0: Check. I'm receiving a call from police, 3492 West Metropolitan at the River City apartment. She had a female caller requested police, and then started yelling at someone to back up. And she advised she was about to have a self-defense case and disconnect the line in the area 3492 West Metropolitan Circle, 524 WPH 81.
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0: the board choosing me by so special the precinct. And
1: something that pretty college research and some college research and some precinct open.
2: 372, you got an echo, repeat it.
1: Send me a 35 in Ridgeway with Tennessee Bravo Delta November 3801 on a silver Huntsman.
2: So I need additional 122.
3: Did you need additional time on
2: 323?
3: Okay. Okay. Definitely, you can show the 21 cars in. We didn't look in
2: anyway. Check 361-323, a call for police. 3492 West Metropolitan Circle. We had a female caller. Requested police advising that she was telling someone in the background that she was about to have a self-defense case and disconnect the line. The address was given for 3492 West Metropolitan Circle number 2 at the River City Apartment 341.
1: Okay.
2: 323.
1: Check.
2: 365, do you need additional time?
1: I'm here.
2: Check, what was the disposition?
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2: Stations holding. Accident with injuries at 30 people where a vehicle slipped and hit a pole. Occupant is trapped. Third in Peebles. Disturbance at 4679 Elvis Presley. Domestic disturbance 1270 Tahoe. The hang call in the area of 3120 South 3rd and a vandalism at 1360 Springbrook at 532. What's your number, Cinema?
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0: 54 Baxton and Crump.
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2: What's your IBM?
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2: Check at disturbance 2806 Gruber. It's an open line for me. I heard yelling in the background at 2806 Gruber from their location. 155.
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0: 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Start miles is going to be 7337.
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4: 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It's coming from a cell phone. It came in abandoned and voicemail on callback. It's in the area 4422 Indian Trail, left 40475, 945.
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1: with arrest. Check. Accident at that location. Is he waiting on a record? Because there.
2: It's not an accident. It's just stuck on the side of the road. It's not overturned.
1: Okay, check. Yeah. Is he waiting on the wreck or is no one inside of it?
2: Check, the driver's okay. There's no injuries. He's waiting for his company's record to come and tell it to land or Class C on the way. It's 100 feet off the runway before I'm striking any type of traffic.
1: Okay, chief.
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5: 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Mark Pamela Cox. Last male black James attempted to criminal assault her. She's going to be standing by female black on a purple shirt, white pants. 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

0: 9-4-5 and 5-5, accident with injuries at 3852 Hacks Cross from being the parking lot of Zaxby's. Those two vehicles involved, one subject not responding, so the female's trapped inside the vehicle. So it's going to be a gray Dodge Ram and a gray 4Runner. One of them's flipped over in the lot of the business. This 3852 Hacks Cross, last 4-0-4-8-9, 9-4-5.
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0: And log 552 off. I'm sorry.
1: Jet.
2: Please, please, please, please, please, please, please, please, please, please, please, please, please, please, please, please, please, please, please, please, please, please, please, please, 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please, please, please, please, please, please, please, please, please, please, please, please, please, please, please, please, please, please, please, please, please, please, please, please, please, please, please, please, please, please, please, please, please, please, please, please, please, please, please, please, please, please, please, please, please, please, please, please, please, please, please, please, please, please, please, please, please, please, please, please, please, please, please, please, please, please, please, please, please, please, please, please, please, please, please, please, please, please, please, please, please, please, please, please, please, please, please, please, please, please, please, please, please, please, please, please, please, please, please, please, please, please, please, please, please, please, please, please, please, please, please, please, please, please, please

0: calling you the service call. Exxon 4679 Elvis Presley, I hadn't called Area 3041 Mill Branch. Domestic disturbance at 1270 Tahoe Road, asking what injuries at 3rd and Peebles. I hadn't called in Area 3123rd. A vandalism call 1360 Springbrook, 555.
1: Popular. Chip. Complain on the
2: speak. Receiving a flight call, 3030 Poplar Avenue, the Central Library. Glenn Delury of Central Dispatch is advising that three homeless male blacks are outside the library fighting, unknown description, unknown if armed. 555 to be a gentleman.
3: I think my things are both hours.
0: Check it one.
3: Two of five to Anderson.
0: Three, six, three.
2: Three, six, three.
3: This is 3.

0: 554 Alpha. Temporal discard that. If you'll make the 552 for officer safety on this music call, 3640 spot to apartment 2. 554.
1: 554, sir.
2: Complain on speaker.
0: Negative.

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0: 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Soy.

0: 945, do we have any cameras at the intersection of Hatch Cross and Misty Meadows Lane?
1: Negative. RTCC has already checked. They said there's no cameras in that area.
0: Yeah. 4-4-C.

0: 804-863. Check your PDA when you get a chance.
1: I'm going to give that complainant a call back. Let's see if he wishes to speak.
2: Seven and four, you can clear. Check, okay. Seeing at the precinct, I'm sorry, we have you there.
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3: 4-1-4 to Sherman
1: Street. 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
1: Yes, ma'am.
0: Say 286 283 Bravo, domestic disturbance caller 1270 Tahoe. Shawnee Harris, advisor 16 year old, Silver Lewis. As an adult, has a held in her room. I know that the subject is an adult. No weapons involved. But she came through the window and there's a dog on the scene. They let her know at 1270 Tahoe, 2 acres.
1: She even loves no good session.
0: 286.
1: Check.
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0: 174. Regarding an armed party at 1929 Willens, Jennifer Woodall requesting to speak to officers about a subject she saw on her camera at approximately 300 hours, armed with a gun, attempting to break into the residence. 1929 Willens, your complaint is en route to the location at 174.
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463, when you clear the precinct, an accident with injuries, 2307 Jackson, Walterino, Pebble, is the complainant. 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
0: 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I see that one wrong. 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

0: 456. 456, you can just confirm 463. 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
0: Okay, 463.
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0: 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I'm showing Officer Arthur and Officer Hopkins.
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4: 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It's going to be a total lot with a hold for VCU. Rollback will be needed. My P number is 4285.

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1: 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An accident with injuries. 385 westbound to 240. We got a red pickup truck that struck a wall. It's at the split to go eastbound 240 from 385 west. 366 Bravo.
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2: Five, six, seven, nine, five.
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0: So I understand.
1: Five. You still got me miles down on the ground service.
2: Two. Six 46. 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
3: That's 9-1. 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

0: 23, you can show me the area. Try to call the number back.
1: Anyway, see, the complaint is calling from a disconnected cell phone.
0: Okay.
2: We have a 363 Bravo Officer Williams.
3: Check 363. I'm logging off from my old car number. Give me 1 second.
1: Area 2616. Okay.
4: Area is receiving a domestic disturbance at 1963 Frisco Avenue.
3: Can you show me change of locations to the precinct? Complete this incident report. Show the other cars with additional waiting on the ambient crime scene.
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0: Wait, so you can show me in. No one break me down. Can you give me another couple?
1: Check, wait, sir. Actually, second hang call. Okay, area 3041 Mill Branch. This is an open line. And that's going to be at the FedEx office. There was static online, possible phone trouble, 3041 Mill Branch.
0: Big yes, ma'am.
5: This part is heated up the scene a while ago. You can show me a route with a 26.
2: Three four two.
6: Big boys are checking this account.

0: wrong way in the street and not responding. Fire department's in route. 5320 Knight Arnold, front of the Taco Bell. 363.
1: This is the church.
0: 355.
1: What's on the chat? What's in the chat room after that?
2: On notification, we didn't get any information, and it's still on the voicemail on callback.
1: That's still secondary. Five, six, two, the Indian trend is cut out. I got 355. What was the rest of it?
3: St. Andrews Fairway, and I'll be on a directive patrol.

0: 562 Bravo, temporarily disregarded direct patrol. You're mixing with 572 on a man down that just came in, 317 South Grove Park. Terry Bird, a pro security advisor. There are two subjects occupying a burgundy Honda that are passed out. Bearing Tennessee tag 616 Bravo Fox Tropical Vex Sierra. Fire department has been advised. Advised they may have run off the road. 317 South Grove Park Road, 572.
1: Thermogram.
0: Check 562.
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0: FIFA. 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

0: Who is this? This is your show, Boat Cars here. Negative contact, we can hit you with the other 911 call. Or L-Ways, if you like.
1: I described that Hank called, pull over at the Greyhound 3033 Airway. Security officer Latanya is involved with the male white gray jacket. Christian, gray and black jacket, who's irate. And refusing to leave, complaining about the subject has a ticket dated for Friday and attempting to use it today. The Greyhound 3033 Airway, 283.
0: Turn around.
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0: Está d'accord. Let's go, Arti.
1: Yeah, because you got it for playing back and I won't come to the door.
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0: 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I'm on scene.
1: 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Are you on the scene? 368.
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1: 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Are you on the scene?

0: 871, we're not locating anything. Can you see if we can get a better location? I don't even see a ditch around the business.
1: 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I guess one of their troopers, so he may have drove off really like a bolo. 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
0: 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Good law, man.
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2: Six, three. Occupying and left the scene, refused police assistance. Did you say that, sir?
1: Check, show you, sir. You will see the monitor.

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1: Nah, it's the top four down there, Will.
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0: Receiving domestic custody, 164 with license, 705.
1: Say, Federico Palermo, to that domestic, al fresco.
0: Speak with the police regarding her eviction. Per the call taker, police have made the same regarding the same situation yesterday. She denies any mental illness, though. 1058 Poplar, number 5634.
2: Check, it's coming en route from A.W. Willis to 2nd Street.
0: 644.
1: 344.
0: 692.
3: 692, precinct.
1: Okay. 771. You can show us back in. I can pull over to Dyson.
0: Sure.
1: 71, can you check the call history and see how many times this call has come in the past month? Miss Lisa, who's calling it in, is a mental consumer, and she's calling at 164 West Dyson, which is her neighbor's house, as a form of retaliation. So if she wants us to do anything, she's going to need to meet us.
0: Okay, Jake. Stand by.

0: Zeldin, Zeld.
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0: Okay, chick.
1: Because I already had cleared the location.
0: Okay, chick. You should be back in 7-3. I'm gonna head to what that shots fired call in my ward as well.
1: Okay, 173.

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1: The BP down the street. I can't advise how many times she's called with this number because the BP sometimes calls for other reasons.
2: All right, check. Do you have an address for that BP?

0: 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You have to go down South Ridge and go to that warehouse in the back and check the fence on that side.
1: Not about you, show me the area.

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3: 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Got a red 2010 Dodge Ram, dealer tag, westbound 385 to 240
4: east. 385, 240
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4: Check, so it's the correct location, the 385 at I-240 eastbound. It's a split to go eastbound.
3: 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Apartment number 2, 1963.
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0: 473-472, a disturbance 1355 Union Exxon. The manager is calling about a male black blue shirt, black pants, who's refusing to leave. And advising that someone at the bus stop is threatening him. Male black, white shirt, black pants. 1355 Union Exxon, 473.
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3: Negative heat front. 821-873 Mental Consumer at Baptist East. Michael Ray is requesting officers to check on his 20-year-old son, male Blake Marcellus Ray. All black clothing, who's diagnosed with schizophrenia on meds. Sending the complaining text messages rambling about different topics. Subject admitting himself inside of the hospital around 0400 hours after the East. 821.
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0: One, two, three, four, Lamar. One, two, three, four, Lamar.
1: Check, appreciate it.
0: 4654A5, hang call from a cell phone in the area of 900 Stonewall. 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

0: 725 Bravo, pulled down on a domestic disturbance at 1530 Birdsong Avenue, complaining to Billy Irby. He's involved with his female friend, female black Terry Renee Snyder. She's occupying a gray Kia Rio. He states that she poured a liquid substance on him. They're currently involved in a verbal altercation. Again, at 1530 Birdsong Avenue, 725 Bravo.
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3: Subject 1. You have privacy information. I'll be in a row.

0: A21 and A73. You both can disregard A21 Swindle, A Prowler, 5478 Poplar, Colonial Apartments, Paul. It was originally 5 miles on Katana Gold, Lexus, Tennessee, Bravo, Tango, Sierra. 4910 breaks into vehicles on the light. The complainant called around 7:13, advising that the subject left the scene. And they left a black Lexus on the scene. 5478 Poplar, the Colonial Apartments, 821.
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1: 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Fair Hope. Shirley Parham is a complainant, calling her 13-year-old granddaughter, Kalea Buxby, 5'5", 160 pounds, black eyes, black hair, with a nose ring. Last thing, wearing a black bonnet, black shirt, black pants, with letters, pink Crocs. Complainant received secondhand information that the juvenile was picked up by a black pickup truck. 403,
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0: 1360 Springbrook Apartment 268, Quincy Everett is compliant. W2 is 2010 for Crown Victoria, black in color. That is ex girlfriend, possibly responsible, Diana Hunter, who's now on the scene. 1360 Springbrook Apartment 268 at the Phantom Apartments 264.
1: 2646.
0: Correction 655 Pawnee Avenue, Crittenden County Sheriff's Department, requesting an officer attempt to locate a Grace Escadon. Her vehicle was located with the windows completely shattered and the front end damaged, and the owner's ID located in the vehicle. Attempt to locate Grace Escadon, see if she knows the whereabouts of her vehicle. The vehicle was registered 2655 Pawnee Avenue. 251.
1: 251.

0: Confirm. Joseph, I need 252. We're going to call to the briefing.
1: Hopefully, he's showing around to my partner at Jeffstown.
2: Okay.
3: There's one specialist briefing.
2: Check, not this one.
0: Outside briefing.
1: To show me a service, one citation, and show me another truck stop at Lamar and Togo Road with a white Acura SUV, Kentag.
2: Gonna be 3813.
3: Yes, thank
4: you. You're welcome. I see still check. All right, Chuck,
3: what do you
4: need me to do again? You got an accident call at 459 Alma Cove. Police advised that there was an accident that took place overnight, struck the retaining wall at the back of the big gated community. And it's in her backyard, 459 Oma Cove.
1: Check, great thing.
3: Close.
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5: to Ridgeway, check. 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Can you also let the record driver know if keys in the work order would be inside the vehicle?
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5: back parking lot.
3: Check 23. So I'm checking some place in the area. You can show me a Germantown Wolf Creek with a silver Toyota Camry. Contact

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2: The shooting that went out on Saxon Avenue this morning. We're just trying to see what time they call from out. Check them, just smoke.
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2: Check, so you're making
1: it. 0, Pearson Road. I'll be a vacant residence. Truck is planning to refuse the advice of a male, black, wearing black clothing, laying face down on the porch. 3570 Pearson Road, last 4. 0600 0600 352.

0: 69.
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0: Okay, we're seeing a suspicious vehicle. 5925 Southwood Cove, 754.
1: Three, four, two. 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I just have to call my partner.
0: 342-373, you can disregard.
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1: 45, Jeff.

0: 782, from the area of Elvis Presley in person on the Treasure Patrol.
1: Elvis Presley and what?
0: Person.
2: Well, 573, we advise, and just announced that 140.

0: subject answered the line, saying that the complainant is no longer around. He let her use the phone.
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2: Check, mine in court.
1: 686.
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5: Mm-hmm. 226 Alpha Shores transport of one female Hispanic to jail east. Star amount is going to be 73344.
0: And then transport 757 WPNJ that one. What car was the accident for an apartment number?
3: 264.
0: Two apartment 268.
3: 268 or 258? 268. 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
6: 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I believe I just saw Callie at a Walgreens and tell me got her over to the gas station there.
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0: That's 600-341.
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1: 352.
0: 366. 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
1: Check 366, have I?
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0: ES 350, black in color, no tag. Last six of the band is going to be 012137. The issue will be 6W. I'm going to be cleared out on station B.
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1: 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Somebody does wish to speak. The subject is currently in front of the store on the parking lot, 3280 Summer Avenue, 544.
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0: Okay, 746 area.
1: Nationwide encoded is in parking this location facing the opposite direction of traffic since 0600 hours, directly in front of a fire hydrant. Normandy and Waring, 541.
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0: 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Chegou por não, sim.
1: Gente, vai, por
2: complaining about the male by black shirt, black pants, running up and down the street screaming. We were last seen southbound on University towards Fraser, possibly under the influence. It's in the area of University and Stephanie, 126.
3: Sure.
2: Six Winchester, coming from a disconnected cell, just open line, no response. It's in the area, 4426 Winchester, last four is going to be 0620972.
1: Check 972, show me coming from the first name.
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1: Any attorneys for AKC&W, PHLA-1. 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

0: 966, can you advise what time the call came in last night on the accident itself?
1: White, Jordan Williams, and male black, Dale Lindbergh have locked the door at the top of the stairs of the residence and preventing her brother-in-law, Steve Thompson, male white, from getting his belongings. The place may be removed from the residence. 1818 Watson Road, last 4 0629, 363.
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3: Three, 3-4-2, you can just regard my partner. 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
1: Okay.
4: 5-1 male black and crash these, so it's transformed into on Papa Star Mars 37726.
1: And it's Papa 26. Eat the cat or?
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0: 771 of Vandalism at 248 Holland. You'll see Sharon Jones advising of vandalism to her daughter's vehicle window on her daughter's vehicle, 2012 Acura, gray in color. 248 Holland, 771.
1: Check. 576 Bravo, death call at 3394 Wayne Oak Avenue. Ricardo Castro is advising that wallets and multiple other items were taken out of his 2017 Great Nissan Titan, as well as other vehicles. 3394 Wayne Oak, 576.
2: 576, check. Jackson, I'm making sense.
1: Check.
3: 571. The 24 car is going to need a new stream. You can show us anywhere else you can.
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0: 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I have his number whenever you're ready. 965.
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2: Three 42352, suspicious person, 1087 McEvers Road. 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On the porch of the residence, appears as if he's leaning over, possibly under the influence of something. 1087 McEvers Road, last 40645. 0645, 342.
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0: 773. And I'm telling my partner to pull over at University of Stanton. We're familiar with the individual. And if you don't already have to find the property around, please don't have to find the property.
1: They're on the scene, 173.
0: Okay, Jim. And I completed a report last time.

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2: That the MAPCO Pine Ranger Gracia is requesting officers to take her to a shelter. She was involved in a domestic on yesterday. She has no place to go. Sent by a female black, purple and white shirt, gray pants, white Crocs, 21851 Winchester, the MAPCO, 256.
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6: Inappropriate exposure. Call in the area from Highland and Sam Cooper. Southbound, south of, no concerned citizens, advised of a male black, possibly a vagrant, dark clothing with pants down, exposing himself. In the area of North Highland, Sam Cooper, south down south of 831 WCHR 1.
7: Hey, 5706, can you start some ambulance on Wayne Oakham Homes? There's been an action right here. The ambulance is going to struggle a bit all since.
2: Hey.
8: Winchester on a directive patrol.
2: Check.
6: Shit.
7: Said they called it in that you should have it.
6: Traffic dispatch behind me advised they have it. PST is dispatched on it.
7: Okay, will you show us back and route to the death call then? The PSCs are pulled up.
6: Jason, you're up.
9: Nate, come on, where's our tow?
2: Flag City.

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2: 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What's the call time? 10:46.
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4: It's going to be 2011 Nissan 370. Yeah, just hold for GFB. I'm right. P number 3740.
5: Any tag information?
4: Tag is, which is not on the vehicle, is 992 Bravo Papa Foxtrot Golf, Tennessee.
2: Highland Sam Cooper, south down south of.
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5: Check.
4: 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Go ahead, flicker.
0: She's the manager. As an adept of merchandise at 1489 Airways Boulevard at the Walgreens, 724.
6: Hello.

0: 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I'll be clearing here in a minute. I'll take that stuff call. This is going 24.
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1: You can show us back in service. 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

0: 472 to both cars need additional. 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
1: Five, 5-6, I think there's a SkyCom camera right here. RTCC have access to that?
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0: 441 and 461, suspicious person at Linnell Park and East Allison Avenue. Sergeant Davis was attempting to locate a gray Honda Civic that was parked at this location last night at 2003 hours. The vehicle is signal W, and it will be a flock hit at Linnell Park Drive and East Allison Avenue, 441.
1: 441, this is Sidney Hawker.
0: 461.
2: Sorry, this one.
3: Three, four, two, and three, five, two.

0: 17's Rizon Crown Center is going to check to see if they have access to that elevator cab if they find something.
1: Okay. It occurred between 0710 and 0820 hours.
2: The other party returned. I turned my camera on.
1: Infinity. Penta.
0: Check 461.
2: Chief, thank you. You make a chance. I still need that Sigma 5.
3: We're about to pull up to the air precinct.
0: Five, 576, White's towing hands pulled.
4: Question at 492 Clarice Drive, checking a vacation watch.
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0: 3737.
1: Check. Three four two three five two disturbance 3492 Metropolitan, the River City Townhomes. Female caller advised that there's a female black, all black clothing, knocking on her door, refusing to leave. Complainant refused to answer any additional. 3492 Metropolitan, number 2, 342.
0: 342, checking both cars.

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1: 856 in service.
2: Leon Place, number 5. Instead of Duplex, Marie Thompson advised she recovered her stolen Nissan Altima, her child's father's residence. She says she is not supposed to be there. She has on my ankle monitor. She's found by a female black, white shirt, blue shorts. And there are possibly two juveniles in the resident. 966 Leon, place number 5, 626.
1: On 526 AW Elizabeth Thomas.
2: 634, will you need additional time?
1: 634, you can tell us the stamp.

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1: Court over the 966 Leon, what up, fuck?
2: Check 3043 to call. Pull over to the call of 1042 Meriwether, number 3. Marquita Mila is the landlord. She says she's located 3 shell casings outside of apartment number 5. She's wanting to speak. 1042 Meriwether, number 3 in the Meriwether apartment, 670.
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1: 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She's involved with her husband, a male black Tony Davis. He's 56, blue shirt, gray.

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2: 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You can show me any vibe.
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3: And 783, we're still over here on the accident, 1057 Tower. I think that was A2 that was prospecting Alita.
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0: 266 Alpha Fiend.
1: Eastbound, west of the intersection, closer to the Millington exit. But there's two vehicles. One is a blue Chevy Malibu. The second is a gray Volkswagen. I spoke with the complainant. She advised that the male Hispanic occupying the gray Volkswagen got out of the car and ran into the woods. But it'll be 40 East and North Watkins, eastbound, 456.
2: 456, check from Chelsea, North Hollywood.
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0: 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Could you give me the call time and same time for these calls?
1: 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The call time was 8:33. The initial scene time was 8:43, and then your scene time was 8:52.
0: Thank you.

0: And I'm not trying to get a cab for walking. $6.45. You get your listen service. The juvenile was released to her grandmother.
1: Okay, 3444. I'm showing where. I'm not showing any shots fired or anything on there, but I am showing the two victims walked into me, definitely. And they said they didn't know where the shooting occurred. Of course, okay.
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0: These are loose officers, first individual over here. He might not be related to what happened in Texas. We're going to be seeing the guys in two. 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
3: This is gonna be a runway from this location. It's gonna be a female black. First name gonna be Kalea. Last name gonna be Busby. First name gonna be spelled Kilo Alpha Lima Alpha Yankee Alpha India Hotel. Last name gonna be spelled Bravo in uniform. CL Bravo Yankee. The date of birth will be 07-07 of 2011. She's going to be 14 years of age. She's the last thing wearing a black bonnet, black shirt with white writing, black pants with white writing, pink shoes. She's going to be about 5'5 to 5'6 in height. She's going to weigh approximately 160 pounds. She was last seen on yesterday's date between 16 30 hours and 17 30 hours, getting into a dark gray sedan, possibly an Infiniti, delivered from the unknown direction. Possibly occupied three times. The individual has no mental diagnosis and has ran away before. End the broadcast.
4: All right, stand by for a broadcast for 252 Bravo runaway from 403 Fair Hope. Is going to be a 14-year-old Kalia Blizzy that is about 7-7 of 2011. About 5'5", approximately 160 pounds. Black hair, black dot, brown eyes. Last seen between the hours of 16:30 and 17:30 hours on yesterday, wearing a black bunny, black shirt, black pants with white writing, pink Crocs, possibly getting to a gray sedan, possibly the Infiniti, occupied three times, in a bracket is 903 WPHR that one.
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5: 1773 West Lloyd Circle. Mail caller online. Can't repeat the street name of West Lloyd. Advised that someone just met his last call from West to police. No response to the call taken. We heard arguing the mail in the background. Exact situation unknown. No answer on call back. 1773 West Lloyd. Be a revenue SOS. 903 WPJ1.
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0: 373. Hold on party call. 5725. Palo Verde, apartment number 3, inside the Hamley Apartments. Rodira Jackson is your complainant. Calling, saying that she's involved with her roommate, Taylor, male, black, wearing a white jumpsuit, was making threats to shoot her. He was occupying a Dodge Ram, black in color, with the driver's side damage. It's 5725, Palo Verde, apartment number 3, inside the Hamley Apartments. Last four is 0656, 0656, 363.
1: 373. 373.
2: Okay.
1: Three male black subjects with juveniles for an all black clothing, black face mask, occupying a gray Nissan Rogue. Taken was a wallet, Mexican passport, $1,400 cash. Suspects approached from the east side of the property on Waynoka, left the scene southbound on Bill Place. At some point, suspects returned. Also, the Nissan Rogue came back, as well as a black tinted Mustang. A theft from the motor vehicle was attempted, but they did not get it.

0: Por suddenly give me a chance for the same mode.
1: Has suspect information. 3370 star cell. Last 4 is 0646. 0646 366.
2: Okay. Well, if you want my advice, you show me in. You said, okay, I'll buy it. And if you advise, you need a helmet. Not 5-3. We're going to have one female black and one male black at time.
3: Check, 2 to 10, it's 908.
1: Check.
3: 7-4, you can show me in our bus.
1: Check.
4: It's on Hudden Way, 4601. You got me on an accident.
1: Check. 266, I'm putting down my car on it tomorrow.

0: 25 auch gleich die Nummer. Pick up, first name.
1: Oh, what are you telling me? Change location to PNE.
2: Suspect vehicle is a black Nissan SUV. I cannot confirm the sign, but it's a road. That's it.
0: Shit. Six 9 1, we clear from the last call. We've,
3: Check.

0: 699 dispatcher. Can I get a cab for a walk-in complaint?
1: Concerned citizen sandwich. Several people in a brown Lexus, Tennessee Bravo, Tango, Sierra, 4910 are wreaking havoc over off of Chickasaw. I'm on a routine over there. Have my partner meet me over there, please. Just west of Perkins on Chickasaw.

0: Not a seat. 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
1: Accident with the pedestrian struck at Avalon and Poplar at 9/11 to BPO Go to 1. I know that can clear and pull over on that. It's your number. Four 94, do you need additional at the precinct?
2: Hey, 4 on the timers.
1: Chuck, what was the disposition from Madison?
0: I'm in Paradise, Dark Hiller.
3: Four, you show me your business here,
1: J5-0. 484, accident with injuries, pedestrian struck, Avalon and Poplar. There's a subject that was in a wheelchair that was hit by a vehicle. We have no additional information at this time. I'll get you more as soon as we get it. Avalon and Poplar, 472.
0: Okay. 484.
2: Okay.
4: Kendrick Strickland is the complainant. He said a vagrant that's under the blanket refused to leave. He's been around the White Honda Accord, 190 Mill Avenue at the Green Law Community Center, 635.
0: 635, Green ain't up first.
2: Broadcast.
0: Go ahead.
2: Also, it's going to be a broadcast for officer safety. It's going to be regarding this theft and motor vehicle. Occurred from zero at this location, approximately from 0710 hours to 0820 hours. Taken was a black Glock 19 with pink Trijicon front sights. No suspect information. In a broadcast.
5: Maybe we checked over. You can go back to the front.
4: Do checks, okay?
5: I was talking about that.
4: Cheap.
2: Six, but I'm sorry, I messed up there. I didn't make the sense.
0: Now this is vehicle at 3815 Walnut Grove Road, officer safety. 914 to Pigeon Horn.
4: He is pacing in the front yard. Unknown diagnosis or if he's been diagnosed and unknown if any weapon. 2092 Kings Road Parkway. It is.
0: After the pedestrian stroke.
1: 463.
0: The subject fled and returned to company by a tinted Ford Mustang, black in color, and attempted to death from vehicle. And Rock S 915 to Pigeon 1.
4: Negative, that was for 886. Nine, eight, nine, 15.
2: 3736.

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0: If you know that.
1: You're by Mitchell and Linwood, and what's your car number?
0: 6256 with Mitchell and Redbud.
1: Check.
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9: Check 544 calls.
6: Prisoner. With trouble at Kroger, 2632 Fraser Boulevard, security officer 4. If I was a female black shirt, blue pants, is irate and having trouble with the Kroger, 2632 Fraser Boulevard, 153.
5: Okay.
6: 173.
5: 763, it was false, I advised. I'll pull that on this burglary on Reagan Chamberlain.
6: Check.

0: 5-4, show us clear with the continuation scene at 5725 Paulo Verlin with the 25 cars.
1: 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I'm over as well.
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0: 23376. And what was the street name?
1: 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Echo Yankee.
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4: Stimulus disturbance on the scene of an accident in front of 3885 Pikes Peak Avenue. You're holding allowed against the call at 1684 Russellwood.
5: So is that what they're pulling their wrist? Have a good morning.
0: 226 Alpha, out of service. Thank you. Have a good morning.
2: Thanks.
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0: 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It's not.
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2: Check. 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Walnut Grove and Prescott. No concern citizen, 5-7, male, black, no shirt, black shorts. Walking in the middle of the street, possibly listening to music. If I was just someone isn't paying attention, they'll strike the male and have a pedestrian struck by a vehicle in the area of Walnut Grove and North Prescott. 573.
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1: Okay.
2: Bravo, we have it. Flight is an off-duty officer. Waking IBM 1210. Advise they will stop by the other. Inappropriate touch to 6-year-old juvenile. Such response. Who advised their 6-year-old juvenile with inappropriate touch? Correction. Such response are not on scene. Plan is standing by. Female black wearing all black clothing. 585 South Highland Street, Circle K. 541.
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2: 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They said it's a female, black, green hair, multicolored shirt, black leggings at the bus stop. Leaning over, believes she's overdosing on fentanyl. 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
3: 644, Madison,
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1: Something wrong with that, sir.
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6: 461, you can show me in. So I'm going to partner with Edition.
2: Check 461.

0: Well, you can just go out the other car. If we made a thing for a bit. Somewhere up there, prop.
1: Seven two. I check okay. Show me service.
0: We're taking a different car. Show me road to the crowd.
2: One 7 1, I see the run accident 3581, Hall Brook. Gonna be to a Nissan Altima white in color. It occurred on Yale Street approximately 345, 3581, Hall Brook. 174.
1: No problem.

0: Sorry, mine was going to be 5319.
1: Do we have the address to where he lives?
0: Yes, ma'am. I'm sorry if it didn't come through. 171 Leaf Trail Court. The supervisor, it is slightly in the county. It's going to be right outside city limits.
1: 809.
2: Check 809. Thompson's got to get the address on Lake Trail.
1: It's 171. 874, are you en route with them in 864?
0: 64, check.
2: We're about to pull up. I'm very familiar with Mr. Coburn. That is his address. 171 Lake Trail Court.
1: Check.
0: Yeah, we're already moving, Bailey. If you just want to leave us over here, or meet us over here in Lake Trail Court, that's fine.
1: Check.
0: Call it on transit.
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1: Check.
0: All right, I'm taking George in right.
2: Okay. 545, I'm seeing.
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1: Check 541.
0: Hey, 821, I'm about to give you a call.
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1: Okay.
0: That's on me, bro.
1: 635, what's the disposition?
0: Wheels eyes.

0: 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I got one minute left this time. I'll meet at 4 in Provence.
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0: Now, when this story didn't have any kind of eyes or anything or updated information on this, so far we're not seeing anything out here. Trying to see over at least on Maxwell.
1: If they would want to.

0: 6-8-4-1, could you run that tag for me? It's number Tennessee, 739, Bravo Papa Victor Kilo. Alright, so you showing an alarm that's 55 South Front. Okay, it took me on my screen a minute to update. Wait a second.
1: Hey, 72, can you have one of those Tillman cars working at robbery? What's in their car to call?
2: Check. Tennessee 7. 7-

0: on Tennessee, 739, Bravo Papa Victor Kilo, the QB is negative, comes back on a 19, correction, comes back on a 2005 Nissan Silver, expires 8 of 26, then trades Codwell, 109 Baker Boulevard, Unit B, Bravo, and Bolivar.
1: Check.
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0: check.
1: Give me the call time and same time over here, please.
0: Call came in at 8:14. Dispatch time was 8:51. Same time, 8:58.
1: Okay. This is 3994 Fieldville. It's going to be a grayish white house.
0: Angel, who's coming on the complainant's porch and looking at her packages? The complainant has video footage 4092 Hemingway 554.
2: 354.
0: 561.
3: Jack, Central Northern Knights.
0: On the found property, 550, correction, 2656 Harvard, 950.

0: Holcomb's holding a 9-out middle consumer at 2145 Union.
1: Can you advise the record companies that are coming up here that TDOT's moving the vehicles down to the Watkins exit ramp?
0: Take 42. What is your...
2: Sure, 561, appreciate it.
3: That cut you off, repeat it.
4: Jake, we just noticed you ran a vehicle.
3: Apartment number one.
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1: Same time is 9:35.
2: No, I just want to be direct patrol at 4117, you will.
1: Okay, she's on the phone, that's why I was asking.
3: It was Kristen and Damien. Is your complaint is a hit and run to his gray Hyundai Kona, 4259. It was Kristen 203.

0: Not that too. Still on direct patrol at Winchester and Lamar.
1: Okay.
0: 966, stopping their vehicle at 385 in Winchester on the ramp.

0: privacy, this would not be a strong armed robbery. It's going to be a theft from a motor vehicle.
1: Sure.
2: Two four four Bravo, Lee 244 Alpha in Regional One. 244 Bravo.
0: 244.
3: Five, 565, you can show me scene. 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
4: Per traffic, y'all can disregard the PST. Just advise that the subject signed the ticket and the PST is cleared.
1: I'm at 75 in service.
4: Five 565, did you read his home?
3: Okay.
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0: 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She's wanting them to turn it down. 7384 Raleigh-LaGrange, 874, correction, 864.
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2: A74, check.
0: I'm sorry, A74, that's not for you, that's for 873. I'm still showing you at 55 on Leaf Trail.
2: We're in service.
0: Okay, check. I'm pulling over then with 864 at 7384 Raleigh-LaGrange. A73, disregard.

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1: 706.
0: 706, you have two Ridgeway calls. Meet me at 1291 Old Hickory Road, 706.
2: That as well.
1: Okay, Kang, it's 225. Chase 783.

0: 706 on range.
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0: 706, we have two cars meet me at 1291 Old Hickory Road. 706.
1: Track, what's the nature?
0: I'm just interviewing a witness, but a possible suspect may be on the scene.
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2: Check on initial.
1: Road, stand by while he interviews a witness. The suspect is possibly going to be on the scene. 1291 Old Hickory Road, 252.
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6: 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Willis in the Harbor Island apartment. 1008.
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3: You'll be a resident.
2: Sir.
3: Yeah. .566, are you showing in? 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
4: Say, here's the description.
1: Complaint is going to be in a gray Hyundai Kona. No description for the other vehicle is a hit and run.
8: Excuse me, you can come back in with citation.
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0: Okay.
9: Well, last night, the complainant wants to file a report. The subject responsible is not on scene at 1277 Smith Avenue, 494.
0: Calling your P-Bot.
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1: New York Second Street at the William Hudson Terminal. Michael Lloyd stated security at this location through his bag when it's minutes away. He's diagnosed with bipolar and not on his medication. He'll be standing about wearing a camouflage jacket, black pants, in front of the business. Male black long dread. 102 North Second at the William Hudson Terminal, 644. Six, four, four.
0: 653. 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
5: Number 67. 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There's a loud disturbance of subjects yelling in the background. They disconnected on the callback. She's involved with a male who broke her phone, a Clifford Burke. 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She's now stopped responding to the call taker. She's wearing all pink clothing. 1030, correction, 6477, Gervain Court, 873.
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7: 672 and 34, hang calling it at the Spring Hill Suite by Marriott, 85 Court, room 454, is the silent line. They said the contact with Carrie Walker at the front desk said that it was at this location, and they've been cutting some calling. They're not getting a response from the rooms from Nature Unknown, 85 Court, number 454, at the Suite by Marriott, 634.
6: Tell me your route from an instance improper.
7: 672.
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7: 671-91 disturbance, 139 West A.W. Willis at the Island Harbor Apartment. They gave the date code of 354. Complainant refused advisors, possibly a domestic going on this location. You can hear a disturbance between a male and two females. Unknown situation, 139 West A.W. Willis, number 304, at the Harbor Island Apartment. The gate code is 354-671.
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0: I just spoke with a worker here at the church. He advised that complaint is no longer here. Can you contact him, Black? And see where he is.
1: Chad's officer just asked. I'm going to call him now.
0: Yeah,

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0: 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I'm an Engine 41 in Unit 460, Brian Napoleon.
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0: called and said she was en route to the residence. There's 7 juveniles on the scene at 2526 West Hillview Drive, Charlie, in the Hillview apartment 724.
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2: /121, can you have Emmy call me at a number?
3: 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That Lexus that was stolen in 21 working, that's going to be the vehicle responsible for the break-ins over here.
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7: Five 7-2, I'm sleeping 12 in Dutton, Marion. Hispanic female, it's broken English, is telling me that she was flagged down by the guy that came out of that house and we got sent to. Told her to call the police and then ran down here and turned west on Marion.

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2: Do you need additional time?
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1: You can let that dispatcher know it's just east of the state of Memphis sign before you get to the overpass.
2: Okay. 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
5: Four six one. I got enough for the memo. You can show me. You can show me a record that call on Sanford. You can discard to listen.
6: Well, why don't you show him back in?
2: K341. 5-1,
7: I'm gonna routine on this shots fired.
2: K351.
4: 5-4, Martin out over there as well.
2: K354.
8: 464.
2: K354.
1: You got a little bit on the go.
2: She's now for the confinement advising that he's holding another male black, no clothing description, and gun plumb with his hands up.
1: It's 256 of us.

you said before, the driver that's here on the scene, she said this accident occurred at Yale Avenue and Scott Street, and that she was transported by Memphis Fire Department from the scene. Can you check and see if a report was taken or if I can get a run number from there? It occurred, she said, around 3:45 this morning.

0: 744, can you hit a closer route?
1: 6724.
2: 6, I released my detainee. Show me a route to the precinct to complete a report and DCS referral.
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0: suggested that Paramedic 7 way here, they saw a male white slumped over on Colonial. Come on down and grab your car. 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
1: 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Last taken from 0702 between 0708 and an unknown direction.
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3: 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Robert Steen, who's attempting to break the door to her residence, going to be the complainant's boyfriend, 3420 West Briar Park, apartment number 2, 252.
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6: Check 644. 691 abandoned vehicle in Wellington and Crump. It says at the corner. This call came in as a text regarding a white Honda Sonata. It's at their location with the doors open. The vehicle is not running and the hazard lights are not on. It says it's been there since 8 o'clock. Wellington and East EH Crump. 691.
2: 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If it's south of the intersection, that's going to be Crump Station first thing.
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3: Domestic flight call 2515 Thackeray. Tasha Hardy is involved with her husband, George White, male black, brown, white shirt, blue jeans, who's intoxicated under the influence of an unknown drug. The subject is down the street, occupying a 2009 Acura TSX Berkeley in color as he attempts to run her off the road. 2515 Thackeray Drive. 107.
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10: Go ahead for engine 2.
4: Raleigh, the Grange, and Hoover area. 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
10: 252, they're calling on the way around to. 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
10: Sure.
11: Four four one, you can show me in with citation.
12: Check 441. At 441, an abandoned vehicle at South Wellington and East EH Crump. It's going to be a white Hyundai Sonata left with the doors open in the street, not running, and without hazard lights on at South Wellington and Crump. 441.
11: 441, you can show me in route from Parkway and Phillip.
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2: That's okay.
4: Check 565. 565, you're under the domestic custody call that just came in. 4573 Violet Avenue, Luis Ortiz advised he made arrangements with his child's mother, Leslie Jamie, or Jaime, that they have their two juveniles, 1 week on and 1 week off. Subject is now refusing to pick up the juveniles. 4573 Violet. 65.
2: Check 565. Check
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1: 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Thank you. Shots are coming from the area. There's no instant call there.
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1: Check. 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
3: We got a complainant by the name of Myra Kane on the phone with advising that she wants to do a burglary report for after items are stolen out of her home. Her callback number is going to be 901-481-3189.
1: Okay.
3: This is my burglary. He's on the phone.
6: 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I have one female black juvenile out of 10. Can you raise a lieutenant?
0: 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Detained at 1040, WPH 81, 406.
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0: 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Check the okay. We have five.
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2: 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I can take that burglary report at 6645 Winding Birch.
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6: 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I've located the vehicle. 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
0: 307, you can reach me at extension 4183.
7: Did they explain I want to speak on that? 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
3: The complainant was a male refused, so I'm thinking that it's the male that she called on who called this check on the welfare. I'm not sure, but it says male refused.
7: Okay, you can clear it off. We here though, waiting on her.
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7: 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I'm just waiting on their mother to pull up so I can talk.
3: Okay.
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0: 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There was a call last night. The Alpha Airways cars made scene. They just advised. They advised it was a medical call.
3: Check.
8: Nah, it's in too soon. Can you have the complainant step up, please?
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0: Okay.
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0: 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And then 781 Alpha, IBM 13113.
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11: I'm southbound on Kirby Whitney. 1051 WPAJ 81.

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0: 5-1, unit 8, Transponder Mill, Blast to St. Francis, non-critical. We got one officer riding in the ambulance. I'll be following in the squad car, 351.
1: Okay.

0: It's 721's ward.
1: Of course, I've got problems about me. I'm getting ready to pull into the area now on my roof.
0: Check for 17.
2: Yes, Clay. You still over there?
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2: Go inside the store and see if they want to put an A or A on him. So the next time he comes in the store, we can go ahead and get him identified.
3: Okay, check.
2: The next time they see him in there, don't notify him that we call, that they calling the police. Just have him give up a call.
3: Okay, check.

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0: You will.
2: 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How are you?
3: 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Can you clear that out?
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0: the Apple Tree Apartment, 1756 DuPont. Female caller requested police, gave the address. She will be standing by outside that location. On callback, a male answer advised that the complainant used his phone and back in route to 1756 DuPont, the Apple Tree Apartments. 174.
1: 674.
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0: the Hank Island area of Pendleton and Smith Haven in the area of Pendleton and Smith Haven. 724, do you all need additional? Check in, sir. 782, you need additional?
1: Thank you. I'm in. Check up here.
0: Check.
2: I'm going to route to the first marker. 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
3: Go ahead and pull over with 472 on this nonviolent mental consumer call, 2145 Union. Security refused, but was requesting a CIC for T1 Williams. A male black diagnosed with depression, takes meds, and deals with drug abuse, who's requesting officer's assistance at 2145 Union, 441.
1: 441, Providence.
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4: Rita Horton. Is involved with her ex-boyfriend, TJ, Mal Black, wearing a correction occupying a gray sedan, who told the complainant that he was en route to her residence. She is also en route in a gray Kia SUV, 400 East Butler, 691.
5: Check, Manson Boy.
6: Four for one, bro. I'll go check on disregard.
1: We'll have him to meet that car up there at
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1: Circle K. The
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7: 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We have an officer go by 1461 FAR, F-A-R Drive. 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Had an officer call me.
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1: Bravo is a verified auto theft from 2829 Broward. It's taken between 2300 hours on yesterday's date and 1000 hours on today's date. A 2011 Honda Pilot, gray in color, correction. Gray in color, Tennessee tag of Bravo, Julia Charlie 7820. It has possible damages to the rear driver's side window. And has a pink license plate holder, and the paint is peeling on the hood of the vehicle. 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
1: Sure. How far?
7: They're trying to get in contact with his wife that stays there.
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1: Six, what is your car? 6174, 6130, you need the car to expedite.
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2: Okay. 1100 Pilot Gray, Tennessee Juliet, Charlie 7820. We have a possible damages to the rear driver's side window. The vehicle will have a pink license plate holder, and the paint is peeling off the hood of the vehicle. It will be Tennessee Bravo Charlie, correction, Tennessee Bravo Juliet Charlie 7820. 1108 WPHA 81.
1: Set.
5: In front of that location, to see if they can locate any type of surveillance cameras on residences or Blue Crush cameras or anything. My phone number is going to be 901-413-9879.
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1: 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At 800 hours, a female black subjects, possibly juveniles, wearing black face masks, all black clothing, and a black Nissan SUV. Taken was a wallet, passport, $1,400 in cash. They approached from the east side of the business. They fled and returned accompanied by a tinted Ford Mustang, black in color. 1109 WPHA 81. Cars for 252 on a runaway from 403 Fairhope, 14-year-old Kalayla Busby, date of birth 7/7/2011. She's 5'5", 160 pounds, black hair, brown eyes, last seen wearing a black bonnet, black shirt, black pants with white letters, pink Crocs. She was getting into a gray sedan, possibly an Infiniti. It was occupied three times. 905, correction, 1110 WPHA, in at 1.
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0: 706. She'll be back en route to Airways, 706.
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0: 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There you go. Okay. 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
0: From throat.
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0: Steve Mahanko in area 1014, over.
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2: Yes, ma'am. I got number 47. Yeah.
0: Sure.
3: An officer at 603 North McLean.
4: Hey, Jake, I can play up here.
3: Check 486. It's going to be at 603 North McLean. They advise that their Homeland Security and Flex 7 is on scene. There's a mental consumer who's possibly armed, but also advised that the weapon may be in his vehicle at 603 North McLean, 486.
1: On 23, Mansky has been holding since 10:10. A female complainant, Nathaniel Calhoun, requesting an ambulance for a female with unknown diagnosis wearing black shirt, multicolored shorts. The fire department be standing by. 3123, Mansky, 126.
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0: 772-782 and 725 Armed Party, 1416 Englewood. Complainant refused. Requested police advise that her father was armed with a gun and assaulting her brother. No additional information. 1416 Englewood, 772.
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2: Seven 763 and 765 of the service is St. Andrew's Church, 867 South Parkway East. The security officer, James, is calling about a male black running blue shirt, black pants on the scene, begging the members, creating a disturbance. 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What's your telephone number?
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0: .364 disturbance, 3156 South Minden Hall in Arizona. You had a female caller stating that a female has standing with attempting to lock her inside the vehicle. She was arguing with the subject in the background. I responded to the call taker, 3156 South Minden Hall Road.
1: Send the Bible record information.
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1: 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It's going to be a 2008 Nissan Altima, Grand Tennessee tag, Bravo Romeo Golf, 9083.
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0: I'm sorry, 130. You're going to change the location to Region 1 for medical clearance, 1 female flight attendant, and begin the matter to 865.
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0: Simpson, two post cars on the screen. In Simpson, two, we advise the start of Hardy Hardy Lake City, in Simpson.
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0: 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Have a male caller about he is seeing and hearing things. He is thinking about injuring himself. I don't know what he's diagnosed with. Then he states he's diagnosed with bipolar schizophrenia. And he is by the sports field entrance. Complaint has a history of problems with officers. He's a male black on a white shirt, black pants. He's on the delivery side. And he's taking an ink pill. 2000 Appleton Road, Bellevue Baptist Church, 855.
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6: On Washington Avenue with that traffic stop at our last scene, we did a memo.
7: 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I'm coming in.
8: 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We arrested that subject on Friday, so she's likely still in the Middle East.
9: Check 44.
2: Okay, gentlemen, domestic disturbance, 3224 Mellington, apartment number 5, hang call in the area 3087 McAvney. Domestic disturbance, 1573 Dina Drive, harassing phone calls, 3564 England Street, and a hang call, 3805 Richmond, at Richmond Manor, 1133 WCHA.
10: 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Again, thank
11: you. 173, so myself and 53. I'll be signifying with female black to 1042 University. Beginning rounds will be 72025 to look for a crime scene and a kidnapping case. And my partner will be following me.
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2: Which way station? Correction, memorized station holding a hang call in the area 3922 Road, some suspicious person on Poplar Avenue and Reefway Loop. 1134.
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13: 16. They're going to be at 877 Jefferson at Med Trauma 19, 644.
14: 644. Adam. No, no.
2: Those will be good numbers. Going to be a house on the west side of the street. Three houses down from Warner.
13: They're saying this subject was transported from Arca Butler, Mississippi, from Baptist DeSoto, and Tay County Sheriff Department is en route to the Med.
9: Okay, Chick, is he going by ambulance, or are they bringing him in the squad car?
13: I believe ambulance, because they say he's being transferred from Baptist DeSoto to the Med. It's possible that he's already there because they say he's in trauma 19.

0: Area Patrol 1350, Ferronio Square, Chicken Apartments.
1: I'm not getting an answer on the call back.
0: Yes.
1: Calhoun, request an ambulance for Naya Sims, black shirt, multicolored pants, unknown diagnosis. Probably request an ambulance for her. The fire department will be standing by.
0: Try that call back one more time.

0: 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You need a chief.
1: Chat.
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0: 126, compliance attempting to flag you down.
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1: Check 473.
2: Anyway, you need additional?
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2: Check. Of Tommy Street, it's a female advising a robbery in progress. 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
1: 1482.
2: 763.
1: 763. Six will see how many routes have reason one. Have you come from the precinct?
2: Okay.
4: Hey, we're going to be special with Tennessee Tag Mike Bravo 6151 in front of 1961 comes apart.
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2: 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You're Bravo Sierra Mike, 96 Yankee?
1: Yes.
2: 905.

0: 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Do you need the fire department to continue?
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1: 35, 2.

0: 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Show me 6,000 routes that other than this.
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2: 544. 544.
3: Seven three boat calls in the area. 1042 University. Beginning to have investigation.
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2: Three 373, this checkbook guy over here. Can I get a cap for a parking violation at 4143 Bar Avenue?
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0: 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Show me the area that 911 ain't called on roads.
1: Check that, man. Six, six, three, park area. You have 46 to be theater.

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1: Right.
0: It was first thing. Let's start with Pete.
2: 6314, DP at 5821 Papa.
0: Which crime is precinct?
2: So wait, they're just trying to arrest him. How about I'm going to need
0: money in? Check. I need the Deanna Ivory residence, covers the expansion, tamper, 902 Mosley.
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3: Two
0: four 2 7, Andy Miles is 77900. And the chance for 1148 of
3: the PAJ at
0: a theft. 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
1: 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South Highland, be on the lookout for Ford Explorer gray color bearing Tennessee tag 713 Bramble Foxtrot Kilo driving and possibly intoxicated, driving recklessly. Last seen eastbound on Park approaching Highland, Park Avenue, South Highland, at 1150 WCAJ.

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0: Yeah.
1: 463 and 473. Pull over for a domestic disturbance. 1876 Waverly Avenue. Complainant is Tangela Date. She's involved with her son, male black, Leroy Woods, 34 years of age, with a black shirt and red shorts, who is causing a disturbance. 1876 Waverly Avenue. 463.
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4: 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We'll put out our partner on that.
5: Check 53 is a disturbance at 255, correction, 225 exchange. Light of Glory, James Moore Security, advises a female black brown shirt. It's causing a disturbance and refusing to leave. Complainant wants to talk at 225 exchange, last four will be 0958. 653.
0: It was going to be the case.
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1: 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So we just gonna advise the victim who's calling in that she's a jail east or?
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3: Two five three. You can show his name. 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
2: Check. Two eight one, need additional.
4: 281,
2: show me a complete report. 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Unknown how many banging on her door.
4: She has another car.
2: They can clear the pull over 724 on the disturbance 2526 West Hillview. Advise your number.
5: At Panhandler, Summer.
2: Carlos Lewis is advising his ex-girlfriend, female Blake Jennifer Williams, advising she was en route to this location, unknown vehicle. The history of domestic violence. Claim that subject has previously vandalized the residence. She has a key, but she's not allowed on the property. The claimant is out of town. We got another call from Jennifer Williams who's requesting us to escort her to her ex-boyfriend's location so she can pick up her belongings. She's been in a black minivan, ETA 5 minutes, 739 Craft, 263.
6: Okay.
2: One male black in custody, 1156. 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
1: 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And she's involved with her boyfriend, male black, Robert Walker, wearing a black shirt, black pants, except the complainant's vehicle. The complainant advised she sprayed the subject with mace while he took her vehicle, 4618 Wicklow Drive, 953.
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3: Or
4: 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Complainant is Terrence Staley. He's involved with his friend, female white Sadie, who he allowed to stay at his residence, and they're currently involved in an argument. Subject's refusing to leave due to her probation. Complainant is standing by to speak. 2375 Shasta Avenue, 465.
0: Check.
4: 485.
0: 485, check.
5: And I'm in Steepville, 1200 hours.
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4: 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Saying 441.
5: He's involved with his neighbor. Ran a Brad, gray shirt, blue jean shorts, knocking on his door, making threats. 1228 Prescott, 373.
0: Check. 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
3: 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Calling regarding an ex-employee, Tanya Kiki Williams, she's a female black causing a disturbance. She'll be wearing a green tank top, green bottoms, 1063 South Parkway East at Coletta's, 772.
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3: 782. 763, regarding the domestic, 1717 Castelia, at the Castelia Supermarket, Clint is Kevin Jones, requesting to speak with officers regarding his child's mother, female black Tamisha Walker, who advised to the complainant that she was going to file a false police report. Clint has been about wearing a black shirt, blue jeans, in front of this location, 1717 Castelia, 763.
0: Okay, sir.
3: 3155 Sharp Avenue, 1203.
0: Hey,
2: Chilton, Chilton, wrap it up. I'll call on Sunday. What's this, Barbara? Were you able to find my vehicle? 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
7: 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I'm just riding one of those cars, I'll take them.

0: 626, ambulance call at 640 Breedlove, Rainbow Inn. 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
1: Okay, Jake, I'll try to close out of the application, open it back up, see if I can log back on.
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4: We're getting flagged down by security here at Bellevue. They want us to AOA an individual. We're all en route to the south exit from over here in order to make contact with this individual. A55. You can leave us on the same cab, same location.
0: Okay. 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

0: 576, shows in route 7, man, downfall.
1: Man down Central and home. Advised a male occupying a black sedan at the intersection. I'm moving. See his name on the window. Unknown exact location. Correction, exact situation. Central and South Homes, 576.
0: Sure.
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2: Twenty-seven-six-seven, Mount Moriah, Malco. Okay, that's supposed to be MAPCO, a domestic, 5560 Fresno, and a middle consumer, 4709 Aloha, 1215 WBAJ 81.
3: One-oh-three, what's the ward for eastbound 40 at Hollywood, please?
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2: Seven, Mount Moriah, MAPCO. 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They're hiding on, behind the counter. Complaining route ETF 20 minutes in a black Toyota RAV4, 2767 Mount Moriah at MAPCO, 354.
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0: Nah, see, we ain't serving that. We got over to Jackson today. What's the narrative?
1: It's going to be a theft. Jackson Manassas, Tierra Dillard, advised in a male black, white t-shirt, black shorts, took her suitcase and ran. Complainant's wearing a blue shirt, black tights. She has three juveniles. She's at the bus stop at Jackson and Manassas.
0: Chelsea Woodlawn.
1: 7-2, you pulling over with him.
2: Do you have an ETA on the record at Kirby and Highland?
3: Okay, can you show me around?
4: Check.
0: In the round 72035.
4: Check 173-1222.
1: 1-1. She's saying that she's at Jackson and Manassas, but the location information we're getting on the 911 call is Jackson and Breedlove.
0: All right, 9-2, we're Jackson Manassas.

0: 606, I'm pulling on the scene. What was the description of the individual that took that female's bag?
1: It's going to be a male, black, white t-shirt, black shorts.
0: They advise cars as an individual fitting that description will be a Jackson, just west of Breedlove. Male, black, white shirt, black pants, black shoes, carrying a backpack.
1: 672-692, did y'all read?
2: Check, just hit west of Jackson Breedlove.
1: Check.
0: Yeah, he's right at the corner of Jackson and Breedlove right now. Male, black, gray hair, beard. And show me put on the scene at Rainbow Inn, 606.
1: Check, 606.
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6: Real 7, did you read my response?
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4: Jake, have an awesome scene at the hospital first.
9: Tech, I'm just trying to see what it's about. 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
1: Tie you down when she sees you walk, driving by.
10: Something I wrote.
1: Nine, two, you read?
2: Yeah, yes, sir. Thank you.
6: Three, six, six.
4: Warning, show me in that bus.
6: Yeah.
8: You saw my favorite survive.
1: Seven, six is in.
6: Okay, 341, 36 into 376. Pull over to the Valor Mental Consumer at 4709 Aloha. Complaining. The female caller, she's a, Keegan Long. Let's speak with Alsha regarding being involved with his girlfriend, Renisha Williams. Female black brown tank top diagnosed with an unknown mental illness. Unknown if she's on the meds. She assaulted the complainant. They also request an ambulance for the girlfriend who is pregnant with stomach pain. Ambulance en route 4709 Aloha 341.
10: 341.
6: 366. 376.
10: Check.
6: I was just disturbing that 3531 Van Nuys. It's 1229.
11: I've got a drone overhead at Jackson and Breedlove. What exactly am I looking for?
6: Any officer want to work over Officer B. Charlie called 198. We need two officers. Officer B. Charlie, 1229.
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5: Two officer more.
16: 7292. 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
9: Sixty-five, sixty-six Winchester, Circle K. Your complaint refused advice. 10 subjects have set up a tent at the corner and are walking in traffic. Advising they are Hebrew Israelites. 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Cars, two officers needed today for Austin P. Charlie. 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
6: 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I'm on Highland at Poplar right now.
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0: Okay, check, we fine. 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

0: 865, disregard that auto theft, and pull over with 864 on this domestic disturbance at 1446 Reserve Drive, apartment 303 at the MAA Dexter Lake Apartments. Complainant's Peyton Morris. Advice, you can hear her neighbors, possible male black unknown clothing, and his wife, female black unknown clothing, fighting. Two juveniles on the scene. Complainant standing by apartment 304 to speak. And she can also hear a juvenile being hurt as well at 1446 Reserve Drive, apartment 303, 864.
1: Sure.
2: 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Me and 856 going to be at Walnut Grove and Walnut Bend with Tennessee Tag 423. 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
3: I thought we're all in from over here, everybody. I'll take that auto theft on right there.

0: 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They took the subject into custody and transported to Lakeside.
1: 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You all need additional time?
0: 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I'm finishing up the report for them.
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3: 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We issued an AOA. I'm taking a report. I can take that auto theft in my ward, 855.
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0: 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I'm pretty close to that, right for him. You can disregard 55, I'll just right.
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4: First call back, get a recording. 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
0: 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Okay.
4: It's involved with a former son-in-law, male black, Crawford, gray shirt, black pants, who's intoxicated, vandalized a truck, complained from me, a female black, white shirt, white skirt, standing outside. 5560 Fresno.
0: 366.
1: 376. And 376.
0: Mayfair Avenue.
1: Hi,
4: Elis Coleman, about her neighbors, has a teen that blocked her driveway after the officer spoke with him several times. Today they have a burgundy sedan blocking her driveway. This is the ongoing problem. 3531 Van Nuys, 342. 341.
0: Yeah.
4: And that's 1244.
2: Before.
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3: Check, 441 and 482. Pull over for a domestic fight. 130 Goodloe Avenue. Apartment 1 at Montgomery Place Apartments. Complainant is Jeanette Jones. She's calling regarding her daughters. Female black Jakiya Jackson, 23 years of age. Gray shirt and black pants, who is physically assaulting her daughter, 15 years of age, female black, Antoinette Sledge, with the white shirt and black pants. No weapons involved. 130 Goodloe Avenue, apartment 1 at Montgomery Place Apartments. 441.
0: 441, check.
3: 482.
0: 482, check.
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0: But you show me a service out of us, and you can show me on a direct patrol at Mimi Holland Range.
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2: Embassy Unit 3 transporting one female white from Methodist University in non
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1: Father male black, wearing all black clothing, who refused to give the client her keys. During the interview, the client stated she no longer needs the officers. Two juveniles on the scene, 2505 Kitchen Road, Apartment 5, 724.
3: Just going to have to admit.
5: Negative. Pull over on the prowler call, 5710. Los Gatos, number one in the Hamlet, Michael Nash. Guys, there's a Dodge Charger that's been vandalized. He's standing by in a white cap, blue shirt, blue jeans, and a dark colored sedan. Advised location is his son's residence. He stopped by to check on it. His son is not on the scene. 5710 Los Gatos, number one in the Hamlet. 354.
3: Jack, there's my four.
5: 364.
3: Yeah, 364. Annual report.

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0: 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Complaints of female by 78-year-old male passed out when unknown if he's responsive. 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
4: 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Two guns, one apart.

0: Things reported.
1: Here, I'm going to hit the auto cell phone out.
0: Check, what was the disposition?
1: They took a report.
0: Could you notify Signal Main that's about the traffic light at Winchester and Ross Road? It's malfunctioning. It's staying green for like 5 seconds, and it's staying red for like 3 minutes.
1: Okay.
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1: 246776. Check a domestic 5700 Pendleton. It will be a duplex. Female caller involved with her son who assaulted her. Struggle could be heard. Client stopped responding to the call taker. Surviving the subject also broke her phone and needs to go to Lakeside, 700 Pendleton Street, 746.
0: Both cars on. They're out from the last location.
2: Okay. 3854. Are you ready to supervise the woman?
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4: Check 41494, pull over for suspicious, 1627 Poplar Avenue at Home Depot. North Main Station, has eyes on a vehicle that was using a felony. 1627 Poplar Avenue at Home Depot, waiting on a vehicle description for that. 44.
0: 84.
4: 494.
0: Tim Jump, what are you leaving?
4: Check.
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5: Alright,
0: 94. Who's got eyes on a vehicle? What is the vehicle? Description tag? Something?
4: Check, it's 6604 that has eyes on the vehicle. It's a Chevrolet Impala, blue in color, Tennessee Bravo Sierra Papa, 7628, on the east side of the parking lot, 494.
6: Word 3429 Madewell. Female caller was arguing with a male in the background, a loud disturbance in the background. We received another call from the same number. The complainant was involved with her daughter who was creating disturbance and disconnect the line. No additional. 3429 Madewell, 121.
7: Check last location.

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1: Search 2504 Lamar, 457. 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Client is tenant Boy Musha Wilson. Like a male black or a male Hispanic, black shirt, tan pants, armed with a small object, attempted to steal packages, and is responsible for prior theft. Client will be sent about inside. Subject fled the scene on foot, unknown direction, 2504 Lamar Avenue, 725.
3: Which call?
4: On England Street, I took a report over the phone.
3: Sure.
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0: The address is going to be 1671 Brookings.
1: National Guard, go ahead.
2: You say I have eyes on this subject?
1: Correct, and currently one officer is already made scene. Has already got his ID.
3: Scene 42. Six oh six, you trying to raise me?
1: Six oh six. I'm gonna be a little. I'll call this a rainbow. What's the call on?

0: check the call at the Rainbow would be another call. Individual still be credible at the university. Show me with the 26 cars on this traffic stop.
1: Check, yes, sir.
2: This is the only call at this location from the past 6 months.
3: I see anything back. Cynthia, 7-1.
4: Perez Avenue, apartment 6 at Cavalier Court. Complainant is Rutgers Security. Advised he was flagged down by a female checking on her friend who they have not heard from in 3 days, and they found her locked inside the apartment with 2 black eyes and bruises to the face. Subject occupying a white sedan is not on the scene. Unknown relationship. 2455 Perez Avenue, apartment 6 at Cavalier Court, 456.
3: 456, check from 2032 South.
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2: It's going to be a tow to the lot with a hold for North Main GIV. 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

0: 776, we had advised, we got one male black detained. We have a CIT officer with him.
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0: Sure.
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0: 4-4. Jack, y'all just did the signal 5, no report.
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1: Check. 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
0: Okay.

0: Plus, as long as they have our record information, size, too.
1: Go ahead.
0: The first one's going to be on a 2011 Kia Optima, silver in color. Van is available. It's going to have heavy front end damage. Roll bed needed. It's going to be powder cool. Second is going to be on a Mercury Mullan. I think it's golden color. Probably 2010 model. Van is available also. Roll bed needed. That's going to be a powder cool too.
1: Check 161. Is it just temp tags on those vehicles?
0: Do we have temp tags on?
1: Check.
0: 41 male white, 201 Papa. Getting them out of it. 74712.
1: Getting transport 1816.
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0: 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You need additional time.
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0: 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Making it vulnerable, Guysman Park, 565.
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1: 706.
0: Officer Stewart is requesting you to prior call. I have the number if you need it.
1: Hey, go ahead.
0: It's 901-713-5692.
1: Gene, I got it.
0: A LaShonda Watson advised that her 19-year-old son is diagnosed with a psychotic disorder and possibly schizophrenic, is a threat to himself and the complainant. She advised that officers have made the scene for the last 3 days and asked him questions, and he passed the questions. She advising that he does do drugs and alcohol. 3085 Rangeline Road, 121.
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0: 2x5, are you able to clear it to assist with a medical soma on Tomahawk?
1: 255, I need to finish this arrest ticket and then I can head that way.
0: Okay, check. And 252 and 26, will you just be advised this subject is a known mental consumer, unknown diagnosis, and he's currently taking mail from another neighbor's mailbox. 4260 Tomahawk, 252.
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0: 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Mileage is 20722.
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4: 465 and 485, you want your additional time? 465.
1: I'm not, I'm probably low crisis, rather disturbed, pulling up.
3: We have additional car to pull down with 161, any additional car?
4: Sadie with the gray jogging suit who was refusing to leave the residence. Complainant standing by male black with a tank top and gray pants. There are two dogs on the scene and two juveniles. He has been advised to secure his dogs before you arrive. 2375 Shasta Avenue, 465.
1: Check, so he wants her to leave now?
4: Check, per the call, notations, 465. 485.
1: Sorry, that's on the outside. Both parties might have pulled out. I'm not 100% sure. I'm working this accident, and they pulled up saying somebody pulled a gun on them. And both cars were following each other at some point.

0: check, and 6312, he said it was on Poplar in front of Target, on the median between the Poplar going east and westbound.
1: Germantown Parkway, the Cheddar Scratch Kitchen. The complainant, Natara, is the owner, and she owns a vacant lot next door to the business, and there'll be a silver tractor trailer parked on the lot at 2147 North Germantown Parkway, 855.
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3: 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Complaint refused. Doesn't admit a blank, which is within the intersection. Because I have a silencer and extended clip on it. 245, pull over there as well. 1505 East Holmes, 256.
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1: 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It looks like he's sitting on the east side of Holmes near the intersection of Del Rey, I think.
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0: 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Let's go ahead and get out here. We're going to be at 1491 East Holmes.
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QV is negative on a white 2015 Nissan Sentra. Expiration 2 of 27. 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
0: 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I can't do nothing about it. 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Our service.
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0: 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I'm not too far from that. Ambulance calling Summer. I'm Summer now.
1: Ten. Advising the fire department. 5119 Summer Avenue, Fire Department requests for police to make the scene for a 35-year-old male rolling around on the ground screaming. 5119 Summer, 6574. Receiving a non-aggressive panhandler, of Sam Cooper, East Parkway 1345.
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2: 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I was around for this call. I'm pulling up on it. This call's on traffic, has it?
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0: 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Janice, advising a male, black, unknown clothing, in a wheelchair, got stuck on the curb. She wants him checked on. She didn't stop. It's possibly stuck in a gutter. 2nd Jefferson. Last four is 1172, 653.
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0: Check, 251, check on a welfare, 175, smile him. Kind of refused. Advising a female black and a male black were arguing on the 4th. The subject's porch light has been on, vehicles have been parked and not moved. There are two juveniles that live at this residence and the complainant has not seen them. And 175, smile him. 251.
1: Check.
0: I just didn't know what I was saying. You can be at Haven, holding them on the phone with 1783 with me. The 770 West Armstrong, 1355. Two, four, four, two, six, four, both cars need additional.

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0: 244-264 overdose 78 East Bellhaven Road. Got a 40-year-old male that's passed at a possible overdose and unknown where he took. Fire department has been notified. Shown to be in the area 78 East Bellhaven, 244.
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0: 63 voice on me and show a little call down here with a decent. 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

0: 5-3, can you contact that complaining rep? I'm not locating anybody at, Jefferson City.
1: The complainant didn't stay. She left. Check. We'll show you checking the area. The complainant did not stay on the scene. She wasn't on the scene when she called.
2: Two four three.
0: Well, I'm gonna answer that. Either disturbance, you know.
2: Check.
3: Two six three. I'm standing by a written information.
2: Go ahead.
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receiving an overdose 2337 Airways, also holding a domestic 2864 Eden Park, and a complaint 2002 Benford 1404.

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0: In car, just a home of domestic, 2763 Dolphin Avenue, a fire call, 3160 Spring Hill. 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
0: NG one, go ahead.
2: Hey, can you head toward that house fire at 3160 Spring Hill Drive? See how we can assist with the traffic control on that fire. We have a car over there, a squad car over there with you shortly.
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3: Check 9172. Need y'all pull over on a disturbance at 826 BB King Taco Bell. Khalil Janae refused. I'm sorry. Male black, blue shirt with a cane. Male black, blue shirt. Male black, white shirt. Male black, white shirt. Apparently, there's five of them. Have been in the Taco Bell since 1100 hours this morning. And they're refusing to leave at 826 South BB King. Last four is 1207. 691. 72.
1: Check. So I want to shop again. The individual's gone. I'm right about this call.
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4: 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You need additional time at St. Francis. Three 5 1 Bravo Barrington. 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
1: 5 1 2.
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0: calling an armed person in Getwell and American Way. Suspicious vehicle that he shall be driving airways in a... '14/11/966, a recovery of a stolen vehicle at 6839 Club Ridge Drive in the Stone Ridge Apartment. Your complainant is Jamara Edwards. The guy, she's located her 2015 Chrysler 200 Gray that was reported stolen on yesterday. 6839 Club Ridge Circle, Unit 196-966.
1: 966, Winchester has crossed.

0: we advised, you can disregard that 66 car. 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
0: $1,000 in cash was taken from the Jeep Wrangler maroon in color at 0900 hours this morning. Subject used a hammer to vandalize the vehicle. 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
4: 264. 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

0: 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Can you advise Lieutenant? We've been outside the battle for since 12:45. 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
1: 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Owner, and she owns the vacant lot next to the business. It will be a silver tractor trailer parked on the lot at 2147 North Germantown Parkway, 866 Charlie.
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1: Awesome. 742-766, checking overdose, 2337 Airways Boulevard at Bolero. Male caller, advising an unknown male subject is outside of the business, possibly overdosing. 2337 Airways Boulevard at Bolero, 742 Charlie.
3: 642 Lone over the precinct.
1: 66 Charlie. 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
3: 276, load up this precinct.
1: 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And 742-776, correction 766, you can disregard that overdose call. Unit 27 made the scene and transporting to Methodist University.
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1: 4-2.
3: Go ahead, now, Piper.
1: Carl comes back. 242, check the complaint, 2002 Benford. Claim is Maxine Jones advising a barricade is blocking her driveway. She believes it belongs to MLGW. She did call them, and they have not gotten in contact with her. 2002 Benford, 742.
5: Check, what's up?
7: Ed Morgan, advised that for tree and collectible cards, 2491 Broad, 901 Games, 574.
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7: Check.
8: Oh, male Hispanic asked for police and stopped responding. East Mallory and Cherry Road, 393.
5: Three, 394. 341, what's the coverage on this alarm? Chevy Silverado, 229 North Dunlap, number 8, last four is 1237684.
8: Check that floor. 692. 3432 Sophia. Complaint is Aurora Spears. Have as a male black unknown clothing in the backyard sleep and possibly responsible for the complainant's sister's stolen vehicle. He wants police to come get him. Advise he has been speaking with Sergeant Robinson of Mount Moriah, and she said that if he comes, call the police immediately. He may possibly be intoxicated. Complainant is going to be standing by a male black, gray shirt, blue jean shorts, white shoes, 3432 Sophia, 345.
5: 645.
8: 366.
5: Check 366.
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2: Somewhere over there. Got a CIT officer waiting. Can you have him pull over with?
1: Check, do you have a CIT officer that can pull over with 6705 at 2335 Park Avenue? If that's your number.
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2: 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Advised traffic control is no longer needed, but still routine the area. 3160 Spring Hill Drive, 164 Charlie.

0: 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An abandoned vehicle at East Shelby Drive and Airways. Concerned citizen advised a black sedan with driver tags is unoccupied with the hazards on in the far right lane. East Shelby Drive and Airways, 981.
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0: 975 Charlie, 976 Charlie. Residential alarm at 6336 Thistlebrook. It's going to be Charles Walker's residence. Covers a living room motion. 6336 Thistlebrook, 975.
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0: 976.
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1: Welcome. It's 4110 Warwick Avenue, holding a hand call in the area 676 Freeman, domestic disturbance 306 Baltic, overdose, South Humes, and the accident in the death from a vehicle 177 South Reese, 1437.

0: 253 Charlie, 293 Charlie, armed party, 1016 East Holmes. Complainant Fallon Dorsey is calling regarding her nephew, Marcello Merritt, male black in his mid-30s with a white shirt and blue jeans, who's refusing to leave and threatening to burn down the residence and kill the entire family. Complainant is going to be a female black wearing a yellow shirt and blue jeans. The complainant is armed with a gun. And Flex Team 7 and Flex Team 9 of the National Guard are en route per the JOC dispatcher. It's 1016 East Holmes, 253.
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4: I need one of the Bravo cars to pull down the ticket printer before they hit this precinct and assist him. We need him to clear that scene. We need his car for the next shift. I need somebody to go and help out an officer with a ticket printer, please.
3: Check.
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7: 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She advised a male black gray shirt and black pants occupying an 18-wheeler is threatening to go get his gun and shoot the complainant. 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

0: 66 police officers over here with the person that the accident was for. 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
3: 15 black, black bra, no bottom, sitting in the passenger side floor with the door open. Advised female appeared to be disoriented. The vehicle was last seen heading southbound North Germantown Parkway in the area of 2359 North Germantown Parkway. 1453.
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0: 574, I have enough for report. 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
1: 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I respond to call taker. No disturbance was heard. Voicemail on call back. 676 Freeman, 574.
0: 574, check. 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

164 Charlie, 176 Charlie, pull over to a domestic flight, 3586 Vanderwood Drive, Ebony Ridley involved her 15-year-old daughter, Maya Ridley, wearing a black shirt and gray jogging pants, who assaulted the complainant. There was a disturbance in the background, 3586 Vanderwood Drive, 164 Charlie.

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0: 176 Charlie.
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2: 76 check. Apartments. Amy tracking her son's Signal W e-bike. Complaining will be in a black Nissan Armada. A report was taken yesterday. It's an air tag that pinged at 1443 this afternoon. 1030-1030 Poplar. Last four is 1264-651.
3: 651.
2: 686.
1: 686.
4: Hey, six. We're pulling on scene and trying to call on scene. I'll be my phone.
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0: attend 8651 Suspicious 550 Uptown Street, Chick-fil-A. Ariana's the manager. She has a blue Toyota Camry. She's been in the lot for about 10 minutes. Business is not open. She doesn't know what the subjects are doing. 550 Uptown, last four is 1271, 651.
1: Chick-fil-A.
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1: 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I swore 1285-684.
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1: Check 8651 disturbance 756 Safarans. Miss Richardson was a male, black dreads, black shirt, came into her yard, attempted to take something, and then just left westbound on Safarans towards Greenlaw. 756 Safarans, last four is 12 8886.
2: 651. 651. 2-5-2, where would you be showing me up?
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0: Six
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0: I'm on Pilgrim. 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

0: 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Court in front. She does have an updated location, but she was having difficulty telling it to me.
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0: Okay, three, not six, Poplar and Yates.
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0: 6:23, accident, 119 South Court. Ronnie Russell, hit and run to his black Mercedes. The white Toyota is still on the scene that hit him, but the driver left. 119 South Court, last four is 1299,
1: 6:23. 6:23,
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1: Solomon's Consumer, 1540 Lavelle Circle. Clint is Tammy Evans. Advising her 47-year-old son, male black, Marlon Evans, wearing a green shirt, black pants, broke the window in the living room. Subject is currently outside, diagnosed paranoid schizophrenia and bipolar. Unknown if he's on his meds. 1540 Lavelle Circle, 753.
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0: Okay.
1: Matt Morales, Charlie Sue in service. 1520 WPAJ.
0: One. 4, Bravo. I apologize. I should be out of service. You reaching me out?
2: Check. 152 Charlie, pull over to a death at Fraser Boulevard and North Transit. A Jerry Pruitt advising a young male black wearing a black ski mask stole his phone. He advised the subject asked to see his phone and then took off with it at Fraser Boulevard and North Transit. 152 Charlie.
3: 152, you don't have to
2: identify
3: me. I'll be special
2: in the vehicle. Any Charlie 2 car, special at the precinct, advise your number. Any Charlie 2 cars is going to be special at the precinct, advise your number.
0: Check 4834.
1: That his Cigna W 2026 Toyota Camry white with a black fender, Tennessee Bravo Papa Charlie 2209 is at this location. He's en route in a white Dodge Ram ETO 10 minutes. 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
3: Five eight four,
1: what's your IBMs? I don't have either one. 5846246. For Charlie, party call, 4947 Teal. Chanel Macklin, about a girlfriend, Antonia Benzette, Mel Black, Leslie Nakamano, Gray. Infinity QX60 with a white fender and black bumper. Took her residence and vehicle keys, set off her alarm. Complaint standing by wearing all black clothing. He also called advice he's involved with her and her boyfriend that's inside the residence that pulled a gun on him. And he advised that she has a gun inside her residence as well. The subject is down the street, waiting on officers in a brown van. 4947 Teal Avenue, 355.
0: 55 from the precinct.
1: 374.
2: Not nowhere around the complainant.
0: Okay, sir.
1: Jerry
2: Pruitt advising a younger male black wearing a black ski mask and shorts stole the complainant phone and took off with it at Fraser Boulevard and North Transit at 122 Charlie.
1: 1 Charlie 321 Charlie 1523.
0: For special precinct waiting on vehicle.
1: No, 374, I was dispatching you on the call with 355-4947 Teal.
3: Yeah.
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1: 352.
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0: 286, precinct loading up.
4: 3 large pile of dirt and mud. Civil Drive immediately westbound, west of in the middle and left lane, 1526.
1: 393.
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4: 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Mamari is responding to a shooting, 6242 Flynn, 1526 WPH 81.
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4: Check 981. 981, pressure 962-953 and 981. A violent mental consumer at 4898 Chesterwood Court in the Fox Hollow townhome. Your complainant is Adirica Rose. She's 27, involved with her 48-year-old mother, female black, Laquita Rose, was heavily intoxicated and assaulted the complainant. She's diagnosed with bipolar and not on her meds. The complainant is a female black wearing a red shirt, white jogger, standing by 4898 Chesterwood Court in the Fox Hollow townhome. 962.
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3: 6441, you can show me at 2110 Cortland on attempted warrant pickup. I have federal officer with me.
1: Check.
4: Your Corolla, maroon in color with temporary tags. It's going to be a newer vehicle. It also should have temporary tags and a gossip plate displayed on it. Notify real-time crime center for some cameras in the area.
5: Okay. Cars 43 and then responsible shooting. It's going to be a male black in a newer model Toyota Corolla, maroon in color, temp tag with gossip plate, 1532.
6: 1533. 66. Yep, line up the right, I'll turn again on the right side.

0: 我们再听点歌。
1: 再感受缘分。And also multiple means of consumers. Pull over to a domestic been holding over 2 hours at 2763 Dolphin Avenue. Sandra Ward was involved with her husband, mailbag Johnny Boyd, who was causing disturbance and threatening and complaining. She did call back attempting to cancel. We advise officers will still make the scene. 2763 Dolphin Avenue, 125 Charlie.
2: 25 Charlie.
0: I just want to verify, I'm still a 394, I'll just call.
1: Repeat that.
0: I just want to verify, I'm still with the call, with 394.
1: 396 was en route with 394, at sleep in.
0: 352, I advise, I was seen with him earlier.
1: Okay, so 352, you're at sleep in?
0: Thanks.
1: Check.

0: 623, can you check with RTCC to see if there is any cameras that may have captured this accident right here at South Court in November 6th?
1: I'm Stephen of Randall, 1546 Westfield, 1535.
2: When the 21, 22, 23, and 24 ward cars get clear of their calls, have them routine by the precinct and pick up their ward books, please.
3: Sure. My service wasn't him off.
1: Check this on my running. Go ahead.
3: Unit 14, Regional 1, Crystal.
1: Check. Routine to the precinct to pick up your warm book.
3: Check my three.
4: .441, you can show us one female white detained.
5: Check one female white detained, 1536 WPIJ at 1.
1: To 521, I think there's a war book. Roman 306 at the point, Jamal Hopper is calling about a female black Ariana wearing a black hoodie and green shorts, who's refusing to let him leave the room. The female was heard in the background asking him for money, and she will not leave. 2885 Austin P.I. Way, room 306 at the point, 121 Charlie.
6: 611, Sonic and Washington.
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8: 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So sorry.
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1: Two 46, Charlie on the call.
10: Dispatch, can you advise suspect vehicle description on the shooting?
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10: 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Thank
1: you. I said, should I advise your number at this time? 255 Charlie Flo with your partner named Monica Summer, 1783 Whitney. Mr. Hollins calling for his son, Roger Ford, male black, all blue clothing, diagnosed with paranoid schizophrenic. Creating a disturbance, 1783 Whitney and 255 Charlie.
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1: 241 Charlie Vandalism, 1546 Winfield. 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
2: Check. 625, 6. Round in the run.
14: I'm not sure. 6604 looks like he's now walking northbound. Coming up on Chelsea. He's going to have a black shirt, maybe tan pants, and looks like an Aldi's bag in his hand.
1: F 2360 Frazier and holding a prisoner 2632 Frazier 1543.
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15: 25
14: 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Dead version would be 11-1-91. He's at come up to the store right here at 6 in Chelsea. I don't know what the address is there.
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8: 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Report refused. You could just grab the 21 car and show me en route to that disturbance at the point.
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5: Six, seven, one. 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
15: 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All right. 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
15: Change 66. You had a complaint. Can you get a complaint on the progress?
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5: Subject who vandalized his residence 3 weeks ago is now one house down. 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
0: By a friend of the family, Keontae Hawkins, binding black shirt, is throwing the complaint out of the residence. No weapon. Complaint is standing by, no shirt, red pants. Keontae Hawkins, identified as a female, 2486 Harvard Avenue, 553.
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0: I'm sure that 14, 22 degrees.
1: Okay.
2: 281, and the address is 5269. I didn't get the other part.
1: Algiers Drive is Alpha L G I E R S.
2: Yeah, thank you.
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0: 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Start miles, says 370-83.
1: Clearly, what are the two priority calls we're holding right now?
2: Stand by.

0: 69 Barberry Cove, Eddie Owens. Request for officer to make the scene regarding the 33-year-old son, Devin Owens, who attempted to kick the complainant's wife out of the residence. Neither the son or the wife is on the scene, but the complainant still wants to speak with officers. 3959 Barberry Cove, 125 Charlie.
1: 25, check. 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
1: 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I'm getting my screen up. 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
1: Two. 396394 on party 4947 Teal, Chanel Macklin, the ex boyfriend, Antoine Benzit, Mel Black, occupying an Infinity X3 Christian QX60 in gray and color. Advised the subject pulled a gun on the complainant. 4947 Teal, 396.
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0: Chat violator.
1: Nine seven five, repeat.
0: 975. We're at Bell Oak and Bell Tower with the traffic violator.

6.3. You can show it then with a report and 3 citations. You can show this right here. It's Main and Madison with the last letter. Tennessee tag, Bravo, Roanoke, Sierra, 4726.

0: 352, check on the welfare, 5083D, Lexi Chapman, wants you to check on the Daniel Cruz, 48 years of age, male, white, who they haven't heard from in a week. That should be a gray Lexus or a Honda Accord in the driveway, 5083D, 352.
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1: Sure.
6: 75 minutes. Like this.
1: Sure.
6: 75 yards. Like what?
1: Sure.
7: 66, one female black tank.
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9: /122, pull over to a domestic flight, 4436 Sunquest Drive. Tranquilla Martin, involved with her sister, Fanny Wells, wearing a tan shirt and blue skirt, came into the residence and assaulted her. She advised the subject is getting into a orange SUV lasting southbound on Sunquest Drive. There is 3 juveniles on the scene, 4436 Sunquest Drive, 122.
7: Okay, I'll hold over to 4-5-6.

0: 7458 4 suspicious 3767 Summer Avenue at AEC. Came in from MAS requesting officers to meet regarding animal cruelty. MAS is on scene 3767 Summer Avenue. 574.
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1: 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Where's the plane located at?
3: Brown van down the street. 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
1: Chief Cooper, this is on Shadow Pack. 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
2: 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Check 122, honey. 166, you can turn me in. This is a long summer trip, folks. Check. It's 1600 hours. The complaint is arrived with a 5-minute ETA, but this call came in at 1554 4062 South 3rd 272.
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2: You're going to have to disregard me. I'm on East Shelby Drive near Horn Lake, just east of Horn Lake Road, and there is a huge pile of dirt that's blocking one of the lanes, and people are swerving around, and this could cause an accident.
1: Two about Shelby Drive and Horn Lake.
2: 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It's just east of Horn Lake Road on Shelby Drive.
1: You advised what was blocking the road?
2: There's a huge pile of, I guess it's mud that's been, it looks like it might have been falling off one of those semi trucks, and people are swerving around it, and someone's going to have to come out here and clean this up.
1: Check.
3: Wait, there might be a notation on it as well. 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
5: 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We issued a citation on that last stop. 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
0: Hey, 871. 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
0: Yeah.
1: Check 650.
5: Seven six six. Disturbance, 1541 Sella Street, completed. Last car repeat.
7: Yeah, we have late signs, he said no problem.
5: Truck 66 and 76, disturbance 1541 Sella Street, complainant Geraldine LeBone is requesting officers, and then they said never mind and disconnected. No additional information. 1541 Sella, 766.
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0: 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Central barrier. Right before the welcome center.
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7: Disregard, I went up on the call. 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
1: Well, they called it exiting here, because I'm not located. 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
0: It's Morgan. Yesterday, down by our employee from Walgreens just came across the street to get us. Got one male black detained. He stole some stuff from Walgreens. So, 5-1 still over there at Motel 6 on at this intersection with this male black.
2: Check. One male black detained. 2-6-8-1.
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5: At 6242, floating, will be male black, occupying a newer model maroon Toyota Corolla with temp tags and a Gothic plate. Subject last seen southbound on Ridgeway from floating. 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
4: Did they provide any more vehicle information on that accident?
2: The only information that was provided, we just received another call. So there's a four-door maroon SUV. There's another call. Specifically, it's going to be a 2015 Acura RDX, the maroon color SUV, went airborne and struck the median. So it appears to be a one-vehicle accident, struck the median.
4: Okay, so I was just wondering if it was related to that broadcast.
5: Speaking with a neighbor now, Fred. I answered that door.
2: Okay, check. I can't get them back on the phone. The phone is going straight to voicemail.
6: Wait, so I'm not locating anything over here in this area. 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I checked, okay, I'm in service.
2: Check 282.
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2: Check.

0: Even though you can show me and show that the clouds look decent.
1: Sure.
0: Five, but you can show me and show that the clouds look decent.
1: Sure.
0: Five, show me and show the clouds look decent.
1: Sure.
2: Thanks, you show me it, too.
1: Sure.
0: Seven, three, same. Did they complain about the person?
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0: reporting the shots fired in the area of Glenbrook and Western Park, domestic disturbance 1653 Buxton and a domestic 1267 Deer Trail 1647.
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2: 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Suspicious 5312 Brenton. And Mr. Manuel Veracruz, who has located the signal B vehicle at this location, be at 2013 Ford Focus. 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
0: 566.
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0: Sorry. Another accident. 5075 Pleasant View Wholesale Unlimited. Mr. Riza, the owner, had a call from the manager on scene and advised there's a self pickup that ran into the gate and crashed into other vehicles on the property. The owner's going to be in route 15-minute ETA. Unknown if this is intentional or just wrecked. It's 5075 Pleasant View, A62.
1: Check 6-2. Somewhere around the ground. Somewhere to come over your muscle.
0: Okay, you're good. A72.
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4: The female bike. The headscarf, white shirt, red pants, through a bottle at MFD Unit 3 when they arrived at 1219 Pond. The subject's now walking westbound on Macklemore from Pond Street, 451.
5: Check, 451.
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8: System 930, show me special with a Nissan Versa. 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I'm going to be a 3728 South Manal.
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0: Negative on a 2015 Mitsubishi Outlander gray in color. Expiration showing suspended. 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
2: Pull over 261 on a domestic at 1267 Deer Trail Lane. Your complainant is Tester Washington. She's involved with her 68-year-old brother, male black, Mickey Hunt, wearing a light-colored shirt, who keeps threatening the complainant. There are two 5-year-old juveniles on scene. 1267 Deer Trail. 241.
3: 1024.
4: Six two four one. 6261, show me a misdemeanor citation issue. Can you give me a road number? Mississippi tag, Delta Foxtrot, Sierra 49.
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0: from Tennessee Tech, Delta Foxtrot Sierra 489. QB is negative, not on file.
1: 6264 is going to be Mississippi Tech.
0: Okay, Chase. Okay, bye.
1: 255C.
0: 255C. Sierra 489. QB is negative. It's actually coming back on two vehicles, 2008 Jeep Patriot gray in color and a 2000 Chevrolet unknown model, tan in color. Both out of DeSoto.
1: I'm having a Jeep Patriot.
0: Check. What's your location with that vehicle?
2: What time was this notation created?
1: 66 will be a Martin Drive, it breaks.
0: Check.
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4: Isabella Kennedy. Requesting officers to make scene regarding her 14-year-old friend, Christian Lopez. He's a man of Hispanic rank.

0: black shirt, blue shorts, who assaulted a complainant in her face. The chick will be at the nearby apartment complex. Call you identified female, white, wearing a black shirt, black shorts, outside of her residence. 1383 Salem Street, 584.
1: 584.
2: I'm here.
0: Take 953-999. If it's west of the intersection, it's going to be 725 Ward.
1: Take
0: 953, advise the situation for the fire department.
3: 953, this male white appears to be resuscitating. He's requesting. If he wants to
1: go back.
4: Charlie, that 393, Charlie.
5: Check. 775-755-784-CIT, non-violent consumer, 1540 LaMarco. 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
4: Where's going, charging?
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4: Number 63483, disturbance, 1821 Waverly Avenue, Clint Eddie Bill, Vaz, two male blacks, one no shirt and red striped pajamas, and the second red hoodie. Advised that his nephew stole their phone at the location. 1821 Waverly Avenue, 463. 483.
0: 683. Check. You want me to describe 623 and still have him coming?

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0: Standby 984, 976, 986, armed party is 6285 Lakeview Trail, apartment number 302 at Lakeview Apartments. Complainant Jaleel Stevens is involved with his ex-friend Mill Black Tristan Williams wearing a red jacket, black shirt, and black pants with armed with a gun. Advised that subject was last seen walking in the area and has been making threats to kill the complainant. 6285 Lakeview Trail, apartment 302 at Lakeview Apartments. 976. Check.
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5: Armed party, Galveston and Harris, complainant refused. Advised that there's four male black subjects in a silver Nissan Maxima who have been sitting at this location for approximately 10 minutes in front of a vacant residence, and she believes that one subject is possibly armed. Galveston and Harris, 766.
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11: Alpha, uniform, Lima, Sierra. 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Female, white. Her height is 5'9". Weight is 327 pounds. Brown hair, brown eyes. She was last seen going eastbound on Philly from my location on foot. She's going to be a frequent runaway. She's last seen wearing a multicolored dress, diagnosed with schizophrenia, bipolar disorder, and psychosis.
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2: It's a precinct, female caller involved with Uber driver, male black, wearing gray shirt, occupying a red Tesla, it's causing a disturbance, refusing to let the plane out of the vehicle at the station, 454.
4: Something like that.
2: 44.
0: Check. Five, three.

0: 6-3, same. 5, that's not verifying for some reason.
1: Just, you can use 2080 Winchester.
2: Warehouse motion.
0: Yeah. 268 at the Panama Apartments. Quincy Everett advised it's 034 Crown Vic was broken into. 1360 Springbrook. 264.
2: Check. 1718.

975, unit 33, transported 1 male black, non-critical. Could you check with MFD and see which hospital that they transport him to?

0: 17, 19 to be PSA that one. Shoot.
1: Six 23 Saints. This is a parking garage. Is there someone to meet?
2: Four, 26 cars.
0: Truck.
3: 5, show me up report. 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
3: Everything is just okay over here. All the doors are locked and secured. Just show me in my... Also, the complainant said she usually, like, check herself in to, like, the local medical facilities. So can you please check the local hospital and M&H&R?
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6: 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And big applause, I'm getting flagged down on the disturbance right here at the McDonald's at Milburn Strip Drive.
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6: 455-565-574. 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Claire is Curtis Riley. Requesting officers to check on his father, male white, Curtis Riley, unknown description, diagnosed with dementia and bipolar. On his meds, who is making threats to commit suicide and overdose on drugs. He will be standing by wearing a blue shirt, camel pants, occupying a wheelchair. He advised the subject is known to be violent with officers. Two dogs inside of the residence. 1404 Will Station. 545.
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0: 66, we're clear. Sorry, 66, we clear, we advised. We pulled over here on the scene on Salem with the 24 car.
1: Five, six, six.
2: Three, nine, six. You were talking about the one from Popeyes or the one from Aldi. Should I guess on the right one?
3: 396, this could be that call from the Popeyes. Same individual we dealt with earlier, 2700 Shell Park.
2: Okay.
1: Sure.
0: 355, likewise.
2: Sure. 783, do you need additional?
0: 783, complete report on this page.
2: Track, receiving domestic 2376.
0: Sir.
2: Track.
0: Sure. 753, you can show me, yes, sir. Check, okay.
2: Track. Sure. Seven five three seven eight three domestic 2376 Lowell. Female caller is involved with her ex-boyfriend, Torico Henderson, wearing a red shirt and white pants, who is putting the complainant's belongings out of his residence. Complainant is arguing with the subject in the background, refusing to answer any additional. 2376 Lowell, 753.
0: 753, check on the call from the previous location.
2: 783.
0: Lamar Airways, Inc.
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0: 62. Encore,
2: check the edge. Sure. 755-775-5-1557, Kreider. Complaint is calling regarding a female white named Karen occupying a old correction. She's wearing a unknown color shirt and pants in a white Grand Marquis, who assaulted the complainant. The subject left the scene. Complainant sent him by a 1557 Kreider. 755.
0: Check.
2: 775.
0: Hey, Lou, do you want me to try to get a to sign a consent to search for him? Let me try to call her. I know she just told me she's about to precinct. I thought her radio was low.
2: Okay. 775.
0: Okay. 775.
2: Do you need additional?
0: Yes, sir.
1: 630.
0: Can you show us at 4770 on Community Grocery? Check and what?
1: Check 6230. 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Complainant is Jannard Parra's employee. Us unknown male, brown shirt, brown shorts, responsible for previous shoplifting. He's on the parking lot refusing to leave. 8535, Highway 64, 846.
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1: 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Are you in Charleston? Show me special route for Precinct Admin, please.
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Will be a 47-year-old female white Heather. Date of birth 2/24/1979, 327 pounds, brown hair and brown eyes, who was diagnosed bipolar, schizophrenic, and psychosis. Last seen wearing a multicolored floor dress. Subject lost the weight often. Last seen eastbound on Finley on foot. 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
1: 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I-22, check a suspicious 4383 Summer Avenue at Regents Bank, claim refused. 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

0: 766-776-786, Mobile Consumer, 1540 Livewell Circle. Complainant Tammy Evans is involved with her son, who is vandalizing the residence and having an episode. Subject is going to be a Marlon Evans, 47-year-old male, black, 5'8", 130 pounds, gray shirt, black jeans. Diagnosed schizophrenic bipolar, not on medication. And the subject is currently standing on the porch. Your complaint is going to be sent by inside, wearing a white shirt and blue jeans. 1540 Livewell, 766.
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2: Nine, eight, four, 9-6-1, armed party at 5656 Myers Road in a duplex. Female refused. Request officers regarding a male black vagrant who is bald, wearing a light blue shirt and khaki pants, armed with a box cutter or a knife, who is standing in front of the door with his pants down. 5656 Myers Road in a duplex. 984.
4: Just show me insert checks, okay?
2: Check. $125 and $176, pull over to inappropriate touching, 5240 Banbury Avenue. A complaint about a 14-year-old granddaughter is at this location, stated that her stepfather had been touching her inappropriately. Unknown if the subject response was on the scene. The complainant is not on the scene, and she's not going to be making the scene. 5240 Banbury Avenue, 125.
5: Negative.
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2: 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This first call is 22 as a made the scene.
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0: Not that brief. You need additional. Stop at 3, check in domestic custody, 3030 Poplar Avenue at the Central Library, client is Kimberly Moore. Press an officer to make scene for a custody exchange between her and her ex-husband, male black Darren Carter, unknown description, possibly occupying a green Chevy Camaro. Two hours, her husband sent her a picture of her residence this past Friday, and he should know where she resides. Their 10-year-old juvenile will be with the father. Client will be standing by occupying a blue and white direction. Occupying a 2007 BMW X3 black and color, 3030 Poplar Avenue at the Central Library, 553.
1: 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Nigga, you show me in, unit 24 will be transporting this male white to St. Francis, not no critical.
2: Take 9-5-3. You're at East Holmes in Tulane. Is that where you advise?
3: Yes, East Holmes in Tulane. And can I get the cab number?
2: It's Papa 261-581-651.
4: We've got enough information for this report. 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
2: 674.
5: 615, Cherian. 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
6: 6352.
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8: 671, I'll be route my phone on accident.
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9: Yes, sir.
6: Complainant Sierra is the manager at the Popeyes, calling regarding a vagrant male black wearing a gray jacket and red pants, who's repeatedly taking his clothes off and then putting them back on while he's harassing customers and refusing to leave.
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10: Five, 4-5, I advise. 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
2: 5-4-5. 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
10: Four is three, can you raise a fence?
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6: Bruce involved their 20-year-old son to Aquarion. 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

0: 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Call for police at Antona Place and Perry Road. Nothing will call request officers. Disconnected. Male heard in the background. There were disturbance. I'm in the area of Antona Place and Perry. 742.
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3: 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A National Guard advised they en route. 4387 fires a code, 393.
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0: Take 963.
1: Thank you, Charlie. You can give my complainant a call back. The resident that was here says the complainant left the scene.
4: Complaint 6550.
1: Complaint from 74.
3: Just a little disturbance with the story.
0: Take 975. You need another car to pull over with you?
3: Negative.

0: 541, regarding a disturbance, 128 Marne Street, point is Patricia Plink, advising a female white Libby Corrigan, no clothing description, possibly has a complaint of dog. Subject response was not on scene. 128 Marne, 541.
1: 641.

0: 我自行车是不得停手的。
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0: 72 Charlie Solis, you need to be advised.
1: Check 72.
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0: God, she can show me in the vibe. 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
1: Check.
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0: 3, Carnation Holloway Advisor, a 1600 Hyundai Elantra Black taken, last seen around 1500 hours, and she advises that the subject responsible is attempting to use her car 15 minutes ago, 3150 Golden Street, 122.
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2: 282.
3: Six,
2: 264 and 274. Do both cars need additional? 264. 304 Jones, 1818. 264, theft at 865 East Brooks at Brooks Express. Your complainant is Jerry Kraft. He's an employee advising that theft of merchandise. Responsible is a male black wearing a gray jacket, blue shirt, blue pants, left the scene on foot. Last seen headed across the street. 865 East Brooks, 264.
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5: 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I'm going to be temporarily delayed. I just seen somebody running out of Family Dollar Store. 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I'm going to check with them to see if they have anyone that shoplifted.
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1: Neither. You got Delta Foxtrot Bravo 231. I said.
2: Negative. Stand by. Okay. Mississippi Delta Foxtrot Bravo 231. It's on a Yukon and a Pontiac.
1: I'm gonna have that one, Yukon.
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1: 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Both the tag and the vehicle are signal W. Could we hold on it for West Memphis PD? My P number is 4294.
2: Can we get a last 4-4 walk in?
3: 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Gonna be 1764.
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0: 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You can show me at 6015 Primacy Parkway on the DP.
1: Sure.
2: 46. Go ahead.
1: Can you contact the fire department and verify what engine or unit paramedic D. Brunson was on? Was it one that pronounced at 2372 Golden?
3: Okay, this vehicle is being stationed for over 30 minutes.
4: Check.
5: There's a red dog. Camaro going northbound on Horn Lake, approaching Miss Mitchell. That has an excessive amount of loss.
4: Check.
5: Check on the information. I'll check it out. I'm trailing him right now.
1: 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I'll be coming from Weaver Mitchell.
0: 6263, we should be a South Durden Peebles with a white Mercedes, no text.
4: Check.

0: 363 for complying 1421 Green Tree Valley Court, Apartment 5. So a female caller called the precinct and asked she wanted to speak to officers regarding inappropriate images from unknown juveniles. She never gave a name. 1421 Green Tree Valley Court, Apartment 5, 366.
1: Check 366.
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5: To block the female's vehicle. They were both seen last seen eastbound on Person. Complainant didn't want to speak, no additional. 1363 East Person, in the area 753.
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2: 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In all cars, be on the lookout in the area of West Mitchell and Horn Lake for a Chevrolet Camaro red in color bearing Mississippi Tech Echo Sierra 1 Juliet Alpha Yankee Yankee that took off 1841.
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2: Okay, check.
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8: 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Complainant is male Henry Barber, who is an armed security guard. Advises that a male white wearing a black shirt, white and black striped jogging pants is using profanity and threatening to stab the complainant. 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Subject last seen walking northbound on Hex Cross. 3720 Hex Cross at AT&T 976.
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6: Five 1, you can send me with a report. Check 651. 651 to 622, Middle Fulfillment 905 Union in McDonald's. Lavera Davis was requesting a ride home. Then he advised that he needed to go to a mental health facility to get his medications. Diagnosed with PTSD and bipolar. The male black blue shirt, black pants, yellow socks, black shoes. 905 Union and McDonald's. 651.
5: 651. Main Street yet?
6: 622.
5: 622. He got a knife.
6: A64874, be advised your call has been upgraded to an armed party. 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Call regarding her ex-boyfriend, male Hispanic, Anthony Freer, who pistol with her. 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

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Bureau is negative. 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

0: 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Tremio traffic stop with a white Altima, bearing Tennessee tags, Bravo, Victor, Juliet, 1175. 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
1: 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He's supposed to be suspicious on Scottsdale, Arizona.

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1: And can you change that hold from West Memphis to Prompt Station GIV, please?
2: Sure.
0: Yeah, boss, I make a traffic stop on that car right here. I'm on some Parkway Highway 64.
3: Check.
0: Check with the cars on 24 Ward. Give me that information on the suspect.
3: Yeah, he's on this side. A64. Check. Are you able to confirm the vehicle information with complaining for 6852?
1: I'm pulling into the car break right, get his phones out of the, on the side.
3: Check.
1: Okay, I'm going to pull into the car
2: break.
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3: Check.
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0: 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I'm saying that Cicely Martree, the security guard, advised that they have a male Hispanic and female Hispanic detained for shoplifting. 577 North Germantown, Walmart, A53.
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